0: broadcasting A1 priority is going to be to assist EMS at Exodus 4411 East Kings Canyon. Looks like they are advising of a male exposing himself to crews, has been doing it for the past week, and advising the supervisor will be waiting on the scene for TD. No description at this time, but when they get that, they will call us back. Give us further one.
1: Thank you.

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2: Copy.
5: Yeah, Chris 122, Adam 24. I'm not seeing any in QCAP, but I'll double check, and I'll double check that as well.
4: Copy that. He's detained. Actually, he's in custody. If you can confirm those to Roberts for now. And if you find anything else, just confirm those.
5: Copy. Do you want to confirm for 836?
4: Affirmative.
0: Advising that the female jumped out in the middle of the street. Male was trying to pull her towards the vehicle. RB's unsure where they are now. Advising that she was driving northbound and saw them going southbound on Blackstone.
6: Copy. Also, if we can get a description for both.

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1: 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We'll be on Cherry, South Broadway.
0: Copy. Go ahead.
2: Larry Minniwala, 6 Yellow Queen John, 541, to asylum.
3: Fresno 1 to 1, Charles 13.
4: West Charles 13.
3: Advising you have an admin.
0: For apartment A, Lake Adam.
3: Okay, thank you. Prince 192, Frank 23.
5: Frank 23.
3: I'm finishing up the returns on that female half, but on Axon, she's showing to have a tattoo on her left wrist with the name of Crystal.
6: You just want to bring your crew up with tools. Up on the roof, tripping the roof.
7: Copy that.
3: Copy.
6: Already have us off, ready for you.
7: Copy.
3: No, any felony, two robber, but FSO did confirm those two robbers for A36.
1: Copy that, thank you.
8: Yeah, just an update. We're polishing everything that's been salvaged right now, and still doing some cover-up. We're good with the crews that we have. Get to ETA for what we'll be done with this.
6: Command copies.

0: pull me in case and then show me in route to the annex for a blood draw, please.
1: Driver in the area of Kings Canyon Corvus, so per FSO, going to be a black Land Rover license, a yellow Tom Sam 407, speeding near the, and also near misses, unknown DOT.

0: Fresno, Dakota.
1: Dakota,
0: I see Fresno. Please start investigator 55.
1: That's a copy.
0: Fulton 2, copy your plate. Please.
2: Go ahead.
0: 8 Paul William King 319 to a Challenger.
1: Back clear current 20 to Fresno to last trip Pennywell.
0: Copy that. Go ahead with the name. No, can you go with the RO name for that, please?

0: current and clear to 13 Nissan out of Madera to a Dara Sanchez or a Martinez Lorelli.
1: Copy, thank you.
2: 407. That vehicle was speeding at 4 lane, Los Angeles, westbound on Jensen from Clovis.

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1: It looks like it's going to be on the end one. Copy.
2: Do you have any other units on this?
1: 42 negative.
2: Wait, can we try to see if Southwest can come on this as well?
1: Copy.
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2: Copy. Any mention on any outlaw or drunkman?
4: Okay. 145 North First Street at the Roaming Park, responsible in around 10 minutes. 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
2: Hello, sir.
6: Hey, do you need us out there for paper?
7: 5 George 2 5 Charles 2 2. I got him. Almost on the investigation. You guys are good. Thank you.
6: I got it. I appreciate it, sir. Thank you.
3: Units 1 to contrast.
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0: 22-3, Edward 21. Also looks like there is a knife in the house, but possibly not armed with anything, and he is going to be a Hispanic male, 5'6", medium to heavy build, wearing a white shirt, black shorts, and
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0: 2212 David 24 at 2013 East Cambridge Avenue. Code 2. 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
2: Command is 4.
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2: Yeah, as far as salvage goes, I think we're, James. We're just gonna be doing an extensive overhaul. We're not doing the work right now, just as you wanted.

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2: 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Oh, this RP is calling back in. 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
3: 5-5, they are.
4: Actually benefit from a call. Had a couple of people pulling all the roofing out of the bathroom.
3: Copy that. Can you take care of that answer, bye?
0: Not going to be known. One of the RPs is Destiny Ayejo. The other one is Jordan Clifton.
5: Copy. I'm checking with motors as well. Unit system.
3: 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Sorry, George 20.
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3: And also, can I get a check, please, for the south? That's not bad. Thank you.
0: Copy. 3, Frank 21, that's going to be negative.
3: Sure.
4: I can see him from below, yeah. Reference to the window that's in that east bedroom. Direction west bedroom. How much further do they need to go?
3: I think it's all the way to the wall.
1: Now, it's Mini Master Fire on it, coming back to Los Gonzalez out of Fresno. 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
7: 4836. Thanks, Lena. We're doing a EIA firm. It's going to be 273.5.

0: Tower, George 2951, where are you at now?
1: I'm upstairs, what is it now?
0: Stand by, I'll go to you right now.
1: Go ahead. Hey, you guys are available, can you guys swing back?
0: Yeah, I affirm. Victor 2-1, can you put us on the call? Copy.
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0: 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Also make a note, we've been knocking on the door numerous times, hearing noises inside the residence, but no answer. There is a subject who resides here who is wanted currently.
1: Traffic jam.
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0: No, code 2 is fine. Phone 2, I'm going to give you a name right now. Give me a second. Nora, Adam, Mary, Sam, Adam, Lincoln, Yellow. First up, phonetically, Lincoln, Adam, King, Sam, Adam, Nora, Adam, 01-05-1982. He should be on probation, and he should also have a 2, Robert. Can you confirm that?
3: Copy. Almost there. Quentin and Beach.
1: Is
4: 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He cut his finger?
1: A firm. I'm going to check with the call taker. It seems like it's just going to be a medical aid that he cut his finger in half.
4: Yeah, if there's nothing else, that's all it is. We don't need to go.
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1: 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One Charles to 2.
3: 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You can end the street. North D Street.
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3: George 2 and 4 Zebra 25. Hey, when you get here, we're going to need westbound Shields, lane number 2, blocked off.
6: Copy, sir. We'll be coming from my northeast base. Give me a few minutes.
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3: 4 George 2 1 to Fresno 1. The Nicole fire is on.

0: Turn me by, it's not getting an answer, Steve Wayne.
1: I copy, thank you. Five Adam 2-1, 2-5 George 2-1. Go ahead. Neighbor's not answering. Ask if she knows anyone else.
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0: 2485 South Price.
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0: 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William, 876-1482.
1: It is going to be a DL, it is going to be suspended, accepting course of employment.
0: Copy, what's the reason?
1: Looks like it was going to be due to an accident, states VC 16.
2: 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One.
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3: Right in the area.
1: 746, showing clear and expired, 9-10 of 20. 99-4 out of Fresno, showing a pending master that's going to be out of Fresno. That's dated 2-27 of 26, your second plate ending in Tom 1, that's clear and current, 2018 Tesla out of Corpus.

0: one to Charles 22. How far west is the apartment?
1: It would be only two doors down. From what was on the south side, there's only three windows in place with the primary location.
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0: 300-210-306.
2: 0-6-7.
0: Hey, sorry, you're free. You want to head this way?
2: Start doing a PA announcement until you get here.
3: Have a perimeter on the apartment?
2: Yeah, we have enough buddies out here.
0: Negative at this time. Copy, is there any place in the fall?
4: Looks like there's going to be two, one ending in 746, the other in Ida Tom 1.
0: Copy, let's start two roadblocks, those for hopeless places.
4: Copy that.
2: Copy. When you come northbound on Clara, it's going to be the first gate to your left.
3: Copy that.
2: Good.
0: Admin's on your mic.
2: Thank you.
0: 7-1 to President 1. Can you clear me from this? Show me route to 7-7, please.
4: Copy.
2: Copy, thank you.
0: First one, first call.
2: Good.
0: You just confirm you're dead to the back, right?
5: I affirm. I'm in the carport, probably a couple doors in to the west.
0: We're gonna try to call this guy. See if he can come out and talk to us.
2: Copy, do we have a description of him?
0: City is gonna get down right now.

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0: 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Starting.
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3: Well, run the dad in the call and check for 1-3-8-3.
0: I copy.
3: 3, David, 22. Just for info, we're just going to have a 422 for now.
0: I copy.
4: Five, Edward 20.
0: Edward 20.
4: Beamer. Can you check if there's a custody order with FSO?
3: 525 on a black BMW.
0: So there's multiple units covering out with traffic.
3: Hey, Mary 2-1.
0: Hey, Mary 2-1, go ahead.
3: We're going to have traffic on Van and Mark, sign Adam, Zebra Sam, 525 on a black BMW. Today.
0: Copy.
3: Open here on the east side. Copy, were you able to get a good ID on it? Negative, we couldn't see him, we just pulled the window open. Copy, once the 1022 arrives, he'll bump one of you guys up to the front with us. I copy.
0: I copy.
3: Reiterate, you want 306?
5: Good.
3: Got a male inside, 422 this time. Jason has the weapon. Got a react team set, got one in the rear. I'm gonna make some phone calls to him, see if he can step out.
5: Copy. Jason,
3: copy. Should be, here alone. Last one inside.
0: Another party custody order should be with.
3: Beggar 2 on the phone, too. We believe we have his father outside back here with us. Copy. Try to get him outside. That gate can open up. Beggar 2 1, is he talking through the window or is he actually outside?
4: He's outside with us.
0: Give 2 1 last 4, 1133, repeating 1133. Prison to 5, Sam 11.
3: Sam 11.
0: Those are all confirmed for 836.

0: went to the unit phone call. I just sent a photo of the mail. Got it.
1: 3, David 22, President 1. You try calling the mail, I'm not getting an answer. You need a phone number, I'm ready when you are.
2: Go ahead.
1: 559-284-3466.
2: If they answer, do you want a patch?
1: Paper.
2: Copy.

0: Edgar 2 on the phone, too. I'm going to be back here with the King unit. That's what I'm doing with you guys. Copy that. Edgar 2 on the phone, too. Just for info, I'm out here with the dad. He said he last saw him here 2 weeks ago. Confirm 2 weeks ago. Hey, from 2 weeks ago. Copy. Does dad have a keys to get you through?
1: Communication to 7, place us back on engine 3, call.
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0: available?
1: Team 401 Merritt called, but they're going to be backing out. Patient's becoming aggressive. Any unit?
0: And Chevy with who?
1: Okay. Copy, unit to Bill.
0: An unknown type fire. It's going to be north of your location. RP was reporting it was 99 just north of 180 for a service box on fire.
1: Door. 3 out of 2-1.
2: Go get another body when we have one available.
1: I copy. Any unit to assist? 3 out of 2-1, 4895 East Vassar Avenue, apartment B, before I check City Wine.
3: 1 female from CSI to FCJ, mileage is 68.
1: Copy 1750.
2: Yeah, 2-2, front door's open.
1: 3 out of 2-2, I copy. Do you want the air?
2: Negative.
1: I got
4: David 22. I'm talking with the bail. He's kind of seems semi-cooperative, but he's saying he doesn't want to come out yet. He wants to pack up his things first.
1: Copy.

0: passing on pretty disturbance. Mom's ex-boyfriend refusing to leave is banging on the window trying to get in. 4 or 5.
1: The primary resident, and he's advising, he's not sure if someone's supposed to be inside, and he's giving full consent for us to

0: 423.
1: Go ahead.
0: Ending mileage is going to be the same.
1: Copy, 1751.
0: David 22. The male is at the doorway arguing with us. I don't see a knife in his hand. He can come out. He said he wants to pack some items first.
1: Eric?
0: Negative, not at time.
1: Alright, copy. Ex-boyfriend arrived on foot. The doors and windows are locked. Mom went to the store. 0237, repeating 0237. 18-year-old.
0: I got it, thank you.
1: I have George 2-1.
0: George 2-1, go ahead.
1: I confirm with FSO they are unable to locate any ROs between the parties.
0: I appreciate it, thank you, ma'am.
1: Your vehicle is clear, current 07 Dodge out of Fresno, Las Vegas.

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CT, here's the male knocking at the window still, just knocking, no verbal or any voice contact from the male. We're instructing the RP and RP sister to go to a safe place for now until the officers arrive.

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1: I'll check to clarify.
2: 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We're not seeing anyone.

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0: FSO advisor UTL, any child custody orders?
1: I copy, thank you.
0: Child 2, the Army is advising that the mail was up at the window.
2: Control 22, I copy. 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Is it 4553 or 4535?

0: 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Go ahead.
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0: Rio 22, can you add a DR to the call?
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0: F-3-6-1-6-1 should be first to destiny.
1: I copy. Specific apartment.
2: Nah, we're right out front, let's see it.
0: Edward 23, the one.
1: Copy.
0: One, Frank 22. Me and put me on 1 David 21 come.
1: Go ahead.
0: Can you ride me on George 24 call, please?
1: Copy.
3: There's no obvious damage to any of the door jams.
0: Thanks.
4: Number 28 arriving in heads. Can you guys check along San Jose as well? We saw it right along the fence line here.
0: Charles 1, I'm going to be going east or west?
4: Probably west.

0: 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Hey, can you keep me on this call for showing around the traffic office, please?
1: Copy.
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4: Edward 20 to Edward 20, can you send me the picture?
1: Okay, from.
2: You send me now. Is it the front or the back?
1: In the back.
2: Another line of fire to the north. Do you have all the...
5: King 22, I'm walking to you guys.
3: This is number SCA 1 for EM Hotel 6, 6737 North Blackstone. Looking for a disturbance with another guest. Looks like the subject started yelling and chasing RP as he was looking at children in the pool.
5: 4 Charles 22, you can send us.
3: Charles 22, I copy. It looks like your RP did run to his room. He's going to be in room 322. The other subject is currently at his room, banging on the door. Traffic, suspect stepping out. Line of fire to the north at 2308 South Clara, apartment 101.
5: The primary? We got primary detained.
3: Thousand one broadcasting for information. Channel 1 is going to be on emergency traffic. Suspect stepping out. Line of fire is going to be to the north, 2308 South Clara, apartment 101. Present with clear. It's going to be to the north of Clara and RCR. Did pull out a knife on RP. He's going to be a black male. We're still working on the clothing description.
5: 4 Charles 22, copy. 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
1: Fort George 21.
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1: Still going westbound on here. You can, if I advise the fact that it's opened up, it's going to be a one lane.
3: I copy. I copy.
5: Came out indicating that there may be someone else laying on the couch inside. I'm going to make a few more PAs.
3: Northeast is finally code 3 to traffic at Blackstone and Herndon for disturbance at Motel 6. Pull over in a gray shirt. It looks like the same description as the black male. I'm going to have call taker confirm on that. It looks like they're both wearing the same thing, actually. To 99 East Jensen for shot spotter, so real quick. The banging in the background. Charles 22.
5: 1 Frank 22, you can break.
3: 1 Frank 22, copy.
5: We're still on landline. Can we see what the direction their room faces, so we arrived at the right direction.
3: First one, units on the shop butter, the dot is showing in the driveway of the location approximately 17 feet from the sidewalk. So white, milk, green shirt, black shorts.

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4: 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Charles will be on emergency traffic, Boston Hernia at the Motel 6.
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0: 4 Charles 2-2, what room number is the RP in?
1: The RP is in room 322 as well.
0: 4 Charles 2-2, copy.
1: Suspect vehicle is going to be a silver Mazda sedan, plate 7 George Ocean John 418, occupied by two subjects. Vehicle has visible spoiler on the back of the vehicle. Once will be a felony PC 451 and PC 484. Vehicle last seen headed southbound 99, passing Avenue 7 at a high rate of speed. Vehicle known to have associations with location of 4600 East Lane Avenue, but unknown as subjects heading to location. Criminal clear.
2: Redwood 28, can you send me all traffic on Tulare and Alpine?

0: 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It's expired registration. Well, expired plate is 2024.
1: 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George 24, I copy.
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0: Fresno 1 broadcasting for info. Central units responding to Hedges and Fresno for an AV disturbance. Fresno 1 clear.
2: Yeah, Vern, we're by the Target Texas Roadhouse over where you deal. We're also UTL inside the complex.
3: Thanks for feeding.
2: Call 22 to Taylor. 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
2: 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We're coming back here, San Jose now. Can't be able to have RP try to separate herself as we have herself in the room.
5: George, Ocean, John, 418, occupied by two subjects, vehicle with visible spoiler on the back of the bit. The wants are going to be for PC-451, failure to yield, and PC-484. Vehicle last seen southbound 99, passing Avenue 7 at a high rate of speed. Vehicle known to have associates with location, but unknown subject heading to that location. That location is 4600 East Lane.
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2: Copy that, thank you.
6: Sedan, license 7, George Ocean and John, 418, occupied by two subjects. Vehicle has visible spoiler on the back of the vehicle. One third felony, PC-451, failure to yield, PC-484. Vehicle is last seen southbound 99, past Avenue 7 at high rate of speed. Vehicle is known to have associations with the location, but unknown if they are going to be heading back. Red zone clear.
0: Route code 3 to the Motel 6, can reduce.

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1: Ferry coming up on Maple with California 9, yellow, Lincoln yellow, 756 on a Toyota.
0: Copy.
2: Charles 2-2, we have
1: side
2: of her.
1: Just 2-copy. Maybe 1 if we're
0: branching.
1: Copy. Charles 2-2, the units on this call, can we start canvassing just east of this location and see if we can find someone related to that?
3: Hey, I'm opening up the north door for you.

0: 5 Adam 2-1, can we also confirm with RP, is he actively trying to break in or is he just in the backyard?
1: Sam, Edward, Robert, Victor, Ida, Nora, first of the two, 924-1985.
2: Copy.
1: For Edward, so what is going to be,
2: I copy. What's your plate?
1: 4 Tom, 6 your next rig, 7-6 on a Toyota.
0: As RP, is she willing to pursue charges?
2: Copy.
0: Can we also broadcast for K9 and air?
2: Four Charles, can you get your victim ID?
0: Charles, 228 firm.
2: Copy. Unit to go to David 24 Clark and Englewood for the disturbance.
3: I'm behind, sir.
0: Yes, thank you.
3: King 22.
2: King 22. The 7005 North Carnegie suspect in the yard. Plus, they're trying to break into the home.
0: Ready for him, send it.
2: Copy. The HMA last night.
0: Just grab my request, I'm going to line my RP to get a foot update.
2: Copy.
1: President wants all units stand by for a BOL at Northeast for a brandishing.
2: 20. Edward 20. 3 Edward 20, I'm showing loss of Chan with an expired DL, pending automated app. He's in AFS, negative all around.
1: Unknown bottom, possible left eastbound on McGill. Victim can ID, subject was armed with a knife.
2: 406, negative.
0: Negative, we're making contact with you, possibly related, and we're having him detained right now.
2: Charles, did you do you want to hear?
0: Negative.
2: Copy. I got 20 air supporter K9 go channel 5, air supporter K9 go channel 5. Vehicle came back, a 2001 Toyota out of Fresno. I show lease liability pending master to Enjave. It's going to be expired as of 2023.
1: Fresno, Air 47, Channel 5.
2: Air 47. Well, for a suspect brandishing a knife at a victim, occurred at the Motel 6730 North Blackstone Avenue. The suspect's going to be a black male adult, short, bald, black hair, left seen wearing white shirt, unknown bottom, possibly left foot, eastbound on McGill, victim can ID. Present one's clear.
0: 5 Adam, join at King 22.
1: Air 47. 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
0: Right yard.
2: Covering 7005 North Carnegie. 21, do you have traffic?
0: Hey, firm, just advising he's going to be unarmed, but there is a King car flow that's loose in the front yard.
2: Copy. Adam.
0: King 22, I copy that.
2: Your piece that there is no fire at the home. So, multiple units covering.
1: 5-2-1, Air 47, you have a description?
0: Residence, and he's unarmed.
2: Can I copy unarmed and about the loose dog in the front yard? Air 47, description is to be HMA, no shirt, red shorts, no weapons, known to be schizophrenic and unmedicated. Audio up traffic.
1: Driver in the area of Northeast, front copper, vehicle's going to have black Mercedes C300, police 39 unit David Henry 725. Vehicle's going to have orange interior. Vehicle's going in and out of lane, should be white female adult driving. Two juveniles inside, last thing going southbound front, to south of copper.
3: 4713, can you put us on a 1 Nora at Fresno Bullard?
2: 4713, copy.
0: Adam Stone.
2: Adam Stone.
0: Okay, RP received second-hand info from the neighbor that the son was trying to get in by breaking into the back window.
4: Seizures for Squad 3, Zone 53567, intersection of Fresno and E, near the Chevron.
2: With the plate 7 George Ocean John 418. Vehicle is occupied by two subjects. Vehicle just has visible is spoiled. On the back, the wanted is going to be felony PC 451 for failure to yield and a PC 484. Vehicle is last seen heading southbound 99 passing Avenue 7 at a high rate of speed. Vehicle is known to have associations with the location of 4600 East Lane Avenue. I don't know if the subject are headed to the location. There's no one clear.
5: 4 Edward 21, can I get 1-1 please?
2: Edward 21, go ahead.
5: It's going to be last of Gilbert, first name phonetically spelled Charles Edward Charles Ida Lincoln, DOB 12-4, 2011, black juvenile.
2: Copy. First one's going to be like for a few more. First Silver Monster Sedan, we just sent in George Ocean John, formerly occupied by two subjects. The vehicle has visible spoiler on back of the vehicle. One will be felony PC 451 and PC 484. The vehicle is not in any south on 99 passing Avenue 76.
6: Yellow Lincoln Edward, first of Adam Mary, Adam Robert Robert Ida, 720 of 2009. It's going to be a BMJ.
2: Copy.
7: Here's one, Adam. So one, is it going to be the one with the garage door open?
0: Yeah, it's out of here, beat.
7: 3-1, Adam. So one, is it going to be the one with the garage door open?
0: Hey, firm, that's going to be the resident. Not sure if he's inside or not.
8: 47. I don't see nobody in the backyard, but looks like one of the screens on the back window is knocked down, and the window looks closed.
0: Copy. 5 Adam 21, responsible, is going to arrive in a 2022 newer Honda.
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9: Cover 20 arriving.
2: Cover 20 arriving.
9: Hey, I'm not in my vehicle right now, but is there a road behind the house, or is it just a bunch of backyards?
0: It's going to be more residential, and then it's going to be another road.
9: Is there like a road that Frank to one can take over, case you run?
0: Hey, firm, it's going to be Gregory and Parr.
9: You want Frank to one, did you copy that?
0: Get it moved one more time.
1: go ahead.
10: Brenton Hamilton, California 9, X-ray, Lincoln 919.
2: Negative 1. San Jose for DV.
3: King 22 to 5 Adam. Unless we got confirmed, won't be using the dog on this. I'll secure Herndon to the south, unless you want me somewhere else.
1: 7-2, your plate comes back current clear, 16 Honda out of Fresno.
3: Bakery and parking. Yeah, I can do that.
9: 5 Baker 2-1 down to 2-1. Hey, make sure the RV does not return back to the residence and they park somewhere far until we confirm where the subject's at, along with their dog that's loose too.
0: Copy, they already been advised.
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1: Can you recontact? I don't have a step out there, but get her on the property.
2: Five out of code of 5 Baker 2-1. Just hold your position for now until morning is away.
3: Very firm.
0: Heard it.

0: 5 Acres 21 Adams, doing, just to confirm the RP wanted to pursue charges? Paper. Copy.
1: On Herndon.
2: President 1 to 4, Charles, 22.
0: Go ahead.
2: We have EMS on one lane for scene status.
0: 4 Charles, you can cancel, thank you.
2: Copy.
3: P6 has been released, available.
2: Jim 56, water tender, P6, present, copy.
0: Air 47. Hey, sir, are you able to see anything in the backyard?
4: Backyard's clear.
0: Alright, copy. King 22, I'm arriving to the north.
2: King 22, okay.
0: 5 Adams, 2 and 5 Adams, 2 1. Yeah, go ahead. Hey, once our perimeter is established, we want to move your patrol car and myself move up a little bit closer to the residence to do a try-in call up. Yeah, we can do that. I think our vehicle is pretty close up. We're about one house down from the residence. We can move ours forward.
5: Copy. Hold off on that until we get everything established.
2: I guess because they're a pretty child or baby. Massive and is leaving 2305 West Shaw, 5072, copy.
0: Go again with that.
2: Send me a baby, bleeding, fell off a bathtub in Piccadilly and 2305 West Shaw.
0: Okay, is that another medical aid?
2: Unknown.
0: Yeah, let's see if we can get one, and I think that's just a medical aid.
2: Copy. Car 98 Toyota, set up Fresno, showing our elective horn lane for Cisco.
4: Air 47, go ahead.
0: Hey, sir, I'm not sure if you can tell from up there, but do you see any broken windows or entry to the residence from the rear of the residence?
4: One of the screens on the back window is removed, but doesn't look like the window's broken.
0: All right, copy. Thank you.
2: Dakota IC, that's a copy.
0: That one here. Probably hasn't seen it. I think so too, Sarge. There we go again.
2: 21507 at the most, we have so too.
0: Okay, is he supposed to be armed or believed to be inside that residence?
2: Negative on arms, and apparently one of them saw that he was trying to break the window to go inside the residence. However, it wasn't confirmed if he actually made entry. When we arrived, there is a garage door wide open that was supposed to be closed, so it's unknown if he's inside or not.
0: We're toasted to you, positive idea.
2: Charles, did you copy?
5: 5 Adams, 2 and 507. RP is willing to prosecute and have officers search the residence.
0: Yeah, copy. 507 at King Unit. Can you placate? I don't know if you want to fall in when they approach. I know they're not going to use it, but if we can placate, that'd be best.
6: Yeah, from when you guys move up to the front, I can come around, but if that dog is out the front, that might be a problem.
0: It's level 7, I copy, thank you.
7: 5 Baker 2-1 is a K-9 unit. I believe the dog went back into the backyard. I'm not sure if the gate's closed or not. I haven't seen it since.
6: Alright, copy. Yeah, when we make our way to the front, we can try and reassess. But, can we try and get a hold of the RP, see if that dog's friendly or aggressive at all?
0: 5
5: 5, Adam 2-1, I'm on line with RP right now. I'll confirm.

0: 这个百分之三分。Got back from the CT, it's up to the sergeant. Unknown status of the child at this time, and unknown how the child was injured.
1: Yeah, we can just leave that medical aid.
0: Copy.
1: Go ahead. I'm right behind the patrol vehicle. Hold my vehicle. Let's talk to the camera.
0: Traffic.
1: Go ahead, sir. Hey, can you give me a quick call when you're done talking to the RP? Copy, I'll land on you right now.

0: 5831. Information only to the officers on scene. Just be advised, the subject was just released from FDJ for 211 about 2 days ago.
1: Frank 21, I copy.

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0: Copy, we current clear 2020 Kia out of Fresno. 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
1: Three Baker 22.
2: Three Baker 22.
1: And you can start with the one.
2: Three Baker 22, I copy. Any units of field 3 Baker 22, 5937 East Shields Avenue at the Melody Park for a welfare check of juveniles drinking out of a bottle of alcohol.
3: 3 Baker 21, can you send me to 3 Baker 22?
2: 3 Baker 21, I copy. RP also advising they have small children with them. We're seen putting the children into trash cans. Approximately 5 juveniles under the age of 7 and 3. Subjects look about the age of 12, no older than 16. They are now leaving westbound on Shields. Juvenile holding the bottle is going to be a Hispanic male juvenile, curly hair, Latin, wearing red shirt, black sweats, and a fanny pack on a scooter. Area check.

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1: Go ahead.
0: And we're getting ready to move our patrol cars up. You ready?
1: Okay.

0: closer to you can to a Mattis.
1: Four Charles 22, was that traffic for
0: Fifth and West? 4 Charles 22 to Mattis. Go for Mattis.
2: Five M 21, we're about to make a residence to the residence that only there.
1: Anton coming.
0: Ready.
1: Fresno 1 broadcasting a zero priority 1275 South Winery for a female hitting a male with a screwdriver and a pipe. 3270.
0: Thank you, 916 traffic.
2: 3, David Point, be defended.
3: It's gonna be a female wearing a black shirt, dark blue jeans, black shoes. And a Hispanic male wearing a tie-dye shirt, black pants. He's trying to get his phone back from the female. She's refusing.
0: Copy, Bill on the street or in the apartment?
3: Trying to get clarification now. It doesn't state. They're showing the 1275 South Winery, but unknown exactly where it's at.
0: 21.
1: 3 Baker 21.
0: This call will be Millie Park and area check. Is it going to be broadcast canceled?
3: Hey, from there, currently run code 3 now.
1: Henry Butler.
4: Edward 22, do you see if the RP still on that line and get a permit number?
1: 3 over 20, I copy.
5: Error 47, clear on my end. And just for info, we're recording overhead.
0: Copy, thank you, sir. Baker 22.
1: 3 Baker 22.
0: The Baker 21 and I are a lot closer to that zero. You break us for now.
1: 3 Baker 21, I copy.

0: 进城几个兵。
1: Sister to show up so she can come grab some of the items and one of the car seats for the kids. Copy.
0: Present wants out all units on the Winery Avenue. Female is telling someone he broke her door. Male's now running outside towards front of apartment. Female's going to be hiding from units. Hispanic female, adult, red hair, Raider jersey. Still trying to work on a apartment number.
1: David 22, my son patrol is going to go out. You know, it's a major trip.
0: I copy.
1: Charles 22.
0: Charles 22.
1: Yeah, we're with a female half, we're code 4. Any other unit can we do?
0: I copy. All units en route to the winery traffic, you guys can reduce. Units are covering.
1: Search.
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1: Tie-dye shirt.
0: That's a firm Hispanic male adult wearing a tie-dye shirt and black pants.
1: Copy, I'm gonna be out with them. Oh, I was at the winery.
0: I copy.
1: 51 arriving at 72.
0: Charles
3: 22. Yeah, we have Austin online. I can do myself. What happens when you have to come off it?

0: 2310.
1: 2310.
0: You sound familiar, you did. Broadway and Olive. Make it the southeast corner. We're cut 4, we have 1 detained.
1: Copy, Eden, code 2 or code 3?
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1: Time lapse 15 ago.
0: Three Charles
1: 2-2. 3
3: Charles 2-2. You can disregard that request. I'm with the RP. It was a juvenile.
1: Oh, I thought it was okay. I copy, disregard request.
3: Broadway contingent from Two Baker 3. We have to detain for X-ray in the backpack, and we'll need a female for a search, please.
1: I copy. I just put you on a new call. Any female for a search?
4: There's sufficient units on this. We can be a route back to the Shields call.
1: I copy.
3: 3 David 22. Can you run 1-1 for me?
1: 3 David 22. Go ahead.
3: Last of East List, Genetically Ida Sam, Lincoln Adam Sam, Jeanette, Brother Jeanette, 3-3 in a 70.
1: I copy.
5: 306.
1: 306.
5: Route 1. Can we get a better location instead of just a corner? There's a big county area.
1: 306, Jensen and Clovis, or Kingston and Argyle?
5: Jensen and Clovis, one.
1: I copy.
4: Frank, who is that unit with the female?
3: David, 22. I'm on the south side entrance. You'll see as far as right here.
4: I'm en route to you for paper.
3: Copy that.

0: 3, David 20. I have another one to run when you're ready. Last is Gomez, first of Joe, 12-15-86. Project for AFS, Century, and ROS.
1: Confirming the first name is Joe.
0: Affirm Joe. John, Ocean Edwards.
1: Copy.
2: 3, David, 2-1. You can disregard that. I'm running him now.
1: I copy, disregard.
0: I get
1: 1-1-1-1-1-1-1-1-1-1-1-1-1-1-1-1-1-1-1-1-1-1-1-1-1-1-1-1-1-1-1-1-1-1-1-1-1-1-1-1-1-1-1-1-1-1-1-1-1-1-1-1-1-1-1-1-1-1-1-1-1-1-1-1-1-1-1-1-1-1-1-1-1-1-1-1-1-1-1-1-1-1-1-1-1-1-1-1-1-1-1-1-1-1-1-1-1-1-1-1-1-1-1-1-1-1-1-1-1-1-1-1-1-1-1-1-1-1-1-1-1-1-1-1-1-1-1-1-1-1-1-1-1-1-1-1-1-1-1-1-1-1-1-1-1-1-1-1-1-1-1-1-1-1-1-1-1-1-1-1-1-1-1-1-1-1-1-1-1-1-1-1-1-1-1-1-1-1-1-1-1-1-1-1-1-1-1-1-1-1
2: 2 to 5 Adam, the homeowner's walking up. He's going to try and call the dog over to him.
3: Do you have a female?
1: We have 2712 en route, and David 23 is going to be en route shortly. Who is the female?
3: That's copy.
2: Speak a little louder, I guess.
1: Sometimes I got no record for that for X-ray.
4: Funny. Judge David Figueroa granted the EPO.
2: Go ahead.
4: Can you ask about the front door? It appears that it was kicked in. There's a lot of damage to the
2: door. Yeah, for me, she didn't kick it in.
5: Engine 7, communications. No answer from a call to RP. Left a voicemail.
2: Copy, thank you.
6: Ladder 3, engine 4. Are you planning to get back on the roof? No, I don't want to. I'm asking if you're planning on getting on the roof. We've still got a roof ladder up there.
1: Anthony has a matching ID, only pending on made app negative one.
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1: 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They don't have a 2 Charles 2-2 logged on, but I'll confirm it.
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2: 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Identifier is an axon, half inch scar on right eyebrow, no one right.
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0: Priority 630 Peachtree for special activity here. We think there was a male off the roof. Best equipment, attempting to get into the building, but now we've got him off the roof, walking north down off the turn.
1: There's 2-1.
0: David 2-1 coming in.
1: 12-20, you can break it.
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0: Command, did you still need EMS to stand by? 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Thank you.
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1: 3 Edward 2 1,
0: go ahead. Getting a 180 westbound on ramp from Chestnut. 8 Charles Henry John 641.
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0: Yeah, someone said he's the crowbar, or what, he's saying that she should have CR.
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3: It looks like the RP did disconnect while the call taker was trying to get further.
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0: Adam 2-1, you just entered there.
1: Adam 2-1, copy into them.
2: Frank
1: 2-1, I copy. The male's going to be a white male wearing a black sweater with a white writing and a black shirt, black sweats. It looks like we have the RP back on landline. It's going to be a loss of shift leavers of Justin. A piece of advice is the male does not have access to a vehicle. He's going to be on foot, possibly walking towards Fresno.

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1: Sam 13, negative.
2: Copy. We're in the area canvassing for the suspect. If we can try to get a time lapse.
1: For Sam 13, I'm surmising the male did leave 5 ago. Unknown if he has any weapons on him. Rebroadcasting on that description, white male wearing a black sweater with white writing and a black shirt, black foot.
3: Hello, I'm broadcasting a lowering of vandalism that just occurred. Garland and First, the Hispanic male in a brown Honda SUV, a no license, threw a bottle at RP's vehicle, broke the window, and took off at southbound First. That's from Clear.
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1: And 180?
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1: Is that 5 Charles, did you?
5: Good.
1: For Tau, I'm showing a matching valid yell and clear all around, working on Charles.
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1: One Adams, one cut.
0: Yeah, west and Denver, Khalil Drive.

0: 172 for that. Subject to be suspended revoked DL. Service needed. Looks like it's going to be for DUI. Negative 21.
1: Copy. DUI probation.
0: Checking.
2: Marjong, I'm showing a matching suspended revoked. I show verbal or personal service needed court probation for 315-2027. I show him to be negative cancer, Sharonite, and TCB. I do show AFS.
1: Six, 636-1528, last of total.
3: Set the score 8313 East Hedges.
2: Copy.
1: 541.
2: 541.
1: For the oral violation, was there any better descriptions for the bill?
2: Negative. The only description was we got a white male wearing a black sweater with white writing, black shirt, and black sweats.
1: I copy. If you still got RP, then like, can we get like a hair or tattoo?
2: I copy. Do you want me to put you on the call?
1: April.
2: Copy.
1: Bike for one. I got an ID for that now when you're ready.
2: Go ahead.
1: It's going to be yellow 7825034. 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
2: Copy. 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
1: DR4.
2: I checked for that pool. I'm unit with the DR4.
1: Pool, can I get cell center farm?
2: Wolfen 2, go ahead. We're going for a first driver in the area of River Vista and Prince Avenue. Black GMC truck license 5-7 Union 3 with rims on top. I was driving at a high rate of speed. Had near misses on the DOT. Bike for one negative.
1: 4-10-3. We might have eyes on the Browning and
2: 7-13 confirming Browning and what?
1: Fresno.
2: I copy. Both here.
1: Negative. Selkie, clear.
2: Copy.
0: Pickup 5207 Union 3, rims on top. Looks like the vehicle's driving at a high rate of speed, almost hit RP's vehicle, unknown DOT.

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0: Can you put me on the admin at the RC?
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2: 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We're going to read a disengagement advisement.

0: 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Red 1-2 Junction, are you clear for the last four?
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3: 306, 3 Frank 21, state of supervisor is needed, 1275 South Winery, apartment 211.
2: Copy. Frank 2 at 306, you might be better meeting at Ibero to speak with her. She's irate about getting arrested.
4: Okay, I'll meet you guys down there.
3: Units are covering 3 Edward 2-1.
1: 3 Edward 2-1, stands for all stopper. Can you come out here with your FTR, please?
5: Yeah, April. Give me a minute.
1: And, 3-2-1, 3-7. This guy wants to talk to you. So you're free.
5: Copy. Someone can put me on it.
3: I copy.

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1: Three George 21.
2: I'm not involved, but write me on a TC Olive and Maple.
1: I copy.
0: 3 out of 2 1 left 4.
1: 3 out of 2 1 1 3 3 9 1 3 3 9 3
2: will be for a commercial
1: audible with audience. David 2 1. 3 David 2 1. Any AFS hits? 3 David 2 1, that's a negative.
3: Southeast that a unit drove up on, unit is not involved,
1: all
3: of
1: Maple. Change of tone only. The second expires 527-29, that was served in court, no contact on New York COA. Two two en route to you. Code 2 or code 3?
0: 2. Mary 2-1, traffic.
1: 8 Mary 2-1, go ahead.
0: Tesla and University on the non-plated Buick.
1: I copy. 4 out of 2-1, look.

0: Just
1: wanna confirm, mail time needed service.
2: Engine 11, copy available.
1: Hang on, I gotta walk over there.
0: Trustee, that's affirmed for Chong. I'm showing a suspended revoked. I show court probation, mail returned not claimed, verbal or personal service needed.
1: Copy that.
0: Plates coming back, current and clear, 21 Subaru out of Sacramento.
1: The red block is for both of them.
0: I copy. Go ahead.
3: If you take me off the admin, you could clear with information and put me back on the original call.
0: Copy. Three doors, do you want to go ahead with the first?
1: David, 848-1284.
0: Go ahead with your next.
1: Edward, 3859072.
0: Can you repeat the letter on that one?
1: Edward, 3859072.
0: I copy, and you're next?
1: William, 147-4970.
0: I copy. I'll start working on all your ones.
1: Thank you.

0: 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This is Steve, it's going to be no good. 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

0: you married to him?
1: Married to him.
0: Hey, married to him. Can I get one on one? Channel 3's tied up currently.
1: Go ahead.
0: Last of Rogers, Robert Ocean George, Edward Robert Sam. First name is David Edward Robert Ocean Nora. 10-9 of 94. I got a deal if you need it.
1: Copy.
2: Thank you, Joe. Give us a minute. We'll be in route to that.
1: Copy.
3: Can we get RC's name and birth date so we can check in, please?

3 George 2 1. I'm showing David Greenhouse. It's been in a revoked DL, negative DCV in China. Showing misdemeanor 2 Robert out of Tulare for miscellaneous traffic, no bail, negative local 2 Robert. 3 George 2 1, your first subject, Anthony. He's going to have a non issue DL ID only out of San Jose. It's clear all around, and the Patel is going to be a valid DL, corrective lenses restriction out of Sacramento, also clear. 1, I'll start you towards the other one that's holding. I copy. All units stand by unless you have emergency traffic, we're switching. Murphy's going to be a neighbor to this location. Said the alarm has been going off for 10 minutes now. I know an elderly Asian female lives alone in the house. He's known to drive a small SUV, but there's no vehicles outside. Just for info, there's no alarm company that called him.

0: If so, it's showing two. Their first one expires 3/17/29, serves in Corps. That one's no contact, 100 yards, stay away. Peaceful contact for exchange of children only. The second expires 5/27/29. It's served in Corps. That one's no contact, 100 yards, stay away.
1: I copy.
2: Baker 2-1, Baker, call to us. Send us the one at Baker.
0: I copy. Be advised, you have CSI in route. Pattern 2-1, keep the flight photograph and send them to the car. I copy. Is one at 6/9/36
3: on 24?
0: 6/9/36. 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
3: Copy.
0: Mary 2-1, your subject Rogers is clear all around, valid deal.

0: 1, confirm it's the one on shields. I have two of the 0758.
1: Frank 2-1, that would be the one on Big Oregon Drive.
2: Screaming, it's going to be a person, Michaela, black female. I'm not closing description for her, but she does not live there.
3: Do we know which toes are en route? I got so we were able to run them all the way around.
2: I'm running them right now. And did count, Kelly?

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1: 5 David, you're looking to send it.
0: It's going to be for the RP, said he's feeling depressed, anxious, and having suicidal thoughts. He did not want EMS or to be one married. He's not feeling violent, has no weapons.
1: David 2-1, can we check for any car, one man?
0: Okay.
2: George, you do Tom Archer.
0: Go ahead.
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0: Time is 1940.
3: Team 2, Adam 2-1 or Frank 2-1? And when you're free, can one of you give me a call?
0: I gave it to one. His most recent one, Mary, was 3/23 of this year.
1: Give it to one, I called it.

师。Carlos says that Bella is going to be negative once he's trying to be the restrained, unanswered, CPO'd, or protected of Robert Cruz.

0: Hi, Baker 211.
1: Go ahead.
0: Looks like the RP called back. He made contact with the female that lives there. She's come forward. We're no longer needed.
1: I copy.

0: you need it, 2-3.
1: You put me on that one.
2: I want any unit that was contacting the Dennis Abadithian about 10 ago.
0: A short hair wearing a red shirt and checker shorts with black undergarments.
3: George 240, you can ride me on the one.
0: George 240, coming. Emergency 5.
4: So, myself and Emergency 1 out of Trapping Stop here at Hedges and Recreation, I just replaced the plate.

0: information. 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A male and female, and a female is not wearing a helmet.
1: Male and female driver. 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

0: 5 Baker Town traffic. 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
1: RP callback saying they're getting another trip at the north head door. They're wanting to know if it was you. There is also possibly an unlocked door, a welding door.
2: Copy off. Baker 2-1.
1: Baker 2-1.
2: We're going to land on the RP now and step out so they can see a little bit.
1: Copy.
2: Baker 2-1, disregard the weather.

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0: Monday. 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
2: Go ahead.
3: Yellow 49905 44.

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1: Can you help me out with one on Belmont and Buckley?
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3: Ladder 1 communications, medical aid.
0: Baker 2 1. 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Clear all around, valid DL, and there is a motorcycle endorsement.
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0: Press him into the air, supporter DFR, go channel 4. On the Zero Sierra Madre and Fisher. He's going to be a black male, a dread, tall, heavy set, wearing a black shirt, light gray ripped jeans, and dark gray Nikes.
1: 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Signal broadcasting for info Southwest units from responding to Lorena and Tepman for this welfare check.
2: So for lack of noise.
0: Charles 22 for which subject?
2: For subject Millis.
0: Do you have Miller ran in a call?
2: Stand by, apologies.
0: Welfare check, Lorena and Tupman. For information, Southwest is a zero welfare check, Lorena and Tupman.
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2: 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It's going to be related to mine. I was just waiting for a fill.
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0: David 22, copy, thank you. Roger, broadcast, stable priority at 4025 North Fruit, apartment 205, for suspicious subject in the area, is kicking RP's door and breaking the mirror. Okay, I'm going to start you towards my 0, it's going to be 1250 East Lorena, number 102, for a suicidal subject, she's currently cutting herself and is bleeding. 23, copy, unit 2. They should be staging, but I'll double check. 2 Edward 20, copy.
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Represent by email is no longer at the location with being open. Is there a camera there? Are these a vehicle that's parked outside of the address of the grade 2884 station? One Edward 2 and looks like this. Juvenile has done this before. There is a recent one, Mary. It's going to be 621 of 26. Should be no other weapons besides the glass. Mary is going to be Hispanic female, about 5 foot. Wearing black and white long sleeves. No other weapons. Further on that, it looks like your RP is going to be wearing a gray work shirt with blue jeans. Daughter should still be locked in the bathroom.

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1: Go ahead.
0: It's a Douglas to Stafford showing a ID only out of Fresno, negative one.
1: I got going to be our suspect.
0: Pick up.
2: Yeah, I sent you a photo of Stafford for a positive ID.
0: Negative.
2: I sent you Stafford's Cal photo.
1: I copy, I'll check it out right now.
0: Edward 2-1, I'll expect RP standing outside of her door, we'll wave you guys down.
1: That's going to be a positive ID on the subject. He last came wearing a black shirt, ripped light colored jeans, unknown DOT.
2: 4-2-2, copy.
3: Can you make your way inside? 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
1: 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He advised to send somebody, he hung up. The same hop's gonna be a Jasmine Pulido and asked for a DOB, he hung up. Did say that she attacked him and he has marks in his face. I'll check fires for the phone number for apartment number.

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0: Hey, sir, I just saw Mel running into the store. He might be a relative.
1: Okay, come. We're going to,
2: Last of De La Torre, David Edward Lincoln, Adam Tom, Ocean Robert Robert Edward. 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
1: Yes. I'm out with the RV, we're going to be on through just outside of the apartment complex. 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
2: Paper.
0: I copy, that vehicle is coming back to a Scion. It's showing that it was a stolen plate. It's going to be that back. Is anybody in this vehicle?
2: Negative. Can you copy the VIN?
0: Go with the VIN.
2: 2 George, 1 William, Charles 5, Edward 3 3, Charles 1, 2 8, 5 9 2 6.

0: broadcasting on one party for at least 6 Bowyer and 25 Midland Fairmont. Permission to...
1: Also out of Exilia, dated 6/19/24. Looks like there was a P&O, but that should have expired also.
2: Copy, is there any RO on that P&O?
3: Just a heads up, my team, we're headed out to southeast to assist the 8 Marriott that's on their call.
2: Copy. Thank you.
4: The alleyway, can you also try to determine if this is going to be a back house?
1: 29800, 8 Adam 1, he's negative, QCAD negative DCB. Nothing at Carpo, so I'm double checking with FSO now.
5: Looks like your RP did disconnect. All takers not going to call back just due to the circumstances. It's
1: verbally give his address, but is showing at 611 East Kearney.
5: Try to find out he's 3-5, I guess, name real quick.
1: Test for the name Fernando underneath the right eye.

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1: That phone number is in a prior case.
0: 2601915 89.
2: I copy. And
0: Roger, country 20 down River, recovery.
2: Four,
0: George, two, one, copy. Other unit with traffic.
2: We're still on landline, because we have to step out, their gates are locked.
0: Pardon.
2: Disregard. Mail's coming up.
0: Copy.
3: Can you start me either a central unit or another router to this side?
4: Available motor to assist 7-12-7-1, all of them pump. Correction, all of them confirmed.
3: 7-3, I'll be in route for the traffic code.
4: 7-3, copy.
0: Arizona Broadcasting is there prior to disturbance of E201 East Amherst. Juveniles are playing in condition, we're seeing setting a house on fire.
4: Still need the central unit.
0: G1.
3: David 22, can we get the phone number for RP? I'll call right here.
0: Copy, we can get an answer from 559-426-5571.
4: Copy, Abing, Illinois.
0: George, you want to go ahead?
3: 4, Edward 21.
0: Edward 21, go ahead.
3: That's 4, please.
0: 4-1-4-1-7, repeating 1-4-1-7.
5: Larry and F. Frank. California 7, William, Robert William, 472.
0: Watch.
6: Does she even have a tattoo under her left eye as well?
0: I copy, 106 advised that he's coming back to 611 current. And shorts, unknown how the fire was started, but they possibly have a lighter. There is no active fire now.
2: Copy.
0: For the mail.
3: It'll be Fernando with a dog paw under the right eye.
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5: We lost the bald one first of Cameron with a C, common spelling. Date of birth 9/28/89, no ID. Take identifier so I got him to be a white male adult.
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0: 24 Camping for info, Northeast has a 1 Ralph Shops water activation. Richard and Governor.
1: I was at 611 East Kearney. We were trying to get a subject out of the room with a felony warrant. That could be related.

0: subject you have me run into me, ID only, negative any wants. It doesn't look like we have any priors with him. He's going to be from Eureka.
1: The black male, unknown clothing description, but they were last seen near the front of the complex.
2: Still showing at SJ. Go again, go.
3: Charles 22, Mitchell's still showing locked up in SJ.
2: Oh, okay, okay.
0: Remember to do, we'll check. Olive and fruit at the O'Reilly's.

0: VIN ending in 624. Are you able to try to run that in all 50? He's stating he's registered in California, but I'm not getting a return on it.
1: Copy, I'll check it.
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1: Four seven ten.
2: We'll be at a permit.

0: 7, we've made our way around the building, check, there's no smoke, no signs of water anywhere. 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
1: Male's going to be a BMA, approximately 6'2", shirtless.
2: For any suspicious activity, it'll be at Bright House, 3594 East Ventura. It's possible 459 to a business.
3: To the female, the one that has a felony warrant. Copy. Do we know what that's for? And stolen property and I think identity theft. Cover that. Altitude of Romero, where did you see him?
1: He was by the black car, the male and female, and then when he called us, they took off to the south, mid towards Kearney.
4: Charles, you can secure for now, the cooperative.
5: I got the answer.

0: small vegetation fire for engines 4 and 3, zone 52574, Tulare, Cross of Orchard, 3000 East Tulare.
1: Abram 2435 East Richard.
0: Engine 7, go ahead.
2: I called the number that was listed as the responsible with her. She said that the system has recently just been put on test. So you might want the alarm company, but she said the system is on test and they'll have someone come check it in the morning.
0: Engine 7, I copy. I will add that to the call notes as well.
3: Go ahead. Mary Edwards, Zebra, 330-4.

0: Brunswick, first play ending in 701. That's coming back clear, expired 11/18 of 24. That's coming back to a BMW out of Stockton, confirming it's a Honda or a Ford. Go ahead.
1: Gonna go last of Reynolds, Robert, Edward, Yellow, Nora, Ocean, Lincoln, David, Sam, Bertha, Deshaun, David, Edward, Sam, Henry, Adam, Union, Nora, Edward, date of birth 08/23/2003. Should come back to a BMN.
0: I copy. Just confirming for that first play ending at 701. It's coming back to a BMW, but confirming it's a Ford.
2: First plate's BMW, second plate's Ford.
0: I copy that. Second plate's coming back clear current, 2011 Ford out of Fresno.
3: Be clear current, 26 Toyota out of Fresno.
0: Copy. Central.
4: Final thought's going to be all of the chest time.
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0: Reiterate 2-1. Reiterate 2-1. We got George 2-1 calling my people.
1: I copy.
2: Referring to an alarm at TOT. CHP since they're southbound. Beach is Hansa.
1: I copy. TOT over to CHP. Thank you.
0: What's
1: that?
0: You can disregard.
1: Copy.
3: 6 David 12.
4: Can we start I-0 or, warn them?
1: Copy.
5: Do you run the same in the call? Last of Miller, first of Paris, date of birth is 11-22-1976.
1: Kevin.

0: information. Okay, use one of the friend zones, dinner zones for the camp.
1: Seeing a zero party, 5253 North Fresno Street. It's going to be for an active verbal disturbance. Looks like a female called stating that she needed an ambulance with a male heard in the background saying you better hang up.
2: I'm broadcasting Fresno North East Units. We'll be responding to a verbal disturbance. It'll be Fresno and San Ramon.
3: Four doors to one.
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4: 72, I copy. Last unit with the CO, just come from your detail.

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1: Adam 21 to George 21. Hey, we're going to have to park in here.
2: Copy.
3: Southwest request, I'll take care of this, you can show me it.
4: Copy.

0: 747. Good. Can you hear me out there? Oh, I didn't know you were coming. Negative, I'm taking care of it.
1: Baker 2-2 Transco, the phone number is going back to Alaska Garcia versus Naomi. She is showing as protected on a served temporary DV order with the mail of Alaska Garcia versus Jairo as a restraint.
0: Okay, can you run the mail all around? Engine 4, copy available.
2: Affirm, there's a couple of small dogs within this little gated area.
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0: good.
1: About where that sheep moved to, all the way to the west of the building. You guys want to shift a little bit further west?
2: Oh, yeah, Stannis Lawson, O, with the Nevada plate, 343-1128.
3: 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Ideally, negative one.

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2: You want a George 21? Good. You guys able to check the business yet? Yeah, it's code 4. I think it's there. Okay, I'm gonna break for that 0 on my beat. Reiterate 210, present 1. Can you send me that 0 and Edward?
0: Copy. Gonna be a Hispanic male, last name wearing a white shirt, and a Hispanic female with the hair in a bun, black shirt. Male was carrying a female towards the apartment east of Maple. RV was passing by, only unknown on injuries, no longer in the area. No weapons seen.
2: Go.
0: Broadcasting for info, Southeast 70 for a physical disturbance. Miller, Mary, and

0: we got no answer for the Airbnb.
1: And that phone number for the D-Month, it comes back to this apartment number.

0: Can
1: we attempt to contact responsible for this address and have a patch myself?
0: Copy. Maybe an Indian male, no shirt, black shorts with a beat box, unknown description of the other subject. This is 6259 East Bel Air, it's going to be RP's address. State there, a couple houses down. RP went back inside.
2: 3921, what's the info on 1428 that it might be related to?
0: It's going to be for threats that RP's ex-husband was making threats to kill RP over the phone. He showed up and shot a firework at RP's door and then left. Address is 6238 East Bel Air.
3: That's going to be 611 East Curtis is where we're at.
4: I copy 611 East Curtis.
2: I believe it's probably Figueroa, and just put him in this call in case it's related.
0: Okay. We're in full illegal fireworks in the area of 1717 East Roberts. China 1 is on emergency traffic, making announcements to 611 East Curtis Boulevard. Announcement 611 East Curtis.

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1: 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Make an announcement, 611 East Gurnee.

0: So it looks like the call taker does have open text with the RP on 911. I don't know if she's getting a response. I'm going to confirm.
1: Copy to the CT. Tell you what they're texting about.
0: I think they just text, the call taker texted her to see if they get a response, but I don't believe they are.
1: Copy, thank you. We try to knock on upstairs neighbors and side neighbors and no one's entering the door off them.
0: I copy.
1: Go ahead.
0: We were UTL responsible for that location.
1: Copy, can I get my last four?
0: AFRM 1451, repeating 1451. That's all I have.
2: Can you break me and get the flag down for, I guess, an unhoused male setting a fire to a house somewhere near Ventura, number 5. I can't think of a house there.
0: Coming.
2: I'll take another to help with that.
0: You have to fill Ventura, number 5.
3: Out of control, main route.
0: Arizona 3, Edward 20 on channel 4.
3: Reduce units, code 3. We'll be out with a shirtless male on the call. He's got some injuries to his left shoulder. He was advised he was hit by a cane or a stick. Can you call EMS in? It's secure.
0: Copy, it's code 2, okay?
3: Yeah, it's affirmative.
0: Sure. Any answer, link code 3 to the LIR address, 10 meters. As I'm broadcasting for info, channel 1 is now secure. 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
5: Small vegetation fire for engine 14, patrol 18, zone 40506, Godota, cross of La Paz, 6772 West Dakota.
0: Oh.
3: Were you trying to get a hold of?

0: David, you want?
1: David 2-4, two round shots about our activation, 3509 North Lafayette.
0: 2-4.
1: North Lafayette. Three David 2-2, copy. Other unit?
2: 3 Adam 2-1-0, my B.
1: 3 Adam 2-1, copy. Portland for two round shots about our. I'm broadcasting for info, Southeast responding to Olivet Peach for a DV system.
2: Could be Jennings Firearms, chambered at 9.
1: Affirmative, so first of season.
2: Copy, what's the address?
1: 2242 East Pearl Way, Fresno. Answer for the response.
2: Central unit can head out there and make contact with the RO.
1: Copy, confirm agency rights if they know where they're going to
2: set. Yep.

0: Adam 21, did you have to I'm coming from Old Southeast. George, do we have any other callers?
1: Negative.
0: And what is that dog going to be showing?
1: She has an expired deal. She's giving me negative cancer insurance and DC deals, but she is on CDC parole. She does have a no bail. To Robert, it's going to be for that parole violation.
2: Copy, thank you.
1: Information license, we have to link code 3 Lafayette, Cortland for a team of shop fund.
0: Check a deal.
1: Running code 3 to the shop butter.

0: That'll be valid for suggesting.
1: Tamina 2 Robert for HS 11364 and VC 12508 Adam, he's negative share, not negative ECB.
2: Aerial fireworks get deployed in that location, the shot part of that.

0: Monaxarm, current 26, Harley Davidson, and I'm Columbus, West Columbus.
1: For the mail I have, do you need anything from him, or can I let him go?
2: You can cut him loose if that one anymore.
1: Your paper is clear.
0: Three out of 2-1, the husband's going to be inside the residence, RP is outside. He's a Hispanic mountain, build shirtless green shorts, his name is Jesus Rubio, we're going to run him.

0: Patrol 18's arrived. We're still trying to get eyes on the fire. We're in the neighborhood. It's up against the cinder block wall. We're going to be working on getting a line between the fire and the structures right now. Into 14, I'm going to have you come in and take over our spot. We're going to see if we can get access around to the field from the MAC side.
1: I copy that. We're arriving right now.
2: Operator, two and clear for info on Laura.
0: Yep.
2: She has a $500 bail misdemeanor to her offer for VC 14601. She is suspended or revoked. She's negative. She's not negative VCB.

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1: Go ahead.
0: Oncoming traffic. 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Adam 2-1 copy.
2: Chevy out of Clovis. Does have a pending master on it as of 2/19/20.
0: Negative so far, which is for, they were active.
1: I got the chemical for the very distance.
0: Hey, sir.
1: All of itself, come a little westbound up east, you'll see us. Copy, I'm at 180 feet.
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2: ATC, that A Northeast Center rolled up on service to north of Shields, units not involved.
0: George 22 to George 21, do you need another unit?
4: Start me another unit and I get promoted.
2: George 2.
1: Fire 1, we're just going to use light as a tack.
0: Copy. Right, I'm 2-1 on the welfare check. 41 southbound and blur.
2: Go ahead.
1: Adam 303-4318, Lester Fernandez.
0: Put you back on the zero. Can you put me on the zero,
5: maybe? Adam 2-1, I can advise.
0: Adam 2-1, copy.
1: All fine.
0: Just
1: coming. Our normal spots to keep them from congregated.
0: Box shirts, holding a box shirt.
1: Look like they're getting set up to head eastbound on Saw from west.
0: The family disturbance between possibly the parents and the daughter. Call Zero was able to hear, give me my keys in the background, and also able to hear you already threatened to kill me. Male is saying, watch what happens to you.
1: Can't come back to anything. I've got history with it.
6: 9 Victor King Union 301.
0: Thanks, copy. Just confirming, do you need EMS started?
3: Problem, Sure Squad 9, zone 47545, Clinton, cross of Vassar, 2550 West Clinton Avenue at Fresno First, apartment 211.
0: Fire 10-14-25, 2013 Honda out of Fresno, Las Astoria. There's a release of liability that's going to be dated 8-16-25.
6: Copy. Can we try contacting a responsible for the late in 020?
0: Hey, from you just want the info in the call or do you want a patch?
6: Patch.
1: Yeah, I'm gonna head off the Blackstone now. I'll check all the normal spots, see where they're headed.
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1: Copy, I should
5: giant crowd here, so they're all leaving now.
3: Team, go ahead.
7: This is going to be in the...
5: Go ahead.
1: The crowd is dispersed. You can clear this 3 David out okay, and we'll be saturating the hot spot.
5: Copy.
0: So this is going to be within city jurisdiction. Engine 14 has located. Engine 50...
8: Hey, Cavalry returning.
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7: Patrol 18, how do you copy?
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7: 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This is going to be in the field just behind the address given. Is that going to be a North Central's area?
3: Standby, we'll confirm.

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3: It looks like it was, your call was open back up.
0: Okay, well, I was checking those devices and I went to the back of the room.
3: Just confirming that's the Hampton Way call, correct?
0: Confirm.
3: Okay, copy. 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
0: Approach the tower, I'm on.
3: Direction for coming.
0: Adams 2-2, can you show me en route to Adams 2-1?
3: Coming.
4: 58, engine 54 on SC1.
3: That's affirmed.
0: 18, copy. 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
3: 306.
5: I can start towards that Nala address.

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1: George 2, 1, go ahead.
0: I might have missed it, but we already broadcast for our motor. You got it?
1: Looks like it was sent over to motors. Wait. I have a vehicle description yet, RP Zone. In my mind, he hung up, advised it was his little brother, then hung up that there was a possible disturbance in the background as well.

0: Victor Control Reckoning and 1.1 Padilla. Yellow 636-6508. Bus to city.
1: Sorry, for the female with the birth of destiny, can you go with the deal? I'm not finding a good match.
0: 12-2-2, I didn't run someone by the name of destiny.
1: Is
2: it? Affirm, we can respond to DUIs.
1: Copy.
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1: Sir, they're holding the brother down in the doorway now.
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4: Copy, thank you. 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
3: Does the man have any scratch marks?
4: He says he does, but I'm not seeing any. Give me a second.
1: 306.
4: Did you call EMS in? 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
1: Copy, secure frame. What's he do?
0: More Charles, did you?
1: Your man with the first of Yamaha showing up, LDL, negative one.
0: Charles, come.
1: Smart captain for info, legal fire within the area, Fresno, Sierra.
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4: Lights, Clovis and Belmont.
1: Information line, South ETM, spelling code 3 to a runway driver, all of it Clovis. Turn at DCB, he has an expired DUI. I am showing a driver out of Monroe PD for a
2: right to beep it.
1: Copy. They're going to be south.
4: David 22 to Adam 21. He said he was possibly like getting pushed, but there's no scratches on him.
3: Copy.
1: 3 doors 213, Charles 22. The female's turning left, possibly east on north near the in and out. Clovis and Tulare. Not getting a return for the plate.
4: Can you kick him out there?
0: 4-2-7-4, we're checking the southeast posture right now. We'll be in route shortly.
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6: Now we got one ambulance coming, but can we start another ring?
1: Copy. Code 2, okay?
6: Yeah.
1: Bar Control, Party 2159, South Poppy for welfare check RP. Someone is messing around outside, but he doesn't see anyone.
8: Bar 321, are we able to locate any custody orders?
1: I'll see what I can find. Now it's Selma. hazards may be on.
0: Is that it?

0: Inside the Zero Priority Runway Driver, the vehicle is possibly smoking. It smells strong. FFD with conference in.
1: Terry, are we funny?
2: Westfield is responding code 3 to Dayton and Selland. Disturbance.

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1: Battalion 59, Fresno, loud and clear.
2: Axon's also restarting. Go with the vehicle description. And I know you said the plate was wrong. Can you go with the plate that was provided?
1: It's a silver Chrysler 300. A plate similar to David Sam 575. Last update was that they were at Tulare in Selma. They're possibly pulling into a parking lot, an elderly facility now. I'll attempt to get an address.
3: Can I just find the RP's information? I'm trying to find the mail.

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1: Copy, final stop is Stevens and Green.
0: Not on fire.
2: 306.
0: 306.
2: Wait at a call, please.
0: 306, go ahead.
2: Give me a personal line. George, Nora, Frank, David, Adam, Nora, Charles, on the scene.
3: Reiterate 2-0-3-6. You're in the new development, correct?
2: Yeah, bro.
0: Alright. 306, that vehicle's current didn't clear on the 2015 Jeep Blast of Malik. Go ahead.
2: 85.
0: Copy, 21-24.
2: Looks like they were started at 21-15. The suspect in that one should be the male juvenile that I'm out with right now. Copy.
4: Copy.
0: Figured.
3: Truffles to South Elizabeth for aerial fire.
0: Copy.
3: Are you arrived?
1: I'm entering the one closest to the station.
3: I'll take the other.
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2: I get the last four.
0: George, you want your last four? 1521, repeating 1521. 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It's going to be out of Fresno.
3: David Sam, 575, David Paul in the back.
0: Okay.
3: Water.
7: It sounds like RPs that the mom has custody of the... I'm going to have utility call Epizona confirm.
1: 1-25-5-5-5.
0: Okay, now go again.
1: 1-22, what's the last four?
0: 1-5-5-5, 1-5-5-5.
3: Confirming 5-8-2-1-8, Don 3.
4: 7-1.
0: Three, David, 2-1. FFD canceled. Did you still want EMS en route or cancel them?
6: 2-1, gonna go with the 1 by deal.
0: Union 2-1, go ahead.
6: Frank 364-0593, South of Cardello.
3: Do we have anything else on?
7: Negative, no disturbance, and it's coming possibly from Harris Point, or possibly from Houston.
3: 5 George 2-1, you can put me on it.
7: Copy, and it's still.
2: 7.
3: But, he on the phone.
0: 3 David 2-1, go ahead.
3: Mary 057-4994, last of 14.
0: Copy.
3: Confirming it's not within shot spotter.
7: I'll check right now.
0: Affirm.
7: Just on that webbing call, just be advised, the RP did say she will get a firearm and shoot the other female.
3: 507,
7: do you copy that update?
3: Yeah. Frank 2-1, any assistance for a portable?
0: One Union 2-1. to have a Valdi on 81.
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1: Hey, can you start FMD just for a structural check? It's a two-story house and there's a wall that's pretty damaged.
0: Hold on, I'm locked out.
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0: PD, but 24, I copy. Another unit to start to 6197 East Dallas.
3: Fireworks from the location 3041 East Clinton Avenue. 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
3: Copy.
1: Two Edward 20. If we haven't already, can we start the chaplain?
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0: Frozen 1 broadcasting for info. Southeast units responding to Olive and Clovis for a welfare check of a male on the roadway. Frozen 1 clear.
1: Correct, 049.
0: Way, Hispanic male wearing a green shirt will be on Olive. Unit still.
1: David 30, please end up.
0: Broadcasting for information, Southeast units are rolling code 3 for a welfare check at Olive and Clovis.
1: 7-1. Make a note, the Raising Cane's at Blackstone in El Paso is clear, and close out this 3 David. Okay.
0: Okay. Unit to fill with 3-32-40, welfare check. Male in a wheelchair sitting in the road, not moving for vehicles heading to number 9. Multiple units, 3 David.
2: David.
0: The 3-4 roll for check, mail on the roadway of Olive and Clovis.
3: 3-4-1 for check, command Olive and Clovis. So Southeast units will be en route to. And same thing, a welfare check for Olive and Clovis.
0: 10-9-4 roll for check, the mail on a wheelchair sitting in the middle of the road. Money code
4: 3
0: for
4: mail
0: in the roadway
4: of
0: Olive and Clovis.
4: Secure,
0: you
4: can have a roll in.
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1: 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Only it's going to be aerial fireworks in the area of Spruce and Hayes. 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
1: Harlan Avenue, could be a white 2020 Kia Optima plate, 9 yellow, Lincoln, John, 9, correction, 795. Present one clear.
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1: Sergeant. 309, I copy. What's the numbers again on the address?
0: 5430 East Hillary Avenue.
1: Copy, you can put me on that. I'm arriving in the area.
0: Copy. Any units to fill?
1: 2 Charles 31, send the one MIB. I can advise.
0: 2 Charles 31, I copy.
1: I'll advise for now.
0: Copy.
1: Silent alarm was pressed, what tell you?
2: Just says that the Senate hold up alarm as they keep up that was pressed.
3: Anyone could break in with you. Neighbors were doing fireworks outside. No signs of a shooting on yet.
0: Copy. Station fire. Vegetation fire for engine 9, engine 3, zone 51562, Broadway, cross of Nevada, 321 North Broadway Street. RP states that there's a fire, there's a, correction, there's a field on fire next to this address.
2: That could be.
1: Baker 130 on 84th.
0: Just confirm your details, 42 now?
1: 42.
2: Copy.
1: Good night. I'll advise.
0: Hay Street and Abbey for disturbance. Paul Street for disturbance, does one clear? Information only, Southwest responding up to Broadway and San Joaquin, Rainbow Ballroom for one project. Hold on, I got you. Talk to you out there at Rainbow, 1725 Broadway. The longer track subject on the ground possibly hit his head. Further than that, someone saying the subject possibly pepper spray. It's going to be first of John, Hispanic male, 5'8", wearing a black Mexico jersey. He has disposal on it. He is recovering.
1: Edward, look good, that is. One David, 210.
0: David, can I copy with you? Negative, the previous dispatcher didn't tell me to run anybody. Do you want me to run them all the way around?
1: Keep up, please. X-ray, there's two of us with 7-12-7-7.
2: Southwest units are being routed to a disturbance at PSM Paul Street and Abbey. Both Southwest units are being routed for a walk for check at Broadway and San Joaquin.

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0: That's a new confirmed detail.
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0: 3 David 30, go to traffic.
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2: Date of birth is 12-15 of 90. 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
3: Yeah, Ocean, Fresno Mariah, comes Valley, DOB, is going to be 0329 of 07, good ID if you need it. California Union 1493684 HFA.
0: Responding out to Hayden, leaving for Pentagon. With the valid DL out of Fresno, he was clear all the way around. He does show to have AFS, so just be advised.
2: Got.
0: Front top team southeast will be out to the area at 9th in Nevada for a one round truck butter. Also broadcast team northeast and route to Hayden and Kinsley Avenue for a residential Pentagon.
2: 47-1 in custody.
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4: California 9, Sam David Baker, 319 to a Chevy.
2: Copy. I couldn't copy you.
1: I'll give you a call. We're just going to be in the area of Chestnut, Ashland. Prepare for Charlie
2: 36.
1: Sure, Southeast, please. Easy, Golden State. There's a tow truck on the way, though.
2: That is showing to be 10 feet behind the garage of the location. Found another update 15 feet north of the alley.
4: Will be plate engine 301.
2: I copy.
4: Is there any A Bakers or MH units logged on?
2: I'll check.
4: Bring 31 set.
2: For Brittany Wynn, she's correction. For Bridget Wynn, she's coming by Valadio negative once. And for Angelica Wynn, she's coming back with the Valadio as well, negative once.
4: Alright, copy, thank you.

0: Plaza 1 to any available MH unit identifying. West Bruce Avenue. He's going to be an unknown race male wearing a white t-shirt. He's advising that the male was knocking on the window and hitting and banging on the window hard that pulled up behind the RP's vehicle. RP's going to be a black 2009 Honda two-door sedan. Driver, correction. So the male is going to be a Hispanic male adult, 5'9", white t-shirt. His vehicle is going to be a white Honda Civic. Was telling the RP to get out of the vehicle, was hitting their vehicle, walking around the car and scratched their front window. He's walking away now and went back inside 330 West.
1: Okay.
0: I caught you, thank you. Westwick and Griffith Way and Aerial Fireworks Bluff and Fletcher.
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0: 101 Broadway, Stanislaus. Someone threw an illegal firework in a tree, caught on fire. Can you start FMD code 3, please? The tree's going up in flames.
1: Copy.
0: Hey, where are you at right now? Downtown. Back up. See me? If you want to head this way. Copy, where are you at? I'm going to be at Blackstone Express. Copy.
2: 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I'm pulling up to that intersection now. I can stop with them.
0: Copy.
1: Runway Juvenile, at 5544 West Coast Avenue.
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1: Affirm.
0: Get back.
3: And you can come back, Tyler just said.
0: Copy.
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0: Ma'am, can you just shut off southbound traffic on Broadway for a couple minutes, please?
1: So the Valley Deal out of Madeira, negative one, negative on the axon, and negative
0: VFA.
1: Federal
0: 32 to David 30. David 30, go ahead. The public is going to be just west of where you parked. Copy that.
1: 32, looks like the RP is going to be following the juvenile in her vehicle. They're currently at Polk and Gettysburg. RP is going to be in a black Honda Accord. It's going to be on Gettysburg, east of Polk.
0: West Charles 32, copy.
1: Any info with 5 Charles 32?
0: 5 George 2, when do you get something with them?
1: Mark, the vehicle's going to be doing donuts. It's going to be a black pickup truck with the lights on the roof. Also, possibly a Camaro and kind of color. That's all correct. Going to be on mercy traffic. We're making contact at 22 to 5 South Eagle.

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4: Blackstone and Miguel with California custom plate Idaho Baker Mary Adam David Tom Ocean or Zero might be Zero on a Dodge.
1: I copy. DMV is currently down.
0: 36. It looks like a DMV is currently down.
1: Is on Murphy traffic with units making contact at 2255 South Maple off of the disturbance. They're going to be securing channel code 4 now.
0: Four Baker 2-2, send the 1 RV. Four Baker 2-2, copy.
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7: King Mary Henry David 35. Lincoln Henry, Ocean George, Union 318965, two Texas Kia Elantra.
1: Copy. Somewhere in this neighborhood. And now the RP is being eastbound, Norwich, up in Ellendale.
4: I'm calling 32, I copy, I'm nearby.
1: Station on the RP is going to be on Norwich, just west of Marcus. And currently trying to get the juvenile in the vehicle with her. Bring back any further for that Princeton and Marcus call. Looks like the vehicles did leave. Southbound Marks. No further cleared on the call.
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1: West Norwich Avenue. The O was 5 David 3. David 32, this came in as a verbal disturbance between this RP, Penny, who's a landlord, and her rentee, Jacqueline. It appears that the Penny possibly touched some of the rentee's items. The rentee that it looks like the landlord Penny is also going to be the rentee's payee for her SSA checks. She's refusing to give her funds.

0: filling the balance for a commercial fire for engine 3, 4, 9, 19, 5, squad 3, ladder 3, ladder 9, safety 1, battalion 2, battalion 1, zone 52567, Broadway, cross of Stanislaw, per apparatus on scene, roof is on fire.
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1: Frank 32, I copy. She and her 16-year-old daughter, 16-year-old daughter is being inside the 3099 West Norwich Avenue. But the rentee rents out a back house behind the location in the backyard.
0: Apartment 119. Break, ladder 87, be advised, you're being cancelled. 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
2: For unknown race, female wearing a light colored top with white shorts. Female put her bike in the porch of the neighbor and straight up into the windows.
0: 2 out of 32. I copy the update. We'll assess when I get there for potential holds.
1: I copy. Last unit.
3: 2 David 23.
1: 2 David 23. It's going to be Los Fernandez versus Santos, 1017 of 80. I also have a phone number if needed. Also, Iridium.
3: 2 David 23, I copy him. Contact him now.
1: I copy. I'm not threatening anybody.
0: Phenomenal.

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1: Ah, 106.
0: Is he on the central side, the male, or is he on our side?
1: Ah. 5 Baker 2. 5 Baker 21, affirm why it's going to be at Armis.
2: For 20 people gathered at the address 4727 East Low Avenue, lighting illegal fireworks. Are you advised nothing is on fire? Will be 3 males lighting them up.
3: Copy.
1: there's only aerial fireworks near shop. I know subject to transport.

0: Frank 23, just send me that one.
1: 2 Frank 23, I copy.
0: 0622 Edward 30.
2: Go ahead, sir.
0: Hey, was that male carrying anything? A bag or anything? He says a small bag.
1: David 32, responding to 1704 East Belmont Avenue for a mail across from the security guard plot, swinging a knife around, not throwing anyone in it, correction, with it, white male adult, dark brown hair, gray shirt, green brown pants, northbound on Blackstone, now on foot, with a black blade approximately 3 to 4 inches long, and was in a threatening manner for RP, but no one is around him.
0: David 21, I'll be out with one related, Nevada and back.
1: Copy, go for
0: it. The Nissan pickup is going to be out of spending, is that correct?
2: That is 02.
0: Copy. Okay, that's not so shooting. Copy. Got a Fresno for Suburban.
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0: negative. It looks like they just arrived like a few ago.
1: Psychopathy.

Verse 1686, I'm staged at that location. 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
1: Edward 20, 1528, 1528.

0: Fort Bragg 3-2. Go ahead. How's the UTL and Axon match for the boyfriend? I also checked the address as well as the friend's phone number for prior calls and was detailing info for the boyfriend.
1: Engine 3, go ahead.
2: You can update the address to this incident, 1462 Broadway. Also see if you have contact information to the Kessler Neighborhood School.
1: Communications copies.
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0: Engine 10, go ahead.
1: This is going to be a duplicate to a vehicle accident from earlier. We're going to respond code 2, and we can cancel ladder 1. If there is a need for any shoring, we'll call you, sir.
0: Copy. Ladder 9, you can cancel brake engines, and I'll show you reducing.
1: That's responding.
0: Copy, ladder 1. Brake ladder 1, you're being cancelled, my apologies.
1: Flight 33,
2: unit to phone.
1: Tour 31, we can go with them.
2: Copy. 532 and door 31. The RP's advice is a male and a female that's parked inside RP's carport. RP does not know who they are. Be a BMA and an unknown race female wearing a white dress. They act like the RP is advising he does not know them, and something about them trying to dig something under a tree. RP is here with his grandparents, so like the subject's at home. So Frank 32 endorsed one. For some clarification, the subject's arrived on foot and one has a bike.

0: Engine 3 communication?
1: Go for Engine 3.
0: Engine 3, did you want a responsible to respond, or did you just want the contact information in the card?

0: has been officially sent me illegal fireworks in front of 420 North Elmo. It's going to be a possible DV disturbance. RP advising she's driving by and seen a male and female in a heated verbal, unknown if anything physical. Male was yelling at the female walking eastbound Ashland on the side, correction, south side of Ashland. Unknown race male, no shirt, black shorts, barefoot. Female unknown race, black crop top and jean shorts. RP concerned, things might escalate. Male was walking away from the female, but the female started walking with the male. For the one car.
1: 42. 42. Can you draw me a case and I'll be in service?
0: Copy.
1: 72 Tim Chuck.
0: Copy. Then suspended or revoked DL, showing restraints from a Kelsey Kinkle, negative Q count of DCB, insurance expires 2028 for a felony PC 136.1 Charles 1. Also showing the protected victim of a Kelsey Kendall. We're checking FSO for the confirmed RO. Just be advised of the different spelling of Kelsey Kendall and the different last name.
1: Copy, WCN AFS.
0: 2-3-2, that's a negative in AFS for Daniel.
1: Copy, thanks.
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1: Is there 7 X? Is there any 8 Marys still on top?
0: I'll check.
1: Is there 7? If so, can we advise them of that book?
0: I copy. Dodge, to ensure I can be turned to clear out of Visalia, release the liability out of Fresno.
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0: FSO confirmed that active CDO, Daniel was a restrained, Kelsey has protected, expired in 2028, served no contact, 100 yards stay away.
1: Copy that.
0: Was on broadcasting, one priority, at 4062 North Benedict Avenue, apartment 103. It's going to be for a subject location, lighting aerial fireworks, DMA, blue shirt, blue jeans. And then BFA with long hair, and then put this.

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0: 42.
1: 2 George, do you want to go again with the reason?
2: Alright, 242.
1: I copy. Fresno 1, broadcasting a reckless driver and trespassing. 255 West Clinton, doing burnouts in the plot, turning northbound on Marks from Princeton. It's going to be a red Dodge Challenger or Charger, unknown license plate.

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1: 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RP virus vehicle has been parked here for hours. Call 18-0 and 5 for head down.
2: Baker 2-1, just go code 2.

0: person that's open to sharing a tube, you run him all the way around, please.
1: Excuse me, I'm just the advisor. It looks like the status is showing in custody.
0: Go ahead.
1: You can disregard the call that you're on. It's going to be a northwest call showing northbound Marks Farm, Princeton.
0: That copy.

0: 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Northeast units responding to Simpson and Maple for DP2 service. Has one clear.
1: 78 East Simpson Avenue for DP disturbance. RP stating a male just hit her with his fist.
2: 1564, please. Star 32 to Charles 31. Go ahead. Arrive, can you arrive on Martinkian?

0: Fort Baker 32, Fort Frank 31, number breaking from your current call inspection, this is zero.
1: Case number, the last four, 1711, 1711.
2: I copy, thank you.
3: 2 George 23, tell him, Alex.
0: He is going to be Spanish speaking. The email is going to be a HMA skinny build, wearing a Mexico shirt with black pants.
1: I copy, 2244, 2244.
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3: Edward 32, copy, please.
1: Edward 32, go ahead.
3: California 9, Robert 0485.
1: Copy. I need to sit up, RP, in our front seat.
5: If we haven't already, can we run the mail?
0: Abram.
1: I'm at Pico and Lafayette now. And they're advising there was males and females falling therapy.
6: We're on Mule George 2. This on Elman Geneva.
3: We're walking the campus looking for the special.
0: I copy.
1: This location is in our Pico Lafayette. The subjects are going to be on Pico as well, watching our peak from afar.
3: I copy.
1: At 5-2-1, now the RP is going to be walking northbound Lafayette from Pico.
3: Copy. If we're still on that line, just tell her to stay where she's at. We're about to arrive.

0: impact on the surface of the system. So call, looks like both parties are separated and it seems to be calming down. They also do have multiple subjects in the background trying to tell IP to calm down, as well as telling the police it's okay.
1: Just for note, vehicle is still on, but it's in park. We're going to be boxing it.
2: Copy. 9 for DB disturbance. 55 left on for DB disturbance. He's going to be a drunk male, aggressive as possible girlfriend. Copy, 2247. Now to the area of 1155 West Belmont for DB disturbance, Belmont 99. But they do have a black four-door address.
1: For correction, let me in. William 147-2337.
0: Copy.
1: William 122-3367.
0: I copy.
3: For the, do you have a room number?
0: I'm checking.
3: Disregard. I copy the update.
0: Copy.
4: Edward City, we're UTL. Any disturbance here? So let's send us where you need us.
2: I copy. 230. I'm going to send you to the splash bar with 2 SAM 12 being sparked down.
4: I copy.
5: Can you put me on an unrelated traffic spot? That's a butterflow, butterfly. Grove apartment with a plate of Volkswagen.
0: Copy.
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7: Demanding a supervisor as well. 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
0: A BFA wearing a bra and very short shorts. Did get updated advising it's going to be an unknown race female wearing a pink colored shirt and shorts.
2: It looks like female's going to be Hispanic female. She's about 5'4", wearing a green and tan shirt with black shorts.
4: Get it.
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10: 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Date of birth is going to be 519 of 98. I have a good DL if you need it.
2: Copy, with
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0: 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We're ready for possible disturbance. 3199 East McKinley Avenue. And go through a test interpreter. RP advised that she doesn't know the location, so I think somebody broke in the store. Sam 12.
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3: 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It's going to be a log party with illegal fireworks, 898 East Spruce Avenue. I'll be advising you to hear lots of subjects talking with the loud music and seeing occasional fireworks.
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1: 9 yellow, Victor Henry, 016, thank you.
2: Coming. X-ray 32, clear, current above 17, accurate, it's going to be at the finger. I'm on left 4. Edward 20, count my left 4.
3: Edward 20, left 4, 1660, 1660.
1: Good.
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3: 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He does have 1 E attended.
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2: Copy, do you need them code 2 or code 3?
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2: Copy, you already have a 4 out of 30 in route. What did you need?
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2: Any additional unit to assist 4 Victor 3-2 Simpson and Jackson?
3: Right, but it's extended.
2: I copy.
4: I'm on a 512-32. Confirm your outlook. Thanks, anyone.
5: Daughter at 2443 Winter Avenue. Army advised daughter continues to leave, saying that she's talking to herself.
0: 2 Sam 12.
6: That ID is coming back valid with commercial valid for Venegas. Also has a AKA of last of Espinosa. With commercial restrictions and certificates as needed, negative all around.
7: Just dropped the floor door at McCaffrey for a welfare check. Suicidal subject.
3: 72 copy.
7: 72 go.
3: I'm going to be at Fresno. She's just going to be at the CRC with California 9 Frank Baker Mary 736.
7: I copy the CRC.
8: Seven-two, just come back on a Honda. She'll like to be currently clear out of a different city.
9: All of them were Sean. Just as an individual passed outside of his vehicle.
8: I copy.
0: Chest pain for squad 5, zone 444575, Swift, cross of FD 1915 East Swift Avenue.
8: On?
9: Hey, but he's still on drive.
8: I copy.
10: Can you dispatch a second EMS? No subject. On the ground, complaining of pain. Unknown. Code 2.
8: Confirming it's here.

0: Copy, thank you. My question is going to be Fresno and R, Robert.
1: I copy Fresno and R.
2: For about a week, I've been a foster child. Mr. Regal for them.
1: 71, the only updates in your call so far is just that another essentially that is en route and just arrived with them as well.
2: Someone I copy, I'm not too far.
1: Copy.
3: Answer to everyone on 9, go with your traffic.
1: Hey, that's the unit that's responding,
3: Javier.
1: Hey, copy, other unit? Yeah, that's fine. Hey, from Lambda, we're
0: waiting on a date. Yeah, if you can, please.
1: Still trying to find him.
0: Or responding to our command.
1: I copy. Do you want the air?
0: Negative.
1: Copy.
0: Can I break for the one of my...

0: 5-7-3-3-2-1, just for those 1 year beep, over 2-2, be verbal only. Both parties in the region.
1: Alright, copy. 3-Frank 2-1 to 3-Charles 2-2.

0: 对吧？
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1: 哎，啥呗？
2: 2711 we have the vehicle pinned in right now. We're about to break the window. Subject is coherent, but he's not opening the door for us. Pretty intoxicated.
1: I copy. You guys are covering 7-4, go.
3: McGill Blackstone, Motel 6, 6 Edward 42484, Chevy DC.
1: And they can figure out Motel 6 we're at again.
3: So, McGill.
1: Any other traffic besides 74?
2: 73, DL 71, that deal number.
1: Hold on. 74, go again at the plate, nothing's coming back.
4: Units are rolling code 3 to Ashland and Hughes for a DV disturbance.
1: 4. 31. Male has going to be at HMA wearing a black shirt. Correction, no shirt, black shorts. They're going to be in front of Cooper Academy.
5: Affirm, you ready for the plate?
1: Go ahead.
5: Edward, 42484.
1: Copy. 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
5: K-9 Channel 2. Cecily, show me back in that position, yeah,
1: both. I copy.
5: 22.
1: K-22.
5: You guys have a dog request on 2?
1: 2 Baker 32 is requesting you bring 2 Baker 32. Did you want K-22, code 2 or code 3?
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1: Back on a GMC out of Sacramento, that should be pretty clear.

0: 下好吗？
1: Possibly has a weapon. If subject is going to be a loss of Bernal, first of Jimmy, 210 of 70. Any central sergeant copy this call for service?
2: 207, I copy.
1: Units are covering 207, go again.
2: Yeah, copy. You can show me the route.
1: I copy. Break other unit.
2: 206, that was the infantry bird.
1: 206, I copy. David 13 and 31, the RP's advising they see a male hitting a female, and the female is yelling, "Stop, you're going to kill me." It looks like they're going to be in a white van with a license plate of 478-06, Edward 4, last going south on west towards Shields. We're going to reroute it to central.
2: Ah!

0: Charles 32, he's your 1-2 for Kilo.
1: Copy, 1-2. Mark Hastings, a 0 priority at West and Shields. It's going to be a DB disturbance in a vehicle. White van, 47806 Edward 4. Vehicle is last seen going south on West towards Shields. RP was going the same direction but lost the visual. RP did see what appeared to be a male with a baseball cap on, but couldn't get a further description of them. RP saw what appeared to be punches being thrown. There are two yellow caution stickers on the left and right window of the van. Any unit for an area check?
2: This is 32 last point.
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1: 1001 broadcasting to all units on the Wilson traffic. Subject has access to a gray knee on Sentra. Subject is now inside the house. RP went into a bedroom.

0: aircraft 32, 2 out of 31. For the plate, it's coming back current and clear until 1126 to 99 Chevy out of Fresno, last of Gonzalez. The address is 4669 East Alamos out of Northeast.
1: Central, Ashton of West. Some people advised to friend by a male and female and heat a disturbance. And then they started walking east on Ashland. But we advise Central you had one to take. But it appears that Central never made contact with these subjects.
2: Copy, please.
0: Last unit.
2: Two big,
0: two three, go ahead.
2: Cal Fleet, 9th David, John George, 482.

0: Edward 30 to 209.
1: 209.
0: Yeah, I'll follow the wagon down to SCJ.
2: Two-bigger 2-3, it's coming back clear and expired. 7226 on a 19 Nissan out of Fresno to Alaska Fernal.
3: Copy, and I've got one more plate for you if you're ready.
2: 2-bigger 2-3, go ahead.
3: It's going to be a temp plate, Edward Tom 07 Tom 51.
2: I copy. Nissan out of Fresno, Lassa Bernal. 200 Foot Avenue, Pima Forest. Suspicious activity, please advise me. Two subjects parked a vehicle from this location. The vehicle has been running all day with the lights on.
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8: 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Should smell possibly scoping it out. The Hispanic now, 5530 is wearing all black now. 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
3: Can you check the pending calls? There's a vehicle theft. I can't remember the license plate, but it seems similar to that.
4: I copy, I'll look.

0: extra 32. Can you start me a driver assist tow, please, for 016? Edward 23.
1: 3 Edward 23.
0: I believe it's going to be event 1579. It's going to be related.
1: I got it.
2: Sorry, can you write me on a separate disturbance in front of the flash of mail to a family?
1: I copy.
0: Edward 30 to 209, do you need us back there?

0: Good.
1: Now for Vasquez, stand by for the suspended DL, negative one.
0: Seven.
1: 4-2. Are you able to give dispo for your Chestnut and Olive call earlier with the Kia about 4 hours ago?
0: Thank you.
2: Copy, cover me, do not need there. Copy.
1: I copy.
0: Down 12, arrived.
1: Down 12, I copy.
0: Arrived here at 209.
1: Last unit arrived at 209.
0: David 23.
1: I copy, arrived.

0: Care Central?
1: Can I add a name to 209's call, please?
0: Go ahead.
1: It's going to be... actually, I have a Georgia DL. That'll probably be easier. Let me know when you're ready.
0: Go ahead.
1: 07197928 for Hector.
0: I copy.
2: Black male, about 6'1", 150 pounds, tattoos of cougar on the chest. Mexican, 290 Rich.

0: 1 to all units, stand by for a Buell. Frank Sierra, Buell, on Fresno de Visadero for a PAL subject. He removed his monitor, or actually went dead. Friendship Henry, born in 68, black male adult. 6'1", 170, with tattoos of cougar on his chest. His last known location was here at Fresno de Visadero at 18:37 hours. He's also going to be at 290 Ridge, Fresno and clear.
1: X-ray 32.
2: The male and female, I ran. Can you just check for all of us, please?
0: Coming.
3: Southwest and Air Fresno to Visadero. It's going to be for a Pirelli monitor that is now dead. By that, it's going to be a BMA, 6'1", 130 pounds, has a tattoo of a cougar on the chest. Last known location was Fresno to Visadero, 18:37 hours. Fresno clear.
0: Go ahead.
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0: Alpha, Alpha, Hotel. Unit, stand by for APOL. So now processing APOL out of southwest in the area of Fresno de Zero. It's going to be for Holly, monitor went dead. First of Henry, last of Hilliard, born in 68. BMA 6'1", 170 pounds, with tattoo of a cougar on his chest. Last known location will be at Fresno de Visadero at 1837 hours. Subject going to be a 290 bridge. That's all clear.
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0: favorite.
1: Who are you telling your arms?
0: I can't believe it.
1: Engine 1, this is going to be for a garbage can on fire in the apartment complex behind 5050 East Way.
2: 2324.
3: Last 4, please.
2: 1749, 1749.
3: Thank you.
2: Frozen window 209.
0: I got
2: it. Dealer and commercial out of Georgia, negative all around.
0: I got it, thank you.
2: Location?
0: Houston, Atlanta. Edward City, can you show us the rise at FCJ?
2: To Edward 30, I copy your ride at FCJ.
0: 4 Adam 30 to Corporal Zamago.
4: Go ahead.
0: Which restroom is it?
4: The one in the garage.

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0: Madison, it's 8 North Queens, Tom, 683. Get me on a on the truck.
1: I copy the truck.
0: That's gonna be a stand.
1: And regarding a PC 290, present one clear. No, shuttle speed card clear.

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2: Charles and 1 broadcasting at 1 priority 2034 North English Street, apartment C is in Charles for disturbance. RP's ex is drunk and is at location breaking things. Any units? Simpson and Jackson, first subject coming out of the residence. Now going to be secure with 1 to 2. Information, Channel 4 is secure now. It's going to be on emergency traffic, correction now secure for a male subject coming out of residence. Phone on clear.
3: First, Kelly King Edward, yellow. I'm not requesting King Edward, Lincoln and yellow, DOB 11-1170.
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3: That's going to be the last name, Ida Robert Boy Yellow.

Sorry, I might have missed it. Was there returns for last Anderson?

on broadcast to April. I'm 751, taking from 4731 East Madison. Looks like the vehicle was taken a few days ago. It's going to be a black 2003 Dodge Dakota. Unknown plate assistance. Henderson, 3 negative ID, mass negative 1.

0: Houston.
1: Jensen and Elm with 5-team Paul Mary 812. Correction, it's gonna be at Nora, not Mary.
2: Edward Zebra Adam, first of Jesse. Date of birth is 06-12-1985.
0: With the suspended DL, negative one.
1: Okay, negative
3: one. Someone rebroadcasting the one party disturbance, it'll be at Angus and Holden.
0: Dodge Dakota. Unknown license plate at this time. We had a freaking

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0: Raise showing restraint on an RO with a protected Melissa Payne. They're all around the center of Oakdale. 16595 out of Virginia.
2: Is going to be Charles, Henry, Adam, Ida, Robert, Edward, Eva. First is Anthony, date of birth is 11/26/2000.
0: Copy, go to your next.
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0: Add a DL number to the call, please.
1: Go ahead.
0: David 414-7538. I don't need return.
1: Copy.
0: Have you installed Edward 2-0 in reference?
3: 4-2-7.
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on broadcast, you know, on priority 4411 East Canyon. It's going to be for an decent exposure for EMS. Looks like the subject keeps coming to the location and exposing it.

0: Bezo 120, Sergeant, on take.
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0: This is the advisor. 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

0: Spend the long broadcasting in interim party disturbance. Could be on C690 North Wiper, apartment 115. Could be an individual that hit RP. He's down in the kitchen armed with a knife. Any sergeant copy this call?
1: Banana copy.
0: Heather, you know traffic.
2: Wiper on you, spread disturbance.
1: 71 to 74. Go ahead. Hey, when you park, are you able to walk over here for me? Yeah, sir.
3: Good. Respond by 209, answer.
0: 206, I copy. Heather, you know traffic.
1: 209, Adam 31 and Adam 32 are en route. They requested a K9. Can you show me route to the call?
0: I copy. Andy K9 on channel 2.
1: 209.
0: 209.
1: Confirming the RP has a knife.
0: The male named Sean who pushed RP.
1: I copy, but the RP is the one who says he has a knife.
0: Negative, it'll be the male named Sean who's armed with the knife.
1: Oh, no, I copy.
4: Ryan 30, tell me where you need me.
0: 2-3-2-9, I'm going to start you towards the one holding. Any units still?
5: Commercial alarm for engine 11, zone 42583, Millbrook, Crest of Joyal, 5307 North Millbrook at FSU, Delta Gamma Sorority.
3: Have them separate for now. If you can't walk in, in the room.
0: Copy.
1: 209, better yet, can you have him exit the apartment?
0: I copy. Have you started towards the disturbance? It's going to be a subject. A physical disturbance. Subject is armed with a knife. It'll be the RP. It'll be at 2690 North Weber.
1: Yeah, from

0: Dispatch 32, can we work on Sean's description, please?
1: Copy.
0: Adam, 24 hours, I can be wrong.
1: Adam, fire, copy. Sean's going to be a white male, short beard, 6'1", medium build, wearing a blue hat, orange and orange bright shirt. Carpy's going to be in his bedroom by himself currently.
0: Baker 32.
2: Or Baker 32.
0: On that last subject with once, he's advising in the middle of Guadalupe.

0: Threat of 32, we got one detained. 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You can clear, thank you for your assistance.
1: And don't copy.

0: on the RP is advising they're no longer armed with the knife.
1: Copy.
0: First, though, aerial fireworks in the area of terrorist dispersion.
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1: Copy.

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1: Five Baker Two, good.
0: Blackstone and Herndon with six Lincoln 457 to a Chevy.
2: Units recovering.
3: Yelling aimlessly and they heard it, or if he's calling them out specifically.

0: Sakid, you just be advised, looks like the male is going to be shirtless now. He's going to be walking towards first.
1: I'm sorry if I missed it. Did you say he was there?
0: After, let me see if it's back up yet.
1: Copy, I ran somebody.
0: After, it was down when you ran them as well, and it's still down.
1: Copy.

0: Your sort of personal beliefs, that's going to be clear on round. Still unknown DL status, DMV still down.
1: Copy.
0: He does want to press charges.
1: 10031, I copy.
0: By David, 2-1.
2: Go ahead.
0: I just want to advise you of an admin pending.
2: I copy, you can put us on it.

0: Okay.
1: Okay. Okay. Okay.
0: Contact 0PM, step up.
1: Copy.
2: Can I get the responsible info or the info from RC?
3: Possibly going to be the factory route to his residence, 3204 East Kirkhoff. We were pulling north-south spur, San Kirkhoff.
0: This grocery shipment out.
1: Good evening, very copy.
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0: Y yellow 8020769, last of Gonzalez Miranda.
1: Okay. Go ahead.
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2: I have two last names, but I have no ID. 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
3: Two George 31. 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

0: 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Possible to vanilla in the background of Hurst Creek.
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2: Confirm that was Charles 3. Charles 2, go ahead. Charles 2, go again, you have low volume.
1: Right.
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0: 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Negative 1 for the date of birth. 524 South Winery Apartment 106 for a DV disturbance.
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0: Receiving this info from her daughter on FaceTime. She did have blood all over her face and was asking for help. It looks like there's possibly going to be a 10-month-old at the location.

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1: Copy. I don't think that's going to be a match. We found a Mexico ID. It's going to be first of Jose, middle of Guadalupe, last of Garcia Gonzalez, 12-12-93.
2: David, hey, George 21. We're arriving from Belch.
3: 21, there is no answer for RP. So far there is a CPO on file with the Mel Hafez restrained. It does look peaceful contact.

0: Roger, repeat me with...
1: What were they tapping at? Or...
0: They were showing at the middle of the soccer field, Tyson.

0: 32 to George 21. Yeah, go ahead. Okay, where are you at from a vehicle? It entered the head gate just to the west. Coming out the main gate to the north of you.
1: David 30, no associated vehicles in Axon for both subjects.
0: Was that 4-4 Edward?
1: Negative, was 4-4 Baker 32.
0: 4 Baker 32, go ahead.
1: Second subject, first of his suit, showing clear all around with a valid deal.
0: Copy, thank you. Can you just make a note? Subject is banging his head on the inside of the patrol vehicle. If you let EMS know to get their restraints ready.
1: Okay.
2: I copy.
3: Frank 32, he's also screaming he wants to kill himself.
2: I copy.
3: And then Frank 32, you saw him?

0: Roger on 92, Frank 32. Go ahead, sir. Sorry, is it code 4? Are you still on scene? So does that be call?
1: Frank 32, I'm on the David be called, the one on Kingus and Yale. We're code 4, he's just hanging in the back of my vehicle.
0: Case 5. Just turn on that company.
2: 2 David to 2 Frank.
0: Back.
2: Hey, is this first name Jimmy?
0: Frank 32, stand by. Alright, he said his first name is Jeff. J-E-S-S.
2: Sounds like the guy arrested like a week or so ago if he's banging on the back of your door. Boy, out of 30, time out of ship.
3: Right, I'm pretty good.
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2: You made contact with the President PD to check on our security. It looks like their officers have left and there are just two campus police units left on scene.
3: 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It'll be a brown tan GMC Sierra plated 7 SAM 53140. Let's hear on traffic.
4: Ah!

0: Yankee 101 Sean Kenny. Subject to me wearing a black hat, black shirt, gray pants, and white shoes. He also had a bike. He was seen there around 23:40 hours.
1: I'm in the area of Sussex and Clark in Central. Vehicles that have brown or tan TMC Sierra with the license 7 Sam 53140. He took it about 2300 hours. Male, possibly drunk. I know DOT. As well cleared.
2: Frank Tracy, what are going to be the last 4-2, please? Do we have EMS flowing and filtering out of 32?
1: I'm in a vibe.
2: Real phone.
1: Go ahead.
2: They are code 3, correct?
1: Affirm.
3: Affirm,
4: and they were advised for the restraints.
2: 209.
4: 209.
2: Hey, I'm having some Maxon issues. Will you show me en route to Frank 32, please?
4: I copy.
2: West right now. If EMS gets there before I get there, just hold off so I can be there when you pull home. I copy.
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2: 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Yes, sir. It's going to be for about like a 9-month old.
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8: 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It's going to be at a 1553 Santa Clara Street for one priority. SHP transfer advising a CMOs on the line advising CDS assistance or refuse to give any further info. 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
10: Baker 32,
8: 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We're trying to get confirmation on resets. 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

0: Friday for testing 1 3 8 7 9 1 North Market for a suspicious vehicle in the area. Harvey's advising it's been parked and running in front of our home for several hours now.
1: We're Adam 30, time of mileage.
0: We're Adam 30, go ahead.
1: We're Adam 30, mileage is 495.
0: Copy, time is midnight 60.
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0: 29, that's Frank 32. I'm arriving right now. I copy.
1: Number 1789. We have locked on the 3 doggy. Dakota, need is call 116-595.
2: Start transport system, be advised, it's going to be 4275. 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

0: complex, not in an apartment number, it's in the middle of a complex on the south, on the north corner of F Street and Santa Clara.
1: Edward 32.
2: Edward 32.
1: What's the name of the email that happened at RO?
2: First name's gonna be Kristen.
1: And lastly?
0: So we just got updated by seeing there's a VMA that assaulted a female. And that she's showing to be westbound down Santa Clara, not showing to be at 1530

0: have one already. Can we get an additional unit to follow this rig over to the CRMC?
1: Unit to follow the rig to CRMC.
0: I think David 32 is following the rig. Correction, David 32.

0: 7 at Edward 32. Hey, Sarge. Who's taking primary on that?
1: 30.
0: Okay, could they hang tight on scene and then have another unit follow and they can go over there after?
2: 2 David 30 to 307. Just surviving. This is going to be the victim. We haven't got her statement, so we're going to follow her.
0: Okay, I got it. I'm almost there. I just want to contact you guys real quick.
2: Copy that, Sergeant.
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0: Copy, thank you.
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4: The male involved will be an HMA, white hair, white shirt, and blue jeans. Is now leaving Oxford, walking on Ashland towards Gettysburg, and female RP is back in the house.
0: 4 out of 32, I copy.
6: Breathing problems for squad 3 is on 52571 Q Street, cross of Merced, 1325 Q Street.

residential one for engine 11, zone 42583, Millbrook Avenue, cross of Barstow, 5307 North Millbrook Avenue. Alarm company is advising no reset at this time.

Last apparatus, you were covered in heavy static. Can you repeat? Engine 11, go ahead. Engine 11, that is affirmed. The alarm company was calling back to put the address on test.

Metro Broadcasting, Greenland 1071 out of Central, taking from area of Sussex, me and Clark. We'll be a mile RTI, TMC, Sierra, fleet of 7 Sam 53140.

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0: 514 Edward 32, just advising the EMS will be rolling in.
1: One Baker 30 traffic. Squad 3 is available. 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
2: George, Sergeant 1-0.
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0: Sector 31, we did get a merge. They're advising no weapon seen, and it's going to be in front of Wishon.
1: Another ambulance code 2. David 32 is going to be secure. It's going to be for the male half of my pole.
0: It's going to be a blonde female. That's going to be the victim. It's going to be in front of Tower Sports Bra.
1: I copy.
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0: Victor 21, the second RP is advising the fight dispersed and officers left. They're no longer on landline. First RP is no longer on landline either.
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0: Hedger 30, you get to the site.
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0: Hedger 30, you can send me that call and we'll see.

0: Airbus 30. Tower 30. Looking through the notes, it says that the fight dispersed and officers left.
1: Stay firm, that's what the 2nd RP was advising.
2: Before EMS gets there.
0: Stay firm, we'll take pictures.

0: George 31.
1: George 31. 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You were quiet on the second half.
0: I'm going to attempt to contact the RC over line one.
1: Copy.

0: broadcasting 14455 West Pine Hill Avenue. Looking for illegal fireworks coming from this address. RP mentioned they might be gang related. No description.
1: The victim is the suspect was wearing a blue hat.
0: Static, good copy.
1: 5 Edward 3-1.
0: 5 Edward 3-1.
1: I can take the 1.
0: Copy, interview.
1: Make the 3-2 send it.
2: Roswell broadcast the information only of a DK drive in the area of Lane and PH. This vehicle is going to be a gray SUV pickup on no plate with 4 being unable to maintain lanes. Plus, you drive into the neighborhood and no one's following.
3: I'm 04 San Jose Avenue, cross of Contessa, 6181 West San Jose Avenue.
1: Make a note that the subject just ran. I was not chasing and he ended up falling. You can go ahead and start EMS to my location.
2: Can I confirm your location for EMS?
1: Valeria, and if you can go ahead and have him start code 3 actually.

0: Affirmative. Subject code 4 just has a injury to his forehead. He is breathing and conscious, so.
1: Edward 30 to copy.

0: broadcasting one priority at 7060 North Erie Avenue, looking for suspicious circumstances. Our device in the neighbor's flashing his flashlight into the backyard, and now possibly he's looking over the gate with his phone facing to the window.
1: Houston,
0: team,
1: Sonic.
0: Coming to him.
2: 217.
3: We have a rig over here.
2: Copy. If the female doesn't require any other assistance, the EMS just have to start over here.
3: I copy. They're checking her right now.

0: Turtle.
1: I'm in Taiwan.
0: Can we share net the male position? Frank Turtle, also check for prior calls to service.

0: Frank 31, it's going to be a negative share. And the last call for service we had was around 2025 for our party.
1: Who is this guy requesting EMS for?
2: Just injuries to his face.
0: Subject for an heated argument. Appears was about to get physical, but no for sure. RPO is passing my wing. That's the one.
2: George 31, you can send that one.
3: Hi, David 2-1.
0: Hi, David 2-1.
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2: Activate now, but notice the fence port that is stand up, nothing like that before.
0: Over 32, code 4 over there.

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1: 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Yellow 189746.
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0: 4 Edward to 4 Edward.
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0: Hey, is there a family member over there that's going to go ahead and take care of him?
2: Give me 13998 to Henry Street. Registrar says an untapped subject. Check the rocks. BRP.

0: ahead.
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0: Negative.
2: We've got an updated address, 4895 East Kings Canyon Road at the Burlington. Reporting party is going to be strobing a flashlight outside.
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0: 6. 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

0: Alpha One broadcasting as their priority one John. It'll be at 3047 West Saginaw Way, apartment 101. It'll be a 10-year-old female juvenile. Any sergeant copy this call? 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
2: 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No. 3-2-2, can you remember me?
1: 3-2-2, standby. Arizona 3 David 2-1, Plant Indian 657, coming back, clearing current 2019 Chevy out of Fresno to a Lhasa Echevarria. Plant Indian in 515, coming back, clearing current 2024 Chevy out of Fresno to a Christopher Mitchell.
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1: President, should we reach him?
2: Victor 22, can you run that Christopher Mitchell all around?
1: Yeah.
2: 21.
1: Go ahead.
5: Do you get any calls to service regarding a possible vehicle versus dead area of chest back to Larry?

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0: Check. 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
1: I'm ready for one again.
0: 5-4, please.
1: 0-0-3-0-3-1.
0: Franco-1, you're static, can you go again?
1: 0-0-3-1.
0: Copy, thank you.
2: Three-two-three-one.
0: Pardon?
2: Hospital of Paris, expect LDO negative one.

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1: 721, can I add one more DL to the call? No return.
0: Okay.
1: Yellow 649-9619. Frank 32, you can send the one.
0: I copy. I'll send that request.
2: Out of 22 to Baker 21. Chestnut to Larry, any specific?

0: Roger, 30 to 1. Center, 30, copy. Fence on 10 units, fell with 230 towards open line disturbance. It'll be at 411. North Route.
1: To David 32, you can send it.
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0: Clipper 30, no call history with the phone number.
1: Air 30, I copy.
0: Also be advised, it might be apartment 110 or 210 from Netflix.
1: Yeah, I copy.
0: So I'm broadcasting a 1:30 at the Arbor Fair, 3310 West Shaw Avenue. Coming for the security company calling as they have video cameras of a subject on property arrived in a delivery truck. Gonna be right behind the PetSmart. Unknown if employee or not.
1: Five Baker 3-2.
0: April.

0: to 509. 509. Sorry, you've risen to transport one adult male to 105 West Herndon to prevent any further issues. Very firm.
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1: Control 6 Mary, there for a temp test.
0: Go ahead.
1: 9, and a 527, 2 Chevy.
0: Control 6 Mary is cleared to fire 11825, 2016 Chevy. 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

for broadcast animal priority 5-5. When he's been low for a suspicious vehicle, in the area will be a white Honda sedan and nobody was driving really slow as an emergency resident.

0: Unknown pit fire for engine 3, zone 51561, Roosevelt Avenue across of Arroyo.
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0: Affirmative, I'm staying further on that. Do you need this trip for Jackson? Or be seen that their ex-girlfriend was receiving that week. And if she was leaving, and then I'll just get a no answer, I'll call back.
1: Four, there two. We'll be out with one, Mariposa and Chocolate.
0: Four, 32.

0: Frank 32.
1: I just spoke with RP. He said he located his daughter just around the corner. And he's on his way back to the location as he
0: Copy that.
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0: Last Benedictine is going to be Baker, Edward, Tom, Henry, Edward, Adam. First Benedictine is going to be Lincoln, Adam, Henry, Ida, Mary. The address is 07-15-2003.
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1: 5-12-32, you can pull a 1.
0: 5-12-32, I copy.
1: 5-12-1, sir.
0: 5-12-1, I copy.
2: Protected Kennedy Smith. They're on the answer. Concerned and he was in the building.
1: I copy. Is he open search?
0: For the Dante call, subjects are walking northbound on Dante. One juvenile is wearing a red shirt, another one's wearing a white and black shirt. They're advising that the juveniles have flashlights.
3: Communication Station 3 is available, UTL.
0: Engine 3, copy available.

0: Station in Southeast is responding for an injury traffic collision at Maple and Jensen.
1: Broadcasting a zero priority for a vehicle versus pad, Maple and Jensen. In DC, one subject possibly with a broken leg. Only Southeast is out of there, Maple and Jensen for an injury DC.
2: The PC occurred on Maple, Southeast Jensen.
1: Affirm, that's what D3 is advising.
2: Copy, that should be a D3.

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1: 7-1.
0: Coming across the top.

0: engine problems for engine 8, zone 56598, Garrett Avenue, Crescent Recreation, 4744 East Garrett Avenue.
1: Control 42, I copy.
2: F5 Charles, did you further? They advise that the brown house is going to be 4164 North Dante Avenue.

0: 911 just advised they're trying to get a Southeast unit to come in for it. It seems to be already en route for the split jurisdiction, the dark colored sedan. They also advising that possibly a vehicle versus pedestrian.
1: 719, my computer's not working. Can you check me out, 73? Come to traffic.
0: I call. Then 70, you copy this traffic?
1: 70, affirm. Thank you.
0: Copy.
2: 7-4, I'll start that way until we get southeast up there.
0: I copy. Southeast is now en route.
1: Southside. That's correct.

0: Red, Red 2 on the 20. These are good, I'll just take care of it unless you're taking it for training or something.
1: This is Sanchez to be in the area. Do you have a exact location? We don't see 1347.
2: 119 West Belair Way. He does believe it's coming from the house next door.
3: I'll go and take off all the motors.
0: Where did you open?
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0: Right,
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1: Engine 3, that was the address provided by the reporting party. We're trying to call back right now to confirm.

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0: 4,
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1: I copy, time is 1:35.
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1: I copy.
2: What was it? It's going to be 206.
1: 206,

0: 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Last time Castro's combined with the bow seal was corrected with a license restriction. Negative one.
1: Copy.

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1: A welfare check of a suicidal subject. Any unit to fill? 232, copy.
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0: specimen to the units on the zero. Subject's going to be light-complected, HMA, about 6 feet, last seen wearing a black hat, glasses, black shirt with cartoon on the front, with cut-off sleeves, dark gray shorts, black tennis shoes. 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
1: Name for the
0: affirm, I'm attempting to run them all around right now.
1: Back up.

0: is on Grand Cassidy and Century. That's going out to the area of Shields and Del Mar for a physical disturbance.
1: Stating that it's possibly physical, could be brought daughter to daughter's mother's house, and mother's boyfriend hit him.
0: Information only, Century and South of the Earth, going to be Shields and Del Mar for a physical disturbance.
1: Charles 3-1.

0: 21 to the units on the east shield 0. The subject that hit RP is going to be a HMA, skinny build, wearing a red shirt, black shorts. No weapons involved.
1: David 22.
2: And just left CRMC. Can I come out there and take paper?
1: David 22. I was just on the call. I have the heat. I'm still barely around.
2: Copy. 3 Frank 20. You can put me on that one in my beat.

0: George 23 David out, RPW. I'll be with 3 Frank.
1: 3 George 21, I copy. Just be advised, RP was advised that he'll be waiting outside wearing a black shirt and black and red PJs.
0: I'm Esquilla.
2: Copy that.

0: 3 Frank 2 1, we'll take a mid unit if one tower is available.
1: I copy. President broadcasting a 1 priority 3540 East Grant as for suspicious subjects in the area, possibly casing houses. It looks like the subjects do have a flashlight and shining the light in the yards while walking through the alley.

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1: Yeah, we tried miserably for 3-12-2.
2: Charles 3-1. We had an emergency or call. It's

0: Incorporated will provide a 1730 lane for possible threats and harassment. 509D, copy this one.
1: Yeah, firm, I'll take a look at it.

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1: Can you show me back and route to that Weiner address for 309?
0: I copy.
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2: Affirm.
3: Copy that.
4: Thank you, and have a good night.
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3: Be out of Fresno.
2: I copy.
5: Number 1 Abram, could you search unit 3, please?
0: Number 1, I copy.
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0: 7-2, copy. 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

0: With RP's brother's brother-in-law refusing to leave location, and now the CC has an open line with subjects yelling at each other.
1: Send the 3 George 21 call, and they can go to our call.
0: I copy.
2: Thank you, guys.

0: know one that's holding. RP advised that the male hit her with a paper towel, so she hit him with a broomstick.
1: This is 320 units on that grant call. I'll be en route, all 5.
2: 1-4 communications, you can cancel for EMS.
3: 3, you gave it 20 to 309.
2: Pick up me. Seizure patient 4, engine 6, zone 39595, Palo Alto, cross the chance, 2085 East, Palo Alto Avenue.
3: 3, gave it 20 to 309.
1: David 32, send it.
0: David 32, copy. Any unit to fill?
3: Hey, Sergeant, the held over for us a little bit.
1: I copy. Send it, Charles, Sergeant 1.
3: That's right, Sergeant.
1: Hey, you still there?
3: Negative, took off one.
2: Squad 4, communications.
1: The gentleman is in ambulance.
3: Editor 30 to Baker 32, come again.
1: The familiar you're speaking with doesn't need EMS at all.
3: Negative.

0: 4, Baker 52, Lima. Ah.
1: You check, copy. 0, north to down, though. We're at 103.
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1: You give it 32, copy.
3: Baker 32. EMS was conference on this call. They can cancel and already clear for flight.
1: Abram, go to flight.
3: 9, Edward Tom, Charles 020 to a G.
1: Copy that. You may continue that, please. Coming back clear, current.

Fresno Broadcasting, a one priority, 2575 South Willow, space 167 for a TV disturbance. The RPC on say that was hitting him and in the bedroom now.

0: Denver City, is there a fleet ending in 020? Nicole?
1: Edward 30, I'm checking.
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1: 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Is that my email?
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0: Vector 15832 RP 50, they're hearing only air banking in the background while on landline. No further info.
1: While we're here, I checked on patient for the bed 0618. They've been discharged. We transfer that to Southeast for the home address. And I'll have one more event for you, too.
0: Go ahead, wait a second.
1: 1348, that patient was also discharged. Can we change it to their home address for contact?
2: EMS at our location on Cornell for an ambulance.
3: Copy that. George 31, just confirmed that'll be D635 West Cornell address.
2: Hey, if you're on me, I'm seeing

0: what time can this be?
1: Subject to one of a static.
0: What apartment number?
1: It'll be apartment D, David.
0: We'll be in room 251A, Lake Adam.
1: Any available units are still on a 0 in Central McKinley and Echo. They also need to the one holding. Any units available?

0: 32. Actually, I need you to break and go assist the Central 209 there en route to a no details at TC.
1: Break 32, I'll copy, where is it up?
0: We'll be Channel 2, McKinley and Echo. Megan 30.
2: We need to fill on that zero, we can break, we haven't made contact yet.
3: What is the RP's apartment number?
4: 3-2, I'm happy to go with 209 out at McKinley and Echo for a no details traffic collision with road blockage.
1: I copy, I'm in route from the Southeast Station. I need it code 2 or 3.
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0: Perfect,
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0: Leave it, I'm having utility
1: callback. Copy, I need to dispatch myself, please. 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
0: Copy.

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1: 09, go ahead with the first.
0: Nine, first place could be 18405 Charles 4.
1: Copy, and your second?
0: Second, when you're ready, is going to be 9 Baker Charles Mary 550 to a kid.
1: Copy that.
0: Just round for the drivers on scene,
1: and so is the parts vehicle. Clear current to a 2021 Nissan out of Fresno. That second plate is coming back as well. Clear.

0: 9327 to CMDMA, Whitey Black Hat, Aston Whitey Peace, and Whitey Goose. Press 1 Ted, 309.
1: 309.
0: Just advising you of R1 holding, no units anyway.
1: Copy. By the name of Kevin Moreno right now.
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1: Okay, can you copy his DL? 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
1: 4 Charleston, what's going
0: on? Yeah, I'll be
1: Southern
0: Longstreet,
1: 8-1. 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

0: information, Southwest is responding for a zero priority physical disturbance at 1399 8th Street.
1: Charles 33, Tower 32. Looks like the zero caution is related to your call. We have an open line with the mail saying that you should have left the property.

0: Not going to be a DUI. Male just fell through the wheel after a 12-hour shift. Can we start a roadblock and show for the plate ending at 550?
1: Copy that.
0: Roadblock
1: and show for plate ending at 550.
2: 3-32.
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3: 26/81.
2: I copy. Stand by, son.
3: Yeah, I'm not getting a good address.

0: can you actually update the location of the current 645 East McKinley?
1: Copy that. I'm just confirming that's where the tow will be needed as well.
0: Hey, firm. I'm maybe walking off McKinley east of Wendon.

0: 8:32. Just to advise, RP was stated that he was going to be sitting outside on the porch, saying the female punched him in the shoulder and he is not hurt.
1: Copy.
0: Present 110, 3:32, clear for info.
2: 3:32.
0: For Prince of Pedro, he is showing to have a felony to robber with three charges, PC 422, 236, and 273.5 Adam, bail 55,000, negative Sharnet, and DCP, expired deal.

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0: 5, communications, law enforcement at scene advising, scene is secure.
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0: Episode confirms that one active, two Robert for 836 on Pedro.

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0: 32.
1: Four Charlie, did you good?
0: I'm talking to Scott Parker here. He's declined medical, been aggressive. I advise the resident here to he can turn downtown if he wants medical attention.
1: I copy.
2: Behind us,
1: engine, three communications copies.

0: 09.
1: Any luck on the number?
0: Negative. Looks like utility was unable to locate a phone number.
1: Copy, thank you.
0: Confirming that was 3 Edward 32.

0: 32.
1: Residence is clear. We located a crime scene. We'll have two other individuals in the house. Code 4.
0: Copy.
1: Single unit when one becomes available.
0: I copy. Just be advised that 3 George 32 is still waiting a fill. No units citywide.

0: 32.
1: Confirming door 32's wind for Phil.
0: Hey, sir.
1: Copy, what's your call?
0: It was a DV disturbance. It looks like the female hit BRP. Looks like EMS was refused. Parties are separated.
1: Copy, this is separated. Taking coverage of our office.
0: Edward 32, you're properly covered. Go again.
1: Edward 32, per 309, can we ever come to our call? The party was separated.
0: Affirm. Person 1 to 3, George 32. Can I have you break and go on to 3 Edward 32 call?
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0: 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We'll remain out of service until we get water.
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2: 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Okay, Sergeant, are you clear for a quick call?
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0: Last of Rios, first of Juan, middle of Fabian, Josiah, Hispanic male, 119 of 08, no ID.

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Thanks, CHP or PD, whoever's on scene for us. Thank you.

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0: For first of Juan, ID only, there is an axon match at negative 1.
1: Copy. Does he have a mole to the right side of his nose? Is that an axon?
0: Negative, not an axon, any scars, marks, or tattoos, just a physical description.
1: Copy. What address does he have listed?
0: Shows 4498 North Cornelia.
1: Copy.

0: Willow call and 5 Frank 32. I'll actually put you on our other one holding on Whittier.
1: 5 Frank 32, I got it.

0: Tower to 5 George 31. Just be advised, it looks like it was the wife that was hitting the husband. RP is the husband. He is separated from the female, was waiting outside for contact on the porch.
1: Copy.

0: Fresno on 10-5 George 31. Just be advised, RP did call back regarding response time. Advise the female still in the location in the bedroom with the door locked. RP is afraid the female house will come out to the bedroom and start hitting him again.
1: Copy, we're coming from Shaw and Mark.
0: I copy. And just for info, both subjects are clear, negative ones.

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1: Copy. 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

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I got upgraded to 1-2505 to the Sterling Street. 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

Flight on 30, go again. Can you come meet me up in the car? Copy. 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

0: 4, Charles 31.
1: 4, Charles 31, good.
0: I might have missed it, but what was the RO's name? Is he White Houston?
1: He's going to be a left of Parker, first of Linda.
0: I got
2: people get lost. Earlier to call, 7 minutes, 7 minutes, 7 minutes, 7 minutes, 7 minutes, 7 minutes, 7 minutes, 7 minutes, 7 minutes, 7 minutes, 7 minutes, 7 minutes, 7 minutes, 7 minutes, 7 minutes, 7 minutes, 7 minutes, 7 minutes, 7 minutes, 7 minutes, 7 minutes, 7 minutes, 7 minutes, 7 minutes, 7 minutes, 7 minutes, 7 minutes, 7 minutes, 7 minutes, 7 minutes, 7 minutes, 7 minutes, 7 minutes, 7 minutes, 7 minutes, 7 minutes, 7 minutes, 7 minutes, 7 minutes, 7 minutes, 7 minutes, 7 minutes, 7 minutes, 7 minutes, 7 minutes, 7 minutes, 7 minutes, 7 minutes, 7 minutes, 7 minutes, 7 minutes, 7 minutes, 7

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Original Broadcasting A1 Priority, Bryant Road and Fresno Street for reckless driver, Tamir White Ram, out of state plate. Advising this vehicle swerving and cannot maintain lanes. Vehicle is a pizza following the vehicle.

0: broadcasting further for that reckless driver. It's coming for info only now. RP no longer has visual of this vehicle. Again, it's a white Ram license plate. It's out of state. Partial plate of Victor 2, Adam Zebra 2. It's setting up to turn left to go eastbound Hernan from Lexington. From following.
1: Airbags, did deploy.
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0: 3 frames 33, I'm back on, correction, 3 frames 32, I'm back on 3. I'll be en route to that TC.
1: I copy. Hit it to fill.
2: Get a peach for a vehicle versus a pole.
1: Copy. Units on the TC will be a red SUV, looks like a red Hyundai, plate 7, Nora, Ida King, 307. Looks like both driver and passenger doors are open and vehicle is on. RP doesn't see anyone in the vehicle though.
0: 3 Frank 32, I copy. I'm in a route from Belmont and Black.

from the TC. Just be advised, RP stated TC will be in front of the Jack and Jill's Early Child Development Center. That's showing closer to Willow and Lane.

0: 5-31, we'll be out with it. We'll be on Willow and Alta.
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0: of the desk if they were going to put a hold on.
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0: 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He's going to be on DC Pearl for PC451 David, 290 and RC Craig.
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0: is now broadcasting A1 Priority 744 South Apricot Avenue for suspicious activity. I would be surprised if she hears someone in her back fence as if someone had jumped the fence.
1: Edward 32.
0: 3-2, good.
1: That Apricot address, if the RP is green, it's the 1-2-1, not responsive.
0: Apricot, yeah, she's going to be lots of green. I see prior calls with the prior calls being unfounded.
1: Copy. If she's on non-responsive, can you just close that out?
0: Copy, I'll check it. Does it show as non-responsive? I'll double check it.

0: Hotel broadcasting 81 Party 5728 East King County Road. Company 4 found a runaway juvenile. It looks like an EMS rig was at this location. States a juvenile approached him saying that they're a runaway.
1: They said what the name of the juvenile is.
0: Negative, they're getting further.
1: Copy.

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1: It's static.
0: Affirm.

0: 3532 so far. We're UTO. A phone number for the registered owner, but we did start a tow. Two BSCs towing.
1: Perfect, I copy. Is it registered in Fresno?
0: Abram, showing at 803 West Cortland Avenue in Fresno.
1: Copy, so we'll make a call for that district, see if they can supply.

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0: Hey, you can reverge 0116 to my call. It'll be the one job that was related to mine. I can go and I can pick up the call. The RP for my call is not available.
1: I copy.
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0: George 32, possible unhoused subject, either Hispanic male or white male adult, wearing a greenish colored shirt or hat. RC currently locked himself in the break room.
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0: You'd be advised of the merge. Looks like the subject is breaking in. Windows at the location, Hispanic male adult, tan hat, brown shirt, unknown colored bottoms, last seen armed with a brick. Subject did run towards Mono Street from the location, unknown if he's still nearby.

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1: 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If we have a more detailed description of our male outside of homeless and wearing a green shirt.
2: Per the merge, it's showing a Hispanic male adult with a tan hat, brown shirt, and uncolored bottom. Last seen armed with a brick.
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1: Frank 32, extend that. Four trucks in one, 10 minutes.
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2: That's good.
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professional broadcasting. I'm Pre-Love Heading 51, taken out of Northeast Green, Volkswagen Jetta, license plate 9 of the neutral yellow 133.

broadcasting for info, it's a 10851 prelim taken up northeast, and there's Cedar and Teague. Going to be a gray Volkswagen Jetta, license plate 9, Victor Charles Yellow, 133.

0: 1032.
1: As of right now, we have Jet 459 at Donnie Bandler.
0: I copy.
2: Special broadcasting, I'm Lieutenant 51, taking from Northeast. This is going to be a gray Volkswagen Jetta, license plate 9, Victor Charles, yellow 133.
1: George, what's the last copy?
3: Do the camera footage for review. View for all with the right subject.
1: Yeah, I'm about to look at it right now.
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1: 2 George 1.
0: Can you ask 3 Frank 32 what color the vehicle was? I have a handle over here in the side of the road.
1: I copy.

Fresnel broadcasting a one priority. That's in progress, 459 North Roosevelt Avenue. Producer Derry Cheeseplant. The subject being on camera trespassing, taking items from the trailer on site.

0: 2-1, they're advising it's going to be a red Hyundai.
1: Affirm, that's a match with the handle. Seems like it was broken into.
0: Okay.

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1: Myself, Frank, this is on the phone.
0: 1, Iris 32, I copy with 1, Frank 32. 1, Edward 32, 1, Frank 32, just be advised, it looks like the subject left the location. Time lapse was about now 4 ago, last seen crossing North Burger Street, going southbound. Subject is a black male adult, green shirt, black shorts, white shoes, had a backpack with a black bicycle.

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1: Pez.
0: They're advising that you make contact with the RO Bianca. The Advisor is not drivable and they're going to be towing it.
1: Copy. They're saying that she lives in Washington now.
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0: advisory call. So no response from the RV after 5 minutes. The text message has been released. Part 31, copy. We don't hear any active disturbance.
1: The mother is driving the car. I'm making contact with her now.

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0: Baker 9772, stick with the vehicle, Kyle.
1: Winter 36, confirm the last one.
0: 2663.
1: Copy, thank you.

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0: 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Zero's still holding in the 2-1.
1: Copy.

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1: Boston Wheeler, William, Henry, Edward, Edward, Lincoln, Edward, Robert, Versus, Ariane, Adam, David, Robert, Ida, Edward, Nora, Nora, Edward, date of birth 1-18-8.
2: Yes, 11.
1: Negative 1.

5 George 31 Commando, please take the call. Yeah, go ahead. 39338 David 4. George 31, that vehicle comes back current 2018 Chevy. It's going to be the first zone to that Melhaf Fidel Ortiz.

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1: Pulse 32.
0: Go ahead.
1: Make contact at the door. Female's not giving us much answers. We can see Nathan inside, but she doesn't want to look. She's not letting him come out. Another unit, is there available?
0: Any additional for Santa Ana and Sealand?

0: Now broadcasting gate 0 parade at the Circle K, 1234 North Peach Avenue for on disturbance. Gonna be a female male, both on with the pocket knife. We're getting further. Lizard 9, 09, do you copy this call?
1: 09, I copy. All 3M.

0: 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Copy, we'll confirm it as well.
1: Thank you, Ted. One detained, so we confirm. Thank you.
0: Only for an arm disturbance. Grandpa only, Sophie's gonna turn on code 3 to the arm disturbance. Any units to assist Sophie with the film?

SOS, I'm hit from a vehicle, white Toyota Tacoma, not getting any answer.

0: 5 Frank 32, any descriptions for the subjects?
1: Negative, I still heard the call taker on the line, still getting further.
0: I copy, is there any canine to assist?
1: Does there any canine units on channel 3?

0: 5 ring 2 chip supervisor on a senior Kenan unit 5 done. Memphis 1 units on that 0 for the Circle K. We got descriptions advising the female is a white female adult, about 30 to 40 years old, 5'11", about 180 pounds. I think wearing a white sweater that says a Tommy on it, as well as gray shorts with a pine line, with a pink line on it, and has a heavy mascara around her eyes. And then the male's going to be a white male adult, 30 to 40 years old, wearing a white hat, pushing a type of cart.
1: 309, nothing to tell you, this is usual so far.
0: I copy.

0: tonight, getting info that they went eastbound Olive and then southbound into the Pinewood Place Apartments.
1: Copy.
0: Into the apartments, one of these two.
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That's her right there. If you can detain her. Yeah, she should be armed with a knife. FY.

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0: 5 Frank, that's Chicken Row 1 by name and DLP, please.
1: Yeah, good.
0: Last of Norman, first of Jennifer, middle of Han, spelled phonetically Adam, Nora, Nora, Edward, date of birth 1/29 of 83, white female adult, no ID. Can I get identifiers, please?

0: 6 David 19,
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0: Can you arrive myself in 17 on St. Louis?
1: I copy.

0: Roger, that 5.32, confirming you clear for info.
1: Jennifer, go with.
0: Jennifer Kozak with an ID only, shouldn't have 3 misdemeanor 2 Roberts. This is coming out of Madera County. They offer PC 484, 8 Adam. 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Negative in local Q catcher and DCP.
1: I copy, thank you.

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0: Florida 3-2, switching towards the 12575 South Willow Avenue, space 167. Call is about 3 hours old, but call came in as a DV disturbance. My abusive fiance was hitting him. The last update we got is the female is going to be still inside the bathroom. Correction, inside the bedroom with the door locked, and RP's afraid the female house is going to come out of the bedroom and start hitting him again.
1: Hey, what's this? I copy. Can we run both parties? Check RP.
0: I copy.

0: Puerto 32, just wrap over the female half. Will you tell an axon match or DMV match for the female? Going to be negative 1. As far as the male half, she's going to have a suspended or revoked DL. And he's going to be negative all around as well. We're checking for any restraining orders now.
1: I copy.

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1: Three Charles 32.
0: We're coming in. Extend this 4 Edwards. Make sense of this. Go back.
1: I copy. President 4 Edwards 32, you can later go back. Thank you.
0: 4 Edwards 32, I copy. Four Edward 32, we're back on channel 4.
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Alpha Zinefire for engine 48, Ladder 1, Battalion 1, Zone 51581, Washington, across the 3rd, 3204 East Washington. Operations will be Fire 1, TAC 1. First on scene will be Washington Command.

0: escalated that one to a residential fire now for squad 4, engine 1, ladder 3, zone 51581, Washington, aggressive 3rd, 3204 East Washington, operational fire 1, attack 1, first on scene, Washington, command.
1: Start a code U for a 43-year-old female. It's going to be for involuntary.
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2: 3 Charles 32, copy. Those are broadcast again, 0 priority 3202 East McKenzie Avenue. It's going to be for a house fire next door. By that, the garage and the house is on fire.
4: 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Units are now low, code 3. 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
1: Repeating, residential fire for engines 418, ladder 1, ladder 3, squad 4, 51, battalion 1, and 51581 Washington Avenue, across the 3rd, 3204 East Washington Avenue. What started as a report of a detached garage on fire, additional reporting party advising house is on fire. Operations on fire, 1 TAC 1, first on scene, Washington, command. All incoming apparatus to Washington, command, and stage upon arrival with the exception of next driving engine.

0: communications engine 4. I'll go ahead and establish. Yeah, this is going to be a detached garage. The house is not impacted. Just keep everybody for now.
1: Communications copies.
2: RP yelled at them as they took off running on Garland towards Warren.
3: Charles 32, we got mid-luck on Washington in a second. House is fully engulfed. Fire's working on this fire.

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2: All units, Washington Command, just stay stage for now. We got most of this thing knocked out. We may be able to handle this with a couple engines.

0: Hunter, Axon Crash, can you arrive us?
1: Man, this is in your four, water supply is established.

0: All apparatus at the Washington incident can cancel with the exception of engine 418, ladder 1. 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
1: Communications Washington, man, give me a plus 42.
0: Copy, squad 4 as well.

Safety 1, Washington Command. Go ahead. Yeah, I just took to talk to the owner. There's no actual power to that unit. They just power it with extension cords if they need it. Copy.

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1: Copy, it's been placed in the call. Yeah, good. California 5, George David Baker 165, just come back to his Volvo.
0: Copy.
2: Correct.
3: Hey, Adam. William David 908, Dukia.
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0: Cessna 332, confirm it for that plane. Just come back to a 2003 Volvo.
1: Abram.
0: I copy. This figure has a clear and expired 214 of 2026. Be a 2003 Volvo. Going to be out of, shows here as a release liability dated 5/30 of 2025 to a buyer of a Baxter Express in Fresno.
1: I copy. This figure.

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0: Circus, they have one at the Goodwill 3702 West Shaw. For an area check for a female that always thinks she's near the Goodwill, said she wanted the police because she's feeling threatened by a BMA.
1: David, W2, you can put me on the line.
0: Asked what he was doing. She said he was calling her name. You can hear the male in the background, though. She said she's not really answering questions. But we don't have a description for her or the male.
2: That was 2 to 6. I located her on the transfer.

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Thank you.

Arizona Broadcasting, 10851, taken from 1524 West Lansing Way, will be a white 2019 Kia Optima, license plate 8, John Robert Baker 616. All keys are accounted for. Present clear.

0: pending 10851 taken from Lansing and Warren. BOY 2019 Kia Optima, license of 8 to John Robert Baker, 616 Lenoka. John Robert Boyd.
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1: Need to make a note, we'll need at least 4, we'll need just 2 units here for this call. When agent comes on, we can at least 3 units.

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1: Broadcasting and units are filled with 23231 priority wall for check of RP Sams is having a mental health episode, possibly DK or high. 2690 North Weber, apartment 102. 732, be advised of the officer safety. Apologize, yeah, background, go again. Subject is a BMA last seen wearing a gray jacket, gray pants, no weapons were seen. Subject is outside knocking on the door.

0: 29 to Edwin 30. Yeah, he's on probation for 6-9 and 243C2.
1: Alright, copy. Great. Edwin 30 to the Adam units. 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

0: Activar. Hey, that's probably too close. 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
1: 209, I copy.

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1: Is it possible to run the RP to see if there's any ROs listing them as a protected?
0: I copy. Also be advised, negative hand search. DCB showing on AB109TC69 with the ID card only.
1: That copy.

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1: Negative. I copy.
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0: ATU or Adam 31, I want to go ahead and check his probation officer, see if he's in good compliance.
2: Currently on the phone.
0: Copy. 209, I know it's a long shot. Do we have any mental health in the flag office?
1: 209, negative.
0: Copy, did you really log on at 06?
1: 8 room.
0: Copy, you've been here, staff come up to here. Can you just briefly remark on see if they'll start over?
1: I copy.

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1: Okay, when do we make this phone call?
0: Tony, go again.

0: Southwest 12, 2 Edward 3. Just be advised, I was able to locate the RP's info on a prior call for service. I wasn't able to locate any ROs on file. They are showing a misdemeanor to Robert for PC 148-8 Adam 1, negative Sharon at DCB with an expired deal.
1: Edward 3, I copy.

0: Green 3-2, not getting any match for her.
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0: 9 to Samar.
1: Go ahead, sir.
0: And just pull in the parking lot. Go with us.
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1: To Adam 3-2. Got off the phone with Mom, indicating no crime. Can you register to me?
0: Yeah, please. I copy.

0: 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East Clinton with this patrol agent clearing the building. He's advising he went inside location and then hear something screaming on further.
1: But only Southeast units will be responding to 5060 East Clinton Way to assist parole agent clean building.

0: 3, Charles 32, 7-5-0.
1: The RB does not want to pursue any charges for crime. She does not see where her son is, and she just wanted us to come over to do a basic welfare check, but based on the circumstances and his history, we're not going.
2: I copy.
3: Dr. Asking for info only if the responding code 8 is fine and heal for combative.

0: November has the confirmation of the salvation and is responding to 5060 East Clinton Way to a control.
1: And you can clear this out with info and show all the units in service.
0: Last center confirmed the detail.
1: 209.
0: 209, I copy.

0: Do we have any one-letter history at this time?
1: Negative. 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That should park underneath and should be near the office.
0: Copy, thank you.

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Unknown if he has any more x-ray on him at the moment. She's supposed to be in an office in the alleyway because her phone is beeping.

0: Cass, 5 David. 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
1: What?
0: Happy.

0: 309.
1: 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They just logged on. That will be released. And then two at the house, the apartment, 524 South Winery, number 102.

0: to.
1: Go ahead. 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He's sleeping in the.
0: We got eyes on him sleeping in the bed. He says he doesn't know how he's going to act with cops. He usually runs. He might fight. Is there some more units available?
1: Any additional for the Hotel 6 Flux International?
2: 531, we're down 367.
3: Can you show me transporting one female to my location to CSIB? Copy, starting mileage.
1: Okay.
3: 292.8. Copy, time is 6:08. 332. I know we already need some day shift relief elsewhere. If we can also put in a request for me at a CSIB for morning custody.
2: Charles 32, you want us code 2 or code 3?
0: Flight Frank 32, can I get the left 4 please?
1: Zero eight seven.

0: Alpha 2 to 5, Charles 32. What crime do you have out there?
1: I'm still getting some of the story of possible for Charles, but as of anything DE related, nothing last night.
0: Copy. I'll get you units as soon as possible. Can you just give the initial statement information?
1: Have eyes on the bell, he is asleep on the bed.
0: Okay, copy.

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On Charles 32's call, please.

0: Control 32, do the units on this call. The RP's in today. The male's known to carry switching plate at night, but she's unknown if he has it this time.
1: Frank 31, I copy.

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1: What?
0: Does the RP give us consent to enter the room in case he wakes up?

0: 3, Frank 32. Can you arrive me and copy ending mileage?
1: Go ahead.
0: 599.1.

0: 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President 121, Frank 32.
1: Go ahead.
0: There's an admin for you, 0195, regarding paperwork at CRMC.
2: Silver 2015 Toyota Camry, license plate 9 Charles Edward Edward 096. Vehicle has a dent on the driver's side taillight. RP went out of town, advised that her sister took her vehicle without permission, then saw her sister's boyfriend driving the vehicle. Presently clear.

0: Roswell units, put them on a pending 1051 ticket from Hampton and Vesta area. 2015 Silver Toyota Camry, license of 9 Charles Edward, Edward 096. There's no one clear.
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Cessna was broadcasting a prelim 10851, possibly embezzled. Taken from Central, the area of Hampton, Way, and Cessna. 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Vehicles in the silver 2015 Toyota Camry. 9 Charles, Edward, 096. 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

0: 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If he needs you, just call him out and detain him. If not, we're en route to take over.
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1: 3 David 30.
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0: Arizona Star to TC, Detroit, State George 11. I'm parked on Balch and Winer if you want to come this way, sir.
1: Do we need a canine over there?
2: Arrived at location for someone with a broken nose. Security guard advising that the female patient is matching the description of the subject that broke into the store earlier this morning. Any unit to respond?

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0: Can you log off to Edward 30 from vehicle 1420?
1: Back up.
2: Have we ran him yet?
1: Yeah, he's clear. Looks like there's a prior case out at Orange Cove.
2: Does he have any violent RMS? 211, 212, 215, anything like that? 245?
1: Negative. We don't have him in our RMS.
2: Have we anything in AFS?
1: What's fax 10?
2: Were you able to raise fax 23?
1: It looks like he's actually on channel 2, channel 1, I'm sorry.

0: David 11, will they be needing additional units?
1: If so, confirm to us that one.
2: Marshall, I've engine 11, zone 42583, Melbourne, cross of Barstow, 5307 North Melbourne.

0: 211.
1: 211.
0: I copy the officer safety attachment for this. Is there a specific reason why EMS is requesting for a hold?
1: Adam 11, protocol negative. I can't have them land my EMS back to get further.
0: A firm, yeah, if you can landline them and just patch them through to me, I appreciate it.
1: I got you.

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1: To Frank 11, I copy.
0: Full time this morning. The alarm was supposed to be on test. Is there a reason why we're being redispatched to it?
2: Affirm, they only put it on test till 7 a.m. It was 7:08 when I got this call.
0: Edge 11 copies, thank you.
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0: Flight of 11, I copy any info. 3-Victor-276, there's an over sticker on the front passenger window. Possibly long sleeve shirt, unknown color, and jeans. We'll be on the southwest corner of Ashland and Marks across the street of the McDonald's. Army was just passing by, no longer in the area.
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0: Uber sticker on the passenger windshield, no tracking. Honda Elantra, license plate 9, Robert X, 3-Victor, 276, Fresno and clear.
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Roswell units, press 10-1 priority 929 South Street, Hatch Environmental. Harvey's advising her ex that the location there is a restraining order on him. He has made threats to harm the RP. He's now at the location in the green truck. RP's en route to her job. Any need to respond.

0: 502.
1: Go ahead.
0: With our suspect on that Orange Cove incident that you located, can you contact FSO and see if he's wanted? Allegedly, he committed a 245 on her over there.
1: You find your further on that?
2: Negative. I just got the case number from an FSO dispatcher. They said if we had any questions, we'd have to call Orange Cove.

0: So we tried to go Orange Cove. They said their business hour from 8 to 5. We couldn't get anyone.
1: Copy. We'll try backline.
2: Papa 2, how many day shift officers are coming? I'd like to replace all the med officers before we take any action.
1: There's 3 in K-9.
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1: What's the weather, Bulldog?
0: Copy. 1 David, 15 1 Baker 11. The subject in the green truck, his name is Jason Ray Chavez, the second. RP is not going to respond to her employment just yet.
2: David 15, can we run them and see if there's an RO on file?
0: David, he was ran in the call, and there is a restraining order in the system on him. We'll double check, though, with episode to see what the...
2: Why, David 15, I copy. We'll confirm it with episode and see the work as part of the restraint location.

0: testing at 1 welfare check 5752 West Bedford on the RP's fault. Copy, it's your 80-year-old father. Told a negative result. Looks like he lives there alone.
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2: 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Just focus 502. Once this ship gets here, we're going to start pulling back and they'll replace it.

Present on broadcasting. I'm 10851, taken from 1522 West Shields Avenue. Vehicle is a gray 2013 Hyundai Sonata. License plate 9 Sam Baker Sam 971. Vehicle is lasting around 2200 hours. All keys are accounted for, no tracking. Present clear.

0: First of all, you know, Prelim on a pending Canyon 651, taking from Shilton Warren area. Gray 2013 Hyundai Sonata. License of 9 Sam Baker Sam 971. That's the one clear.
1: Sam 971.

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2: 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I don't see any vehicles in the alleyway. 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
1: The door's closed enough where you can just come right here. So come back to a GMC truck.
2: One Baker shows current and clear on the Chevy. Oh, correction, the GMC. The shows left the child is first adjacent of the register owner.
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1: You want to tell that you
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0: Feeding vegetation fire for engines 1 and 8, zone 50597, Harvey and Sierra Vista. Advising the embankment next to the 180 is on fire. 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
0: Could you advise fire that there's a big fire in the area of Recreation and Harvey?
2: We'll be rolling in here in about a minute. Mail cop should be stepping out to make contact with us.
0: Copy.
2: Steve.
3: Go ahead.
2: I'm out with 1 Baker 11. We're in the alleyway between him and M Street.

0: two eyes on 11 to 8 Baker 12. We're making our approach. 8
1: Baker 12, copy. I'm just behind you.
0: So he's in custody. You can secure him, and then you can cancel him out.
2: I copy.

0: today's arrived.
1: Did I copy?
0: Red Route 11, is that subject wanted?
1: Okay.

0: engine 1 in today. What do you guys need?
1: We got it stopped. How about just we'll take your take of water and we'll cut you out of here.
0: Got it. We'll back up to you.
2: 10-11, just be advised, EMS did call back to cancel us if the subject left the scene.
3: I'll stop you. I just told you.

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0: 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We left a message.
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4: It's Charles Chester 2 Edwards. 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I'm trying to see if they changed the charges.
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0: Frank, 234-1918. We'll come back to west of Chavez.

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11. He shows on the DCB. I didn't make contact with the RP. He never showed up, and they're

0: Bandit 11, the alarm company for Millbrook Avenue just called over 3 new activations. We are trying to contact the responsible party again.
1: Engine 11 copies. If you're able to have a car beep, put the system on test, that would probably help out with our being dispatched to the alarm company. Can you get out to work on it?
0: I copy.

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0: You can send me on your Clinton and Fresno traffic. 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
1: Back surgery.
0: So yeah, the juvenile here, she's about 7 years old, possibly autistic. She should be living in Park Grove Apartments, but we're not sure exactly where at.

0: 11.
1: I'm from Unit Assist. One of my subjects has started to use H&S inside the restroom.
0: Copy Unit Assist, 5 over 11, clicks to Raleigh.
2: Frank 11, you can arrive.

0: back, Spencer. So somebody out here, this is not the first time. Are we able to go back and check for any similar calls from the past?
1: Zebra 11 to the fax unit.
0: Go ahead.
1: She runs away a lot. The manager at Park Grove will know who she is.
0: Hi, copy. I'll send you a picture.

0: for freight.
1: Yeah.
0: Flat 4 on that, Vinay. Flat 4 of the VIN on the clear.
1: Uh, 1520 with yesterday's date.
0: Copy, thanks, 532 David. What's your number?
1: It's going to be 569-6182, and I'm trying to get a number for the manager. I doubt they're open at this hour.
0: I copy.
1: I'm so sorry. I don't have a plate on there.
0: Can I give you... 9 Baker, John David, 510, front of Lincoln.
1: It's going to be 0441.
0: Wake up.
1: Audible at 745 East Locust, Suite 110. 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Could not verify if he was supposed to be there, and I guess we can't give the correct passcode. Any need to bring?

0: Charles 11, I can be en route to it.
1: Any fill unit?

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0: Charlie, this is the seventh or eighth time we've been dispatched since midnight. They're working on the system. They're not sure what's going on, but can we try and make contact with them and see if we need to go?
1: Engine 11-9 copy. We have been trying to make contact. She's canceled us a couple times. We did advise her to put the system on test for longer. They did have it on test, but only till 7 a.m. and haven't put it back on test since.
2: Tom 35 to 1 David 15.
3: Go ahead, boss.
2: Hey, is that vehicle parked legal?
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2: Okay. Give me a second, let me give you a call real quick.

Charter 13. 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
1: Fort Frank Hogan.
0: 1-1, when you're clear.
1: Scuffed.
0: The last name is Diaz and Raya. All together is David Ida Adam Zebra, Robert Adam Yellow Adam for Oscar. Hispanic male. 219 of 1993.
1: Sorry. Barcelona 88, mobile to assist for Edward 13 at Hernan Blackstone.

0: And based on the notes, we're going to go ahead and cancel. Can you guys call back the RP and find out what a reasonable amount of time to put the system on test is? Let's not just do a couple hours at a time, but tell them that they need to have this thing fixed today or put it on like a 24-hour test.
1: Engine 11, copy that traffic.
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1: 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Key Optima, plate 9, Charles Henry, George, 333. Look for them, 751 out of Southeast, taken from Washington, 63. Samia White, 2016, Key Optima, plate 9, Charles Henry, George, 333. Broadcasting a prelim 1051 from Washington and 6 in 2016 via Optima White. It is 9 Charles Henry George 3.

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0: Okay, thank you. Thank you, David. David, go ahead. Affirm, it's Aunt. She's going to go back to the apartment and start to make contact with Mom over there.
1: David 11 EMS or something.
0: Copy.

0: Americans know one prior to use this city street. Lexington and Ashland, they're removing a traffic signal and there's a panhandle on the median refusing to leave. They need him to move for safety reasons, any unit.
1: Blackstone 21, I'll be around for that.
0: Copy, Hispanic male gray sweater, black shorts, any unit to assist.

0: repeating traffic and roll over for engine 5656, 180 eastbound, cross of Leonard, take your traffic to SSO command.
1: 2-11 is effect, unit 6, and to track down the apartment with the aunt and grandmother.
2: Back, I can't feel a lot of static. Say that one more time.
1: Give us a few minutes. We've tracked down the apartment unit with family.
2: Oh, perfect. Thank you.

0: 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What's your location with the trail?
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0: Copy that. We'll be en route with Grandma.
2: Swift for family disturbance. 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
1: Hey, sir, just wanted to advise you that we're going to held over this call.

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1: 7 Charles 11.
0: Can you put me on a Novia 4 George 3, 650 East Jensen? Plate's going to be 8 Robert 77592. I need a female officer, a wagon, and we can start the victim. It is drivable, and we're about 75 yards south of Jensen in the field.
1: Copy, need female officer on the Jensen.

0: decision this morning. We can't proceed. We may not
1: show at this point. Engine 20 AOR.

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1: 什么？
0: I thought that you have a transport call. Okay. Broadcasting a 1 at 2 in Angus area check. RP received an SOS from a mobile device. Unknown what kind of emergency. Any of that?
1: Blackstone 21, I'll be around.
0: They did advise it could possibly be from inside a vehicle, a no description on the vehicle. SOS just pinging at this intersection. We got this information from OnStar. Any info?
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0: Broadcasting a 1, suspicious subject, 1327 North Arthur, male walking in the area. Asking anyone outside if they want to buy a kid's Barbie bike. Any unit for an area check?
1: 211, I'll be in route.
0: Copy. Subject, Hispanic male, 30, small build, 5'5", wearing a black shirt, tan shorts. Black backpack, no weapons, no drunk or high. Last seen westbound hedges, so just wanting an area check. CSO Cadet for a 1 John report in Northeast at this time.
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0: show me on the 2 Henry, 70 on H Street, please?
1: Officer 26 Southwest for the sergeant. Okay.
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0: 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If I'm needed, just let me know.
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0: Alarm company called back, says they just found an additional trip on the north side storage door. Retail and see.
1: Copy. 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
0: Just advising you have an admin holding. Redwall Broadcasting, no one priority upgraded to a 0 at 4425 East Olive, apartment 201, any units to respond?

Jenica, there's been upgraded to a 1 priority disturbance, 10 women with adjustment. Repeat, the unhoused zone returned. Subject tried to attack therapy with a rape by her partner. Hispanic male, short black hair, and a sweater.

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0: 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Let me try and find someone to break.
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0: Hey, they'll call them the problem.
2: And FYI, I'm coming from the K9 field.

0: One George, 12th, 1 George 11 RP said it's the same subject he picked up on Saturday. And Kirsch is laughing between the leaves.
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0: We're on a subject, loss of Tinkner, first of Chris, 1-1-59. I'm showing an active misdemeanor in the answer. Can you confirm it for site?
1: You said 1-1-59?
0: Yeah, Tinkner is Paul Adam Yellow, Nora Tom Edward Roberts.
1: Okay.

0: you can actually cancel that. 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
1: Coming.
2: 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Engine 4 is available. Engine 4 copy. Good. As your

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0: Prince on broadcasting the one priority disturbance human and lion. Precious lion. Disturbance with the 55 year old son, Hector Braga. Wearing a black cutoff t-shirt, black shorts, looking behind a mask. At the property. Trailer property in front of the home. So the stolen property. Indiana Black Home.
1: Three, Edward, I'm clear right now. Copy, thank you so much, I appreciate it. Three, Edward, I can take you through.
2: Control 16. Can you put me on event 0294, please?
0: All of them wrong.

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0: Shaw West of number 6. 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

Can we contact the RPMI call again? 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

0: George 12 to 1 George 11. Have you found the subject yet?
1: No, we're down at Roger Cup Black Elm Fire, I think the RP. I think Edward 11 might have more info.
0: Okay, I'll head you to your location.

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0: 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Battalion wants to

0: 3, Edward 11, 3, George 11. RP is back on 911. Sydney's daughter is locked in the bathroom now. RP is home with 3 other children.
1: Three, Edward, come.

0: 11, 1 George 12. Are you by the playground area?
1: Okay, I just talked to another subject, or another person out here who, he hasn't seen him, but he's familiar with him.
0: Okay. I think he gravitates to the far south west corner of the complex.
1: Okay, copy.

What, David 15 there? No answer.

0: forecast 91 Freddy, welfare check for a subject slumped over the vehicle, over the wheel of the vehicle. Unknown to be sleeping, parked on Cambridge, vehicle's off. Fargo, Cambridge area, and unit.
1: 2 Charleston, confirming.
0: New Jersey.
1: David 11, I'll be around.
0: Charleston, David 11, subject in a white Chrysler 300, unknown plate, Phoenix, about 10 minutes.
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0: 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Gray Honda.
1: Copy.
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0: Of Cortez, first of...
2: Cortez.
0: What's your name? 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Hispanic male, no ID.
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1: Go ahead.
0: It's 2 warrants. First is a felony, no bail for PC 34558 Adam. 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
1: Charleston, copy. Can you confirm for 836? Also, what are any identifiers?
0: Should have a tattoo on the right leg, or actually the left leg, says Mexicano.

5 communications. Go after. Squad 5, disregard.

0: I'll send your warrants confirmed.
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5 Robert 11. 5 Robert 11. Can you copy a plate? Good. 7 Mary Robert Nora 372A Mercury. Okay. Robert 11 is Skyback, clear and expired 297 Mercury out of Fresno, showing no pending. Copy, thank you.

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0: 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Safety one, umpire one. I copy you loud and clear. I am trying the memorial repeater. How do you copy on this repeater?
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1: Go ahead.
0: I'm over here at Cook's. Can you give me a call on the cell phone?
1: Yes, you asked for Jimmy?
2: The heart team on the show?
1: FYI, we have a good amount of homeless trash in the roadway here on carts that is abandoned. 9 every 10 to this car.
0: Go ahead, sir.
1: Can you call me real quick, Vern, at 1841 1841?
0: Affirm, I'll walk back to my car.
1: Is it in the login? No, it's my desk, 1841. Maybe we can give you some help.
0: I'll be there, sir.
3: Just want to be a female officer to assist at Olive and Rome.

0: 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I'm ready for a 1 John 4171 West Harvard. 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
1: Blackstone 21, you get a hold of this, I'll be en route to that one.
0: Blackstone 21, I'll begin at that again, so first in. Black female, peach pink tank, gray leggings, unknown not weapons. Any unit to right?
1: Copy.

0: but it's clear and expired. I'm not sure on that make of that view.
1: I'm Robert 11.
0: Hi, Robert 11.
1: The driver just showed up. They said their vehicle was stalled. They're going to try to push it out of the roadway.
0: I copy. Do you want us to cancel the tow?
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0: Fire David, regular evidence me for a welfare check of a black female by the bus stop on the northwest corner. Is possibly having a one Mary episode, or be advised she's throwing trash all over the place. Go ahead.
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0: Engine 8, you're being alerted to a citizen assist. Zone 54605, Chestnut Cross of Braley, 1917 South Chestnut Avenue, at Senior Citizens Village, room 24A. You're being requested for someone stuck in the mud in a wheelchair.
3: 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Are they in any distress?
0: Engine 8, that's negative. It looks like they're just stuck in the mud.
3: Copy, you're being around code 2.
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3: King William, 005 on a Dodge.
0: Not drivable.
3: Go ahead, sir. FYI, the gentleman is taking me to the back here to show me a vicious pit bull that we're probably going to have to call the humane officers out. And the heart team's en route, FYI. Copy.
0: Fort Charles 11, Unit 2, Phil at 46, I'm sorry, 4967 North Recreation, Apartment 102, for disturbance with a DeMar abatement at location, destroying property. Murphy claims he was evicted and he's not supposed to be there. Copy, just confirming it's detained as secure.
3: Dog's just hanging out here in the parking lot of this business, kind of scaring employees at the warehouse here. Just kind of hanging out by the embankment of the 180.

0: 3 Edward 11. I'm clear. Ask you to meet me out there for paper. Yeah, if you want to come assist. Mostly, I think we're going to need a female officer more than anything.
1: 3 Adam for Fresno 1. Can you put me on that call? Can we check for a female officer, please?
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3: Copy. 1 Charles 11.
1: That, say that you, can I get the left 4 of the wind?
3: George 12. 1 George 12. I think he sent it to 1 George 11, but I just wanted to request it.
2: Copy, I'll correct it. 1 Charles 11, last four of that VIN is 8951, repeating 8951.
1: I don't know if I missed it. Was it clear?
2: Affirm, it has a pending master dated 3-11 of 22-05 Dodge out of present.
1: What's the expression date?
3: Residential alarm 4 engine 6, zone 42583 Millbrook, cross the Bulldog Lane, 5259 North Millbrook Avenue.
1: What's Brandy? Just FYI, they don't give ETA, correct?
2: Affirm, they do not provide ETA.

0: asking for a unit to respond to 491 East Kings Canyon. It's a vehicle that ran into the park, it's a parked vehicle. The other vehicle is still there, but the driver is nowhere to be found. It's parked in a stall in the complex and needs a unit to respond.
1: 35, I can head over there. Kings Canyon, what's the cost on that?
0: It is Kings Canyon and Winery.
1: Copy. What's the numbers only?
0: 4921.

0: Scandinavian Unit 4 and Expire Reg Tow in Southwest at Tillman and Lyman.
1: Charles 11.
0: Hi, Charles 11.
1: Can you hold this call for me? I can break for that one. It can vibe you now.
0: Copy.
2: One Frank 11.
3: Just FYI, there's a homeless camp on the embankment of the 180, really close to this property in question with the dog. We could advise CHP, maybe they can come out and deal with this camp, the camp part of it.
0: One Frank 11, copy. Also, we tried for motors, but there's none available.

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0: 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It's a Brittany Mazda and a white sedan.

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0: 5 at 11 to 5 George. 5 George. 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
1: 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When did that expire?
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1: 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I got to write back to the gentleman that called us in.
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1: 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What's the last four?
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0: 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Is the vehicle that went into the fence? That the vehicle is there, but the driver left the scene?
1: 36, let me finish this T-stop, and I'll be in route to that.
0: Copy.
1: 36, you put me on traffic.
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0: Press on forecasting at ground 351, Hacienda and Holman. It's 8390 Sonata Silver and Color, 8 Tom Charles Charles, 964. Okay, so that TA we just got is related to your call. This caller is at 106 North College. That's where that white Ford Focus is at. She's saying that they also hit the fence there.
1: Sam, I was out with her already, got her info. Thank you, though, for you.
0: Copy, I'll just merge it. Thank you.
2: 15 Hyundai Sonata, the plate of 8, Tom, Charles, Charles, 964.
0: Central, checking from Hacienda and Holman. It's going to be a silver 2016 Hyundai Sonata, plate 8, Tom, Charles, Charles, 964.
1: Hey, plate ending at 555. What's the year only on that board?
0: That's a 03.
2: What?
0: At 3611, can I use Phillips 5 Charles 11 on the 0 Ingram at Bedford? It's me for a welfare check of an email going into traffic. A Sonata, silver in color. Plate 8, Tom Charles Charles 964.
1: Now, the other half leg bailed from here for the car. Thank you.
0: Yeah, same for Lumpkin 851 from Hacienda and Holman. It's a 2016 Hyundai Sonata, silver in color, license 8, Tom Charles Charles 964.
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3: The other one holding.
0: I copy. Three Franklin, you're going to switch back. Thank you.
3: Three Franklin, 11. 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
0: Affirm, thank you.
3: Copy, thank you. The vehicle fire is going to be on Belmont. With across the cross street of college. Kevin, we're gonna lob some water from up above just to keep it in check, but it looks like it's a pickup truck that's fully involved.

David 11, Frankie 11, coming from Watford Checkup, RP's granddaughter. And there's cameras that are watching her making a rational statement, requesting for it to get evaluated. Lamia Lola Jimenez, an unclothing, no weapons

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Penney at Fashion Fair. Irving's calling for her sister, saying that she needs a 5150 eval.

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1: off for her. Copy, thank you.
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2: 1 Edward 11.
4: We'll be blocking traffic at College and Belmont for fire. There's a vehicle on fire. It'll be on Park and Belmont.
2: I copy. Copy. Any other units assist on that?

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Houston 10, you're being canceled. Closer apparatus. Smoke investigation for engine 3, zone 52554, highway 180, westbound, crossing 99.

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1: I'm at the location. What's the apartment number?
2: 201.
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1: And for the one welfare check in front of J.C. Penney and passenger.
0: That's consistent with our call.

0: Hey, engine 3, battalion 1. Go ahead. Hey, check 180 somewhere right around Van Ness. It looks like it might be the embankment from maybe Park or Van Ness up to the 180.
1: Yeah, copy. We're headed that way. Thanks.
0: Your best access is probably going to be off of Belmont somewhere.
1: Copy.
2: Engine 3-4.
1: Go ahead.
2: Yeah, we got good visuals. It's most likely our vehicle fire underneath the overpass.
1: Engine 4, Engine 3, we got bad reception. Any chance you can get on a different radio?

3, but Taiwan Engine 4 stated that he has visual on it. It looks like it's going to be from his car fire.

there's a long and steep red low road rage incident that occurred. The area of 3615 West Michigan, RP advised YBMW SUV, late 70 Ocean Lincoln 354, followed up to the above location and went up to the side. Passenger side, RP advised electric thread tip, unknown DOT, time lapse about 2:00.

0: Engine 3, you mind stopping us off?
1: Yeah, we can do that.
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2: You want to start EMS for a non-voluntary pull?
3: Copy, confirm it, sir.
2: Affirm. Can you update the location to apartment 102? I think there was a call this morning out there. If you can run that subject that was ran in that call, on our call.
3: AC 16, is it last of Santana? For Walford. Looking for money in that over. Or be concerned for his welfare or something. For a Walford check.
1: Five, Union 11, I'm going to swing by there. I'm around the corner.

511, RP advises an unhoused male subject holding a sign is hunched over. Is this being the median alternative? RP is considering to fall into the road. They believe he was possibly OD. All we have is a white male or Hispanic male wearing a dark colored shirt, gray shorts.

chest pain for engine 2, zone 38566, Ingram, cross the fur, 7065 North Ingram Avenue at the Walmart. Patient will be located in the stock room.

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0: I got you. You can clear me. I'll be back in on two.
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1: Hi,
0: George Love. I'm coming in. Send me the audible down the street.
1: Coming. Argus 11, for the alarm company, looks like they got a hold of the responsible care and advised the husband should be home. He possibly forgot to disarm the alarm.
0: Five George, copy.
1: And you guys still 5 George 11.
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0: 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What's the last one?
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0: Would you pre-amp me and put me on an N as a Nora and current with possible disturbance at Starbucks?
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0: Yeah, I think David 15 will be here.
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0: Up for a month, you're not doing now.
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0: 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East Coast, 1 half, what is it?
1: Driver southbound, palm from Olive, silver BMW license, 8 yellow Victor Baker 763, speeding up and braking in front of vehicles.
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1: 11. EMS is on scene. 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

0: 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Copy.
1: 1 George 11, a lobby 1. Hey, Hector, it's 1 George 11. Hey, just FYI, you might have a white male with a red wagon and a dog end up over there. Kind of irrational. Just let me know if you do. I'll head back over there. Copy.
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0: 4-charge elevator. I'm going to start you towards that Chevron. Call any unit to assist on that.
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1: I'm still showing them at the pad.
2: Residential fire. 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Teeter, cross of home. 1524 North Cedar Avenue. Operations will be on Fire 1, Pack 1, for something will be command.
0: Okay, copy.

0: Frontex 190 at 10.1 North Echo for suspicious activity. Subject ripped off a plywood in the vacant home and is with.
1: Repeating residential fire for engine 4, 1, 8, ladder 1, ladder 9, safety 1, battalion 1, zone 49584, Cedar Cross of Home, 1524 North Cedar Avenue. RP is reporting that the patio attached to the home is going to be on fire. Operations will be on fire 1, TAC 1. First on scene will be Cedar and send the command.
0: Yelling and screaming in the parking lot.

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Stevens, Ninja Fire for engine 148, ladder 19, safety 1 battalion 1, 749584, Cedar Crescent Home 1524 North Cedar. RP is now saying that the homeowner is saying the fire is out and under control. They do not see any more flames. Officer B, fire 1, TAC 1, first on scene, Cedar Command.

0: 1-5, as a single-story residential structure with nothing showing. I have an RP that's walking out, meeting us at the curb. Go ahead and reduce the balance with the exception of the first and engine company, and continue everybody else. 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I'll be establishing procedure command. Stand by for further as I conduct 360.
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1: 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We'll be going to take our track.
3: Copy that. 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
0: 36 traffic.
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7: He appeared to be like a Mexican male adult.
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8: Henry 12.
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0: Hi, casting for a reckless driver at Belmont and Palm. It's a blue Honda Accord, license Edward Paul, 78 Nora 99. RP state subject, tried around the RP off the road, last eastbound Belmont with the hazards on.
1: Last of Morales, first of Manuel, date of birth is going to be January 9th, 91.

0: 3 George 3 Adam. Be advised, we just got another call for medical aid that a female was having a seizure at the Chevron. But if you guys can just check anyways.
1: Where do I get her?
2: On that reckless Trevor call, apparently the RP is following the vehicle. They are now passing Fulton and Van Ness. The RP is in a white BMW.

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1: Okay.
0: He's going to be on probation for PC-166 with an ID only at negative one.
1: Copy, you have an identifier.
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1: Last unit is going to be erect. 384.
2: Can you take me off of that location and log me off for the day, please?
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2: The properties are compliant.
1: Copy. That last unit was a VA unit.
3: 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Last seen eastbound on Stonewall.
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1: David 11, I'm here.
0: David. I have no identifiers for a manual. Night 12-11, voicemail is not set up.
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2: I got a new traffic stop, are you ready?
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3: Could be left phonetically, George, Adam, Nora, Tom, Edward, Robert, first of Randy. 1223 of 69. 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
4: 5 George 11, go ahead.
3: She's showing negative answer Trinidad and TCP. She does have prior 5150 history. Most recent one, though, is from 23.
4: Okay, thank you.
1: Okay, yes.

0: the record, 3625 North Pleasant, number 108, Meridian in service.
1: Bravo 2 to Falcon 11.
2: Well, black male, no shirt, black short sandals, backpack, and some luggage with him also. He was in the restaurant for a very long time, but he has since left, and he's now across the street. RP is apparently afraid because he threatened to beat her up. Any unit for this?
1: Go ahead. Probably see the 5 unit 11. Could you look at event 0378, see if you can take care of that at McDonald's?
3: For Adam 11.
2: Go ahead.
3: Myself at Fort George 11, where are you?

0: 5E11, go ahead and put me on there. 0378, please.
1: Copy.
2: George 11, you can tell me where I need it.
1: George 11, I'm going to send you the call on your beat, 1531 North Fresno. Unit, that can come. Fresno Mark, that's enough ready for us. And I don't want to open line disturbance at 3366 Westfield.
3: Hey, John 52. Done. Can you put me on a 1 NORAD at Duncan?

0: 8 Paul 3 5, log me on and put me out at 3930 North Blackstone for a follow up. No, need an assist here. There's a trespasser refusing to leave.
1: Five twelve eleven.
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Charles 11 to Baker Lotus Speaker 91, open line. Call seeker heard a female possibly crying, telling somebody to get away. Also heard a possible bell in the background. Address is from Rapid.

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1: 198 North Abbey at the subway for subjects left over inside a Nissan Altima, gray in color, has been there for the past 45 minutes to an hour.

0: Podcast for information. Motors responded to the subway at 7198 North Abbey for a wall for check of the subject flipped over in a Nissan Altima. First of all, clear.
1: 25 Toyota.
2: 2-12-10-2,
1: Adam.
2: Go ahead.
1: I'm from Blackstone and Shields. Did you read the prior call? The note?
2: I'll take a look.
1: Engine 11, there is no RP for this call. Refer to the part. That is valid to first of Lovejot. Then there is no RP to step out for this call. FM1 said to refer to the notes on the card.
3: 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There's a bunch of firework debris left over from 4th of July, but it's all just paper. Nothing dangerous here. Engine 11 is available.
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1: Upper, is the 7198 North Abbey cross of Spruce and the subway parking lot?

0: Engine 11, communication. I'm broadcasting for information a 211 that, or a possible death that just occurred from a photo, correction, a phone booth, 10 off Blackstone, Dakota. It was a bald Hispanic male wearing a black t-shirt, black pants, on a black bike. He left riding southbound on Fresno. 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

0: Give it to me, that one.
1: To Edward, I copy. Any units still on the one?
0: Blackstone 21, I'll go.
1: Copy. It was initially just for information, but the call taker tried to confirm with the RP how the phone was taken, and RP was just saying that he took the phone. 73 North Cedar, hold up alarm at the Trinity Lutheran Church.
0: Copy.
2: Yeah, check on no problem. 1420 North Mark, just to open 911 line with a female sounding like she's yelling and possibly crying.
0: Adam 11, copy.
2: Copy, you need to get some.

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1: Was using ASL translator. I tried to use the DPY, but got no response.

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1: Bicyclist at Cedar and Shepherd.
2: Was also hit by the vehicle. EMS is en route. Any units respond?
3: Four Victor 20.
0: Four Victor 20, good.
3: Put me on the Shepherd in, what is it, Bryant? Shepherd Cedar call?
0: Copy.
4: Two Frank, you can send me to the table.
1: Two Frank 11, copy.
0: Four to the 10, copy. I'll put you on it. There's a motor unit en route as well.
5: Point of attendant copy. What channel are they on?
0: They're on 9 and 10.

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2: There's no obvious injuries. He's requesting MS to check out his 2-year-old child. And 4 David 10 just left on scene.
3: Confirming there's no injuries.
2: There is no obvious injuries. He's requesting MS to check on his 2-year-old.
3: Yeah, I'm leaving. That is good. What was it? Please again?
2: Cedar and Shepherd.
4: David 10.
0: 4 David 10, go
4: ahead. We have EMS coming.
0: Affirm, they were started by the original call taker.
4: I copy.
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1: 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Everything else is really low.
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0: speakers now. Your phone number on file for this address.
1: That's 3520 Ashland, apartment 133. She says her mother called her, saying that her sister attacked her.
2: Everything's locked up, and there's two cars in the parking lot, but it's unknown if anyone's inside.
1: Copy. There's a responsible in the premise info. We'll call them and see if anyone's supposed to be there.
3: The call earlier on Oslin, is that for dispo? The RP's calling back about response time. Did you meet Baker McKee again?
0: You can just back. We all try to contact us.
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0: 4 George, can you put me on the Ashton call?
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3: President Broadcasting, go one pair to you, Wilfred Shook of a suicidal subject at 4141 North Lexington. Go ahead.
6: Hey, our vehicle that we were watching looks like it was involved in a gun disturbance. Air One's arrived. Can you arrive us on a 4 X-ray, Hazelwood and Ventura? Hey, it just crashed with the car, guys.
0: I'm here.
3: Charles 14, do you need additional units out there?
6: April 35.
2: Hey sir, I'm coming to help you out. The address we have is 3930 North Blackstone.
7: That's from, that's the address I picked up over here. I'm right across the street from where you're at right now.
2: Got that, I'll head over to you.
3: See then. Stone. Wilfred Chick of RP's client is wanting to commit suicide by drinking alcohol. He's a white male wearing a dark blue shirt and tan shorts. Currently in front of the location with his clinician. He does seem upset, and RP did think he would become uncooperative with EMS.
7: Blackstone 21, you can put me on that. I'm in the area. 202, if you want, you can cancel.
2: Copy this.
7: Ah.
8: trying to trespass somebody.
3: You need a fill?
8: Negative, that should be okay for now.
3: Baker 11, can we check the fire when Mary's, and who is the clinician he dealt with?
8: Brent the other day was acting like he was brandishing a weapon to the employee, sure.
3: Any units to assist 5 Union 12 at Walmart on Shaw?
9: Can you update the location to that 3344 from in 101?
10: That's code 3 for a female with facial injuries. Let's have EMS arrive on Hazelwood from El Monte to the south in Ocam Del Ventura. Sorry, a few more units over here. Code 2 should be fine.
3: Copy, units are around to you.
10: Charles 14, can we also call Al Rico's Tacos in Southwest, see what disturbance was about? We had another vehicle leave southbound about 5 ago, older white Dodge Charger. First in the license plate was a 7.
3: Okay.

0: 7 Charles 14.
1: Go ahead.
0: Okay, EMS can reduce to code 2. It's going to be for a female with a possibly broken nose. But code 2 is alright.
1: Alright.
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0: 302-7, Charles, do you want units code 30 or all reduced?
1: I can all reduce.
0: Can one confirm I've made his

0: about any 712 unit. Anything else we can do?
1: Negative. Hey, were you guys recording by any chance?
2: Between the cameras just before we do our takedown, I guess it's led. They're a victim. If, well, let's try to find a place for it, so give me a second.
0: We're recording at the moment of the takedown.
2: Copy. 7-13, do you have a motor, by chance?
3: I'll check. Go ahead. Units are at 4141 North Blackstone, if you're available.
0: Correction, 34. I'll be out there.
3: MH34, copy. Stand by just one, please.
2: No problem. It's Mike 11 at 3. Can you have him respond this way?
3: Okay. To assist EMS with a crew emergency at 2247 East Dayton. Information only units will be wrong code 322247 East Dayton to assist EMS. They initially responded out for a fall, but they requested PD. We don't have anything further. That's affirmed, 10851. Go to the second.
2: Second, 7 Henry Union King at 698, the vehicle they crashed into.
3: Bike 11? Requesting Bike 11?
1: 16, no, I was not.
3: Six Robert Unit, tunnel break.
1: Charles, in this garage, if we were to follow the suspect down.
3: Blackstone 2-1, you have low volume. What was it with the MS?
0: They are out.
3: I don't believe they were started yet.
0: Okay, let's start them. 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
1: Paper plate, David George, 65, John, 43.
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3: Engine 11, copy. One Baker 11.
1: Good.
3: Out of Fresno. Second plate is going to be current and clear, 11 G's in Fresno.
1: 5 Charles, copy. Do either one of them come registered for the Chanel?
3: Negative. First one's for Yvonne Marino, and the second plate is for Ricardo de Juarez.
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0: Could you try to get a hold of 3 Adam 11? I've called him twice, but I don't know if his phone's not ringing.
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1: 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The color pings northbound 99, south of Belmont, reporting north of the 180. Additionally, EMS is responding, code 2.
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4: Go ahead.
3: She's negative in hand search. She wasn't sure yet, but it looks like it expired in 2024. And DCB is negative. She should have a tattoo on the chest of Olivia and on the neck of 49er statue.
4: Copy that to match.
1: Thank you.
5: I found her matching DO. I ran it in the call.
4: I copy. Is she clear?
0: Any descriptions on vehicles?
6: I have two plates in the call. They didn't give us any descriptions, but only FSO units still out there with them.
0: I think I found them. Go ahead and arrive me.
1: Happy.
4: What's your actual DOB?
5: Her DOB is 210 of 64.
0: Can I get a full hand search on Elizabeth?
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0: 540521, 0521.
1: We've got two vehicles on scene. Looks like one's involved with a lane blockage. Survive CHP. There's the off to the right shoulder.
2: Yeah, we'll probably head that way.
0: Okay.
1: 0521, 0521.
0: Okay. Additionally, can you repeat the lane number for the blockage?
1: Lane number 3.

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1: Go ahead.
0: Answer's negative. I show felony and probation for 211. DCB's negative. 34, go ahead.
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0: Copy. 34, the first one is valid to Perez. Second one is valid to Nedley.

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0: Yes, I believe you too. They're responding code 2. Make sure they're responding code 3.

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1: Engine 12, copy. On 2 Charles 10 and 2 David 11, the RP's husband had left the house. He went to the store, and when he came back, all the doors and windows were locked. They called her boyfriend, and he said that she said she was going to take some pills. She has a history of trying to harm herself, and they've also tried to call her phone. No answer.
4: There's en route, 6 Robert 14's en route, and that is negative on suicide yet.
2: Three, they're off of the 180 in Venice.
4: Seven Charles 16, CSI is in route now.
0: Something.
2: Have keys to the house.
4: Nine Charles 2-1, you go for.
1: The last minute you had static, can you repeat? The last minute you still have a lot of static.
0: Four,
1: go ahead.
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0: 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It's expired 7/26 of 23 on a 03 GMC out of Fresno. It does have a pending master dated 2/4 of 25.
1: Everything.

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1: Good.
0: I'll be out with the mail at Fresno and S.
1: Copy. Whenever you copy.
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1: This is 10-5, you can
2: have an asset for you.
1: You can
2: have a
1: wrap me
2: on. Copy. Like I said, I'll reach the Taco Southwest. If you have some tow bodies that are leading southeast bodies at CRMC, we'll have four in custody there.
0: How many events do you need at CRMC?
2: Four for now until we can do an interview. Felony assault magic is coming out. And we'll brief everybody to figure out where we're going to go.
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1: Travel 14.
0: Go ahead.
1: Can you ride me with the 7 Charles unit? 7 Charles David Wood.
0: Hi. I'm broadcasting one priority assault at 3016 was almost suspect, a white female with long blonde hair, black cap, white tank top, across riding northbound on Martin.

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2: Sussex now.
1: Well, copy.
0: My mistake.
1: 8 Mary 2 1, it's current and clear 05 Dodge out of Fresno.

0: 1 Adam 11.
1: Good.
0: The victim on this is going to be Samantha, which is possibly related to your prior call.
1: Copy. Do we have a good location for the arm cameras?
0: Let me check.
2: Frank 11.
3: Or Frank 11, go ahead.
2: What was the last call at this address? And what kind of call was it?
3: Like there's a family disturbance there from the 19th. Says RP and their nephew were arguing Mitchell's that are rocket. He was Esther.
2: It's the 19th of June?
3: April.
2: Did I respond to that call?
3: So the 4 Baker 12 and a 4 Adam 13 were on that call.
0: Now this is being called in by Laura, and apparently she's calling for Samantha.
2: Communications, if 3 is available.
3: For George 11, your last four will be 0529, repeating 0529.
4: Engine 7, copy. 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
3: For a dog locked in a grade 4 truck, and the animal center's already been advised. They advise the window is cracked, but the dog is hot and panting in the vehicle.
1: Last location, log me out.
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0: Advised that he dropped her, or she's at the CRMC. He's in Catalina.
1: 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Are we still needing the lockpick?

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3: We're going to need two units to CRMC to help out with the four being transported there.
0: Copy. Any two units that could come in and start towards CRMC?
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0: DF 2731,
4: address noted.
0: That's the location she's supposed to be at of her.
4: Okay, we're out with her and then it is going to be related to her car. And is EMS on us?
0: Looks like the conference EMS. Is it secure?
3: Go ahead. Volume 152, 6681.

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3: She's negative 1, tail turn to DC insurance.
7: Go ahead.
5: Do you want the eval or the DC? Either way, doesn't matter to me.
7: Wait until the eval. 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
5: 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They're right here at Ventura and Hazelwood. I'm going to go to CRMC where the eval driver got transported.
7: Copy.
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I don't show him Brandon the call.

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0: Break me from this call and start me towards 0575. I'll be 6-5.
2: Are you going to make a separate event for the collision from what they're on?

0: 6, I'm arrived at your MC.
1: Copy.
2: I'm George 11. I'm standing by waiting for EMS to arrive. This guy's a little combative. We have to take him to the ground, so I'm waiting on EMS.
1: Copy. I'll try to see if we can get an ETA.
2: Copy. Yeah, it's been over 30 minutes.
1: Information only northeast will be en route to 70075 North Sharon. Panic alarm at the IQ Vision.
3: You hold this for me for the end of this call.
1: First number, I cannot see. Northeast unit is getting reported with the board 7075 for sure. First one at 9 Charles 25, 11 10, 9 Charles 25.

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1: Go ahead.
0: So I have Crystal, a safe nurse, on my line. Are she still needing at the healing center?
1: Stand by 1.
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0: Mary
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3: Okay. 8 Mary 2 1?
5: You show us out on the traffic stop at Blackfield and Santa Ana. 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

0: Grand Cafe unit to respond to northbound flow of the airway. This is a non-injury TA with road blockage.
1: Arizona Union 12 in Georgia 11, looks like EMS is from 99 south of Belmont.
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1: One Baker 11, go ahead.
0: You got a DL to the call?
1: Affirm, go ahead.
0: Baker 5509862 should come back to last of bat.
1: Copy.

0: 17, which is on 38602, Willow, cross of Alluvial Street, section 7345 North Willow. They should be located in the parking lot. Toyota Avalon, unknown license plate, Lessing, eastbound Shields from 1st.
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0: Go ahead.
3: For Frank, was EMS ever needed out there? I guess they were staging on this.
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1: Port Edward 13.
3: Edward Fletch.
1: We're UTL in the lot so far. 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
0: Four, five, it's Plank Clarence, 25 Kia out of Clovis. Seven Tom 36.
1: Can you roll my name and UAV?
0: Go ahead.
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0: Copy.

0: 7 Tom 36. I am showing him suspended for excessive blood alcohol level, but I don't show him on any probation.
1: They notified their security, but they're doing nothing about it.
2: Copy. Baker 11.
0: Gone.
2: Can you check if there's any CSL cadet for traffic control?
0: The voluntary units in a row.

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1: Go ahead.
0: They're both negative ones. You tell it, cut the order.
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0: Plate ending in 333. Can you start an evidence tow for that? Hold will be for SVB felony assault.

0: one-drug toll one, David 15. RPS also saying she has two pit bulls in the backyard that will possibly be aggressive.
1: Copy.

0: 12 to DFR 1.
1: Go ahead.
0: Are you arrived out there yet?
1: Paper.
0: Okay, copy. I'm just a few out.
1: Copy. So far, there's no movement around the exterior, and the window doors that I can see is no time before entry.
0: Perfect. Thank you.

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2: They want us to use a different case. You ready for the last four of that? Today's date.
0: Copy, go ahead with the last four.
2: 0255.
0: Copy, I'm in the hospital, kind of staticky, just confirming everything under the 0255.
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1: John?
0: Can you try EMS climate patient? The seems to be clear.

0: Go ahead.
1: That guy with a bike that just rode across the street. Did you see where he came from?
0: Yeah, I think he came just north of here.
1: Okay, copy.
0: I saw him when I was coming out of the alley from the north end.
1: Copy.
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3: go? 5 Victor 11, come in a Coleman.
2: Copy, looks like it'll be a 17-year-old Stephanie Otello. She's going to be a Hispanic female, black clothing. Murphy's difficult to hear, looks like there's poor phone connection.
3: Warranted, did she happen to give an apartment number?
2: Negative, do you need us to call back?

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0: I'll take you back to 616, I can advise.
1: 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It shows that there's apartment numbers 101, 102, and 202.
0: And helping us out on this TC.
2: Or Victor 20, I'm really close to you, 3B, Baker 11.
1: Close the security. That's why we need to know what apartment.
3: Copy. I'm broadcasting a possible vehicle versus 10, Raleigh and Gate, checking for motors.
1: Pedestrian, they're on Brawley north of Gates.
4: DMR 1 to 1 George, got about 5 miles, 0.9 miles.

0: Edge of 14 Communications. With loud broadcasting information, motors will be responding to Raleigh and Gates for vehicle versus pedestrian. Engine 10, go ahead.
1: We've arrived. It looks like two vehicles, minor involvement. Advise EMS that this is going to be northbound Clovis, just south of Shields. DD's on scene.
0: George. She's saying that's the address, but it's a house. Apparently she doesn't understand about the apartment numbers. Okay, copy. And does she have roommates that are supposed to be there at the time? She said nobody was home. Okay, confirm address, 820 C Street. When we called her back, she confirmed that. Okay, because up front there are three mailboxes with 101, 102, 202, and then we made contact with a black female. Copy, there's a male named Matthias that came to the location and pushed RP's pregnant mom and was fighting with the brother. Oh, we're still trying to get further. No weapons involved.
2: For photographs. To George 11.
0: To George 11.
2: Fill me out with the reckless driver. It's called Fedora and Blackstone. Here for Blake.
0: Copy, go ahead.
2: It's going to be 9 Charles Union William, 379.
0: Units on the vehicle versus pet. White pickup truck is involved. They are still on scene. Pedestrian is breathing.
3: DFR-1.
0: DFR-1.
3: I'm out of flight time. We'll be heading back to the dock.
0: Copy.
2: Frank, let me get to the one.

0: 11. I'm not sure if this can be related to the vehicle versus head. We just had an open line with call 911. Show me your hand, and you're going to be okay. Correction, they're coming now.
1: Right,

for phone broadcasting information in the area of Gettysburg and Maple of a reckless driver. RP is advising of a newer black four-door BMW unknown plate through a beer can. RP vehicle is cutting off cars occupied by two Hispanic males, left and going one south Gettysburg. Battalion 4, copy.

0: George 11 at 202.
1: Okay.
0: How far are you?
1: About across the street.
0: Okay, copy. I'm at the liquor store across the street from the Manchester.

0: 好。
1: Go ahead.
0: Nora 006-4603. Hey, can I get 111 as well?
1: I shall spell that, go on.
0: Last of Nunez for Santa Maria, 610 of 81, it's going to be a female. For them, 16 bucks a piece. Communications, engine 14.
2: Engine 14, go ahead.
0: We've arrived, it's an auto pit. 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

0: 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Have the idea.
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1: John.
2: It'll be 9 Sam Tom John 612.
1: Echo Vernon clear 23-4 Adam Madera.
2: Copy. Can you tell me who the RO is?
1: Lasa Sandejas, Mr. Ricardo.
2: Copy. Can we run him if possible?
1: Do you have like an approximate age on him?
3: Three Baker, 4 Maria. She's gonna have a middle name of Christina.

0: 11, the RO is approximately late 20s, early 30s.
1: Sorry.
0: Greenbaker 11.
1: Go ahead.
0: Can you start a roadblock still for the plane ending in 152?
1: Copy. For first of Paulino, he had an expired DL negative 1.
0: Copy.
1: Arizona 2 George 11, last of Ceja had a valid DL negative 1.

0: 3, Baker 11. Second row is walking control to the other plate.
1: Resolution broadcasting 16769 North Willow for unhoused subjects that are loitering in front of the business. Patients are starting to feel uncomfortable. 7775 North Palm for a subject inside the patient's lane.

0: 5 George 2 1.
1: 5 George 2 1.
0: You send that one, please.
1: Any units from? It's going to be 0472.
0: Copy, thank you.
2: Coming around to the traffic office for a blood warrant.
1: Well, he has back, no gray shirt, gray sweatpants, no weapons, not to care.
0: Copy, thank you.

0: standing here at their code 4. Units, recovering unit that had an EMS request.
1: Through a rock in the RPG vehicle. I know that there's any damage. Back in the time off the side.
0: Today, but I copy stick here for EMS. Do you know what traffic? The car is advising now that the subjects are looking inside of patient vehicles.
2: 1 George 11.
0: 1 George 11.
2: If ENF responds for possible altered state.
0: Copy. Just confirm code 2, right?
2: Yeah.
3: Y yellow 47005.
4: Frontage Road of Herndon.

0: 1-0-11. You can turn on one holding.
1: Can you answer the subject I ran last of Webb, please?
2: Copy.
3: Three big here, living. Can I get my last 14?
2: 0594, 0594.
3: 5711, can you get my last 4?
2: 0620, 0620.

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2: 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How far out are you? About 5 minutes. 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
3: 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We're going to attempt contact.

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3: Backstroke, can I get a site date for an infraction, please?
1: 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All it is going to be for Tuesday, November 3rd, Tuesday, November 3rd.
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0: Zero 11. Do you happen to have the EBIT in your car?
1: A negative, sir.
0: Okay. What is it, 15?
2: Go ahead.
0: Do we have an apartment number? Because nobody's standing outside.
2: Negative. Nothing listed. I'll go and have somebody call back to confirm.
0: Copy. Thank you.
3: Sir, David 10.
0: David 10.
3: We found the number, but there was no answer.
0: Copy. Thank you.
4: Casting at 134, no one open line with a small child on the phone. Address is going to be Drowney Alley only. 3062 Northwest, Unit A Adams, Unit 1.

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2: Charleston. 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
3: 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Can we check for a prior one married?
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0: broadcasting at one party. We had an open line with a disturbance. It started out as a verbal upgraded to a one, or being advised the subject's now at her house. 1268 North Street, Uniform.
1: November 11,
0: I'll be in route. Yeah, let's go.
1: Blackstone 21 and go.
2: Thank you. Subject Mandy, she does have a power when married, 826 of 25, suspended revoked DL. She's protected on a RO. She's had 2-2 Robert. Both are going to be for failure to appeal on multiple misdemeanor charges as well as an open container infraction. Negative DCB as well as Shannon.
1: I copy that.
0: 3411
1: West Shaw. Copy. Newsmerge, I'm going to call into it and I'll figure it out when I get there.
0: Copy. I guess the other RP, the dog is with Dominique, she wanted to report fraud. I'll merge that.
2: Prison broadcasting further on that one. It's going to be to assist CHP with checking the overpass. It's going to be for a female throwing cement blocks onto the freeway, landing in the slow lane. There, currently.
3: One, George 12, you can send me that call.
2: Copy. Can they be able to fill you in?
3: Can advise for now.

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2: 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Broadcasting for a unit to respond to Blackstone McKenzie for an injury hit and run. Vehicle took off at the Graveyard Light, 7 Victor William Nora, 287. Eastbound on McKenzie.
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0: final broadcasting further on that zero. Vehicle to take off is going to be Great Van 7, Victor, William, Nora, 287, launching east on McKenzie towards Fresno Street. I'm still going to be at the location in a black Equinox. Motors are not going to be available at them right now.
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0: This is going to be 2 1-gallon jugs of possible motor oil. It's in the alley, so it's on city property. We have flagged it. Can you alert station that there's a bad oil?
1: Engine 11, copy. 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

0: 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The RP Dominique is standing by at Fruits and Olive and White Mobile.
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1: Engine 1, copy.
2: Engine 11, all the details pretty much in the comments. 2 1-gallon jugs, most likely motor oil, on city property in the alley.
0: Engine 1 copies. Yeah, we'll head out. We'll have to test it to confirm, and then we'll make the proper notifications for you.
2: Hello, copy. Thank you.

0: is now broadcasting for info south of his iron route to their party and during hit and run. Vehicle is a gray van. Went eastbound on McKenzie towards Fresno Street, possibly heading towards southeast. RO lives near First and Huntington. Plate for the vehicle is 7, Victor William Nora 287. T13.
1: First of BTO, Yellow 930064. First of Jasmine, class of 1 Hernandez. Victor, thank you.
0: Go ahead.
1: Second will be ID, it's going to be yellow 154-9388, first of Leanne, class of Reynolds.

0: testing S0. We're getting further for unknown disturbance. 2055 East Shields Avenue. RBCC just mazed a male who was acting crazy. RBC only an arguing officer.
1: Quebec. 2220 and show me arrived at a contract at Meshaper, please.

0: Union 13. Negative ones on both subjects. Jasmine has a valid CDL out of Fresno. Leanna has an ID card only. Answer to Shred is clear.
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1: Copy, go ahead.
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0: priority 70 and FB based on injuries, KC with road blockage, two vehicles involved, Ford SUV versus a Tesla.
1: Mike Gaffney, unit to respond to visit 0 and FB, SML injury PA with road blockage.

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0: Seven zero holding at 2055 East Shield. Fleet RRP is a secure to guard, you may use another subject, EMS and route. Thank you.

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1: Units are out to 4405 Northwest. Be residential 459 to vacant home. Subject currently inside yelling. White female adult wearing a black tank top, black pants, and has a bag. They went through the back gate. Arizona 1 broadcasting for info, southeast units turn out to Florida and Melbourne for disturbance.

0: Plaza 1 rebroadcasting. Any units for 2-1 holding? Units to the disturbance, Florida and Millbrook. It's going to be a black male wearing a red hat, no shirt, black shorts and red shoes, and then a white female wearing a black shirt and black shoes.
1: Calling at the start by break in 5-11 from BK.
0: I got it.

0: St. George 11, St. Frank 11. The males continue to walk southbound on Millbrook on foot, and the females started walking back northbound on Millbrook. RP no longer has visual.
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2: Baker 11, you can send a 0.
0: Baker 11, unit 10-0-4-0, 2055 E-Shields for a subject that was mazed. RV is giving me security. EMS is in round, holding back.

two units on the four-door at Millbrook call. RP's advising that the male put bags into a blue BMW with an unknown plate, and someone was in the driver's seat, and they took off driving. Unknown description and unknown how the vehicle was related since the male and female took off walking. Another update, RP is back on 911 to advise the female went inside at 3653 East Floridora by herself. The male walked around the corner, no longer has any visual of him.

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1: 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A couple hundred feet behind the park complex.
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0: unconscious, 417 zone 35605, Darlington Court, cross of Cayadega Way, 2703, East Darlington Court. 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
1: 30.
0: Here's an admin for you.
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0: Go ahead.
1: 9 Robert X-ray George 217.
0: I'm sorry, copy 217. George 11, confirm last 3, 2, 1, 7.
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1: Okay.

0: friend went to a unit that can do a welfare check on a dog inside a vehicle at 1010 East Perrin at Citibank.
1: If you can give me a couple minutes, well, actually, just show me en route, I'll take care of it.
0: Copy.
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Detroit Independent System, as we arrived, the subject was walking away from loss prevention. We're in the process of detaining him in front of the store now.

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0: Lots of Contreras, first of Connie, to be Hispanic female, 8-12-93.

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Non-injury with roadblockage at Divisadero on FP1 Zebra 11 has arrived out there, and she's going to need a unit.

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1: One George.
0: For that female, she's going to have a wind health license. She's going to be... She does have probation for 594 Adam. Negative anywhere else.
1: Copy.
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0: broadcasting BOL from the address 2217 West Hammond. We have parolee at large, Emil Alaska Fernandez, first of the week, DOV 731 of 981, HMA about 5'4 to 25, black hair, brown eyes, has a mustache, tattoo on the back, this is Nancy Singer. No clothing description, parolee disabled his GPS device. Maximum location is going to be the address above at 1115 hours.
1: NF 81. Subject is an HMA 5'4, 225 pounds with black hair and brown eyes. He also has a mustache and tattoo on his back of the words Nancy Singer. Unknown clothing description. Apparently disabled his GPS device last night, and his last known location is the 2217 West Hammond. If located, take into custody. Clear.
2: President's all units, stand by for a BOL. Broadcasting a BOL for a parolee at large, last seen at 2217 West Hammond, took off his GPS device. His name is Luis Fernandez, 731-81, Hispanic male, 5'4", 225, black hair, brown eyes, mustache, has a tattoo on the back of Nancy Senior. No further, that's one clear.
1: Last known location is at, or is that 2217 West Hammond Avenue, around 11:15 hours.
2: Ladder one, go ahead.
3: For a callback number for this,
2: specific location or address?
3: Yeah, just tell them to come in the door, they saw me come in. They're parked in front of Chipotle. Tell them it's the door next to the ramp.
2: Okay. Callback number for the RP?
3: Callback. We had an address for the RP. You face to face.
2: Ladder one, copy. I'll do a callback.

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1: QR 11, digital 40, disturbance at the Motel 6 near room 135. Marketing search, two females fighting inside the room, possibly fighting. Unknown race, males with a black shirt. He's standing outside. That's currently at that location for a DD that occurred on the anatomy study. Echo on broadcasting, go on parity, frame family disturbance at 5581 West Saginaw. And also rebroadcasting the other one holding gates and Sensible Drive, Ray Bulfordshire. Ladder 1, the RP is going to be stepping out of apartment A.
0: Copy. Just confirming RP is going to step out.
1: Ladder 1, that's affirmed.
0: Myself and George to the one that might be.
1: Okay. I'm on Dell Unit, stand by for a BOL from State Pearl. Chris on broadcasting on Pearly, that's at large. He left 2217 West Hampton. It's going to be a Lewis Fernandez. Male, about 5'4", 225 pounds, black hair, brown eyes, mustache tattoo on his back, dating Nancy Seeger, no clothing description, looks like the parolee disables his GPS device, last known at this address, around 11:50.

0: 5 Adam 11.
1: Yeah, this is Benny Mint 0722. It's going to be right next door to the house where our current call's at. I'm not sure if they're related or not.
0: Copy that. I'll check.
1: I'm about to write. We can check it out. I thought I'd advise you.
0: Copy, thanks.
2: Blackstone 21, confirm you advise BMS to roll in.
0: That's affirmed. They're advised at 1425.

0: Blackstone 21 were, looks like there was an update that they said that the subject was inside 1901 East Shields. Confirm that location or the 2055 East Shields.
1: It's inside Manchester Mall. In the middle of the mall by the elevator that hasn't worked for about 4 weeks now.
0: Henry 83.
1: Can you log me off for the day?
0: Copy.

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1: 5 out of 11.
0: Did we ever get a license plate on that black truck that's there?
2: Number just in front of the Northeast units responding to Sean Fresno for welfare check.
0: 091, make report.
1: Copy. Adam, it comes back current and clear on a 17-4 out of Fresno. RO is a head out below Rodriguez.
0: 402, what was the call?
1: It's going to be a female that's walking around Fresno in Shaw with a machete.
0: I got it. Just advise, I'm making an announcement, but we don't need the air for code 4.
1: Copy. Be again by the southwest corner by the CVS.

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0: Flow 20665, can we also call FSO to see if they have him? They might not be open to telling her.
1: Copy. Do you mean, like, the jail? C6. 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
0: Hey, firm, I'm just finishing up now. Are you clear, principal?
1: Wait a minute.
0: I found her under Tara, and she's showing two misdemeanors, Roberts, one for PC 148.98 Adam and HNS 11364, negative, Charnette, and DCB.
1: Copy. Are those two Roberts still active?
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0: Engine 17, that's negative.
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0: Copy. For a unit to respond to First and Herndon, EMS rolled up on an injury, TA.

0: 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TC motor is currently not available.
1: Green Bay for me, Southbound, Blackstone, and Belmont, and then give me the last four.

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0: 6, Frank 15 to 1 Edward. 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
1: Current clear 2004 out of Fresno. It's going to be a Juan Rojas. Same address, 1404B.
4: Petrona 5, George 21, the two Roberts were confirmed.

0: Vegetation fire, 4 engines, 43 and 6, is down 39602 Willow Crest Apollo Alto, 6855 North Willow Avenue.
1: Go ahead.
2: On both of the flights we ran into calls, can we see if their phone number is related to those? And if there are, can we call them and have them step out?
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3: Go ahead.
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4: One over 11 to tow. 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

0: Radio 11, 3 Frank 11. They are being verbally arguing with the subjects. Call takers are hearing a lot of yelling. RP is advising that the subject's at the location to get someone's property. The RP put out 3 weeks ago. RP is being very uncooperative, not answering questions. And there's another update of a white male wearing a black shirt, holding his pants. Thinks the subject may have a weapon. He says he is holding on to something in his waist. Random 11?
1: Yeah, down the street from Nashville Falls, you put me on 3 Frank 11, copy.
0: 3 Adam 11, copy.
1: Communication, Ninja 43, nothing obvious. We'll be investigating.
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0: 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Command unknown race male, 40, black beanie, black jumpsuit, black boots. No known weapon, just going to be walking home.
1: 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On broadcasting a 1 at the Walmart 6855 North Willow to assist FFC. They're en route for a fire on the side of the Walmart. I think that there's possibly 3 subjects on site crouching down that started the fire in the unit. It's going to be a silver Ford at Porto Vehicle last 3744. Red light on one TC vehicle car is also a swerving.

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3: Subject is walking northbound, and RP is following the male on foot, northbound Effie at Griffin.
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4: Just start me with 2 out of points. To Charleston, 2 out of points from downtown.
2: Got you. 2 out of 11, Fresno 1. We still have RP on landline. Just after the stop along the mountain, we'll make contact.

0: everyone to the units at the disturbance on Chestnut. They continue to bang on the doors. About 2 to 3 people at their front door. All subjects are white males wearing all black. George 11.
1: Hi, George 11. I'll need a case number for this. Can I get the last four, please?
0: AFRAM last 4, 0525, repeating 0525. Engine 43, your traffic is broken, repeat.
1: It appears we have homeless individuals. It is continuing on the concrete. There is no sign. Engine 43, mobile, put you back to mobile.
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1: Back up.
0: Looks like the female has Chastity, and she's going to be the original RPU's inside.

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0: I got

0: SON rebroadcasting the one priority, Four Charles Event, 5125 East Lane Avenue, apartment 213. Davidson, your last four, 0679, 0679. 302. Do you copy the one holding?
1: Yep.

0: wondering if it's him.
1: Go ahead.
0: I'm arrived and I don't see CPS. Are they holding back or staging?
2: 963. Vehicle is going about 60 in the Walmart parking lot and lost visual to him by the gas pumps.
1: Prison broadcast. They are priority 1404 L Street. Do you need the service?
0: Oh, I joined you up.
1: Go ahead.
0: Hey, watch, put me at 9 and 11 on that 4X, boy. I'll be in route.

asking for information only for a reckless driver in the parking lot of Walmart, 4080 West Shaw. It's a silver Toyota, similar to 9 Baker Paul Charles 963. The driver was going about 60 miles per hour in the parking lot. That's similar. Non-injury CC with road blockage at Cedar Knees. 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To 1404 L Street for a possible DV disturbance.

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To all Mies for TA disturbance. That's El Chibanol, 16 years. Hit 127 East Sussex Way. The Sussex is now to a DB disturbance. Reserve priority DB disturbance. L and 12 East. Vegetation fire for engine 15-1, zone 52637, Shelley, cross of Inyo, 122 North Shelley.

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1: There's one in practicing on unit for that. 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Litter is not available.
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0: Operator 11, can you spell it first name again?
1: 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I have a ID number for you.
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1: Foster, the mail. Medically, David Edward Henry, Harry Edward Lincoln, first of Aaron, 2A, POB of 8702, white male, no ID.
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1 George 11, 1 Adam 11. Yeah, he's over there by the wall, north west portion of this complex.

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0: 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Looks like the ERP is in the argument with the mail.
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0: broadcasting further on that Shields call. It's UBMA 6-1. Try to get further, or be sure to argue with the mail again and then hung up. I'll check for name.
1: Gentlemen, we're about a minute out. As you get up into you, go with them over there.
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0: Copy that. Security, suspicious activity at 4827 East Turner Avenue.
2: Can you get their standby for yourself?
1: 5-11. It looks like they're individually addressed. It's going to be two buildings to the east or to your right from the main entrance as you enter off of Chill.
2: Copy.
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2: SUV leaving now. It looked like, I don't think it was at the primary location.

0: Air One, what was the apartment number?
1: Air One, we have 3306 West Shields. Air One, with RP's prior calls, I'm showing it should be apartment 201.
0: Air One, copy. And a, well, a gray Honda Civic just backed out of the garage stall. There's four garage stalls there. It looks like it's, that building, that address has multi-units there.
1: For Miranda, I have an ID only, negative in ShareNet. I believe our QCAT is down, and then negative in DCB.
2: 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Zone 48604, Clinton Way, cross of McKinley, 5155 East Clinton Way. Operations will be on fire 1, TAC 1. First on scene, airport command.
3: Press 1 to 3, Edward 11.
0: Go ahead.
3: He's going to have out of area 2, Robert, from Madera. A misdemeanor for traffic, BZ 14601.
0: Back up though. And if we don't have that, then maybe we could have an officer that could travel for us.
3: Copy.
4: Well, it's here, so I'll our county here for that 1 John 3 21270 Sussex Way.
0: The mail, what was it again?
1: Everyone, all we have is a BMA, that's 6-1.

0: Battalion 1.
1: Battalion 1, standby. Autoaid request for ladder 3, zone 60530 Central, Crescent Valley, 3784 West Central Avenue. Battalion 1, go ahead.
0: Battalion 1, can you have the dispatcher put the radio channel responding to 1?

0: put the one to 3 Baker 11, 3 Edward 11. Welfare text would be on RP's son. He's having an episode screaming at the RP and his mother as well. It's breaking things in the room and in the kitchen. Not able to get him to stop. They said he hasn't been taking his medication. He hasn't been physically violent towards them, but he gets in their faces screaming at them.
1: 587 Richard Cross of 9 3779 East Richard Avenue.
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2: 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Can you repeat that? The street?
1: It's West Atchison. 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
2: Blue shirt, blue t-shirt, white riding on the front, and then like white, correction, blue pants, white shoes.
1: 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Ladder 3, engine 19, it'll be on FCO Command 3.
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3: Copy, MH23 is in room.
2: Okay. Shield says you're either around the parkway corner or Valentine. You should see him.
4: Communications, be advised, the plane is currently over Selma.
2: The main entrance there, two buildings to your east, that's where the male is, and the female on the upper story is talking to him. I don't know if he's related, but it's a possible match.
1: Engine 9, go ahead.
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0: 712103. Yeah. Yes, they're holding on, still checking city way for that.
1: 5, David, do you believe that's the other involved party?
2: This is command. We have a 737 Delta Boeing about 10 minutes out. Gonna land on runway 29 or left. Second engine is out.
3: Give us a few and we'll be available for you.
1: Can you run a subject all around?
4: East, standby 1, we're going to be switching.
1: Copy. Air 1 to 5, David, or 5, Frank. If we're not needed for anything else, we'll quit. Copy that, thank you. Air 1, no problem.
4: History, I'm sorry, the address is the same on Montecito, so we're going to go run them again with this. We've got two matches next on. We've got extensive one Mary history, most recent from January.
1: Can you run them all around, please?
4: No problem.
5: Smash sticker en route.
0: Affirm, MH23 smash.
5: I've had any of them other than MH.
6: Communications, can you confirm the apparatus you responded in?
0: 11 route as well, do you need a patrol unit?
1: 11, that can be a route to that traffic hazard.
5: We might, if they're SASH speaking as well. Right. 1 George 11 to Zebra 11.
7: Zebra 11.
5: Hey, if you can, set up over there on West and Florence. Let's come in and cam into the east of West. And he's walking towards that location. We'll see if there's a way to drive down to make contact with him there.
7: Copy.
1: It's going to be last of Baker, Robert, Union, Henry, Nora. First of King, Robert, Ida, Sam, Tom, Ocean. Stand by. 3 George. Paul, Henry, Edward, Robert. Date of birth is 12/31/1986.
4: Frank 11, go ahead.
1: I'm getting no answer at apartment 201. Can you land on RP number 7, please?

0: 1, were you trying to get a hold of me?
1: Engine 12, copy.
2: David 13, could you arrive me, please?
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0: LS, BC 29's on scene.
4: 21, communications, copies.
0: This is Battalion 1 on the airport incident. Just be advised, it's engine number 2 is out, not both engines, so it's coming in with one engine.

0: 2, Battalion 1.
1: George 11 advise when you're clear. It looks like he has about 4.
0: From you. And I'll be airport command for now. Air, kick up.
1: The first one is going to be no bail warrant, theft felony, PC 594 and PC 667. Second one also is going to be a misdemeanor, bail amount 2500, PC 602. The third one, also a misdemeanor, PC 602, bail amount 2000. The last one, showing a misdemeanor, HMS 11377, PC 602, bail amount is 20,000.
0: Engine 1, copy. Command, looks like it's on final, right above Sanger, so it should be just a few minutes.

0: this on broadcasting or rebroadcasting, and what priority is going to be for you. Fort Charles, 5125 East Lane, apartment number 213. If I get a current at the father's house, 5125 East Lane, apartment number, actually, is that apartment number? Unit to break for that one. Also, rebroadcasting anyone's priority is going to be for suspicious activity. For a 270 Turner, or be found a bullet hole on a vehicle, and bullet hole is on the ground. Could be a silver Kia Forte, license plate Edward, Victor Edward, 55 Baker. Looks like it occurred on July the 4th. Broadcasting anyone's priority is going to be for suspicious subject. 6888 East Harwood. Looks like there's two Hispanic males, 18 to 20 years of age, about 5'6", wearing a white tank top, black shorts, black shoes. Looks like they were at the end of the RP's driveway, possibly plotting to take caps off vehicles and...
1: Go ahead. So far on UTL, I'll keep cams in the area.
2: Copy. I'm going to campus towards the RMC city.
1: Copy. Hold on, George 11. Line George 11. Hold on, George 11. We're going to be out with the guy on Florence. East of West Avenue Street, and the cabin.

0: 701 broadcasting for info. It's going to be a hit and run on injury occurred northeast. Suspect vehicle is a blue sedan, unknown maker model or license plate, left in the Marta parking lot off of Shaw and 41 about 10 ago. That's on front confirming, lowering a hit and run non injury. Do you see that occurred at Shaw and 41? Suspect vehicle, the blue sedan, unknown make model. Left it towards the Ramada parking lot, known DOT from there, time lapse about 10 ago.
1: Calling, check for the RF.
2: Go ahead.
1: Cindy lost to Skinner, medically Sam King, Ida, Nora, Nora, Edward, Robert, first to Anika, Tom, Adam, married Ida, King, Adam, 2-1990, CFS.
2: Fresno 1, maybe 2-3. He did run another party by the last name of Cole, first of Cornell, DOB 1120 of 81. She's going to be protected. On
1: copy,
2: we'll go ahead and confirm it.

0: 511. Say that a lack of coal was the protection on a CPO?
1: Negative. He's the restraint on a CPO.
2: AR-1 is going to make an assessment and advise.
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0: 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You can cancel. We take our travel back to Metro. We'll have AR-1, AR-2 remain on scene.
1: David, that'll be negative on the peaceful.
2: AR-1, AR-2.
3: Multiple units, unreadable. Airport incident information, can you repeat?
2: Communications, Battalion 1, can you show all units assigned to the airport incident with the exception of AR-1 or AR-2 available?
3: Battalion 1, copy. Apparatus for traffic, go ahead.

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0: Battalion 1 just confirming that cancellation includes EMS.

0: 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Northwest unit. Flying to Shields, correction, 3306 West Shields for a disturbance with the child's father.
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1: It's going to be one patient, just confirm EMS is code 3.
0: 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That's a frame. 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
1: 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I'll make up a call for you. For transfer.
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1: 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Engine 13, sure you're responding to the traffic accident. Be advised, law enforcement is requesting code 2.
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4: 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Can you show us en route to headquarters to book some evidence?
3: Copy. Baker 11 Southeast was requesting you. It's going to be for event 0796.
0: And 302.
1: Don't put me on the
0: air. Just advising of the 4 Charles 7 globally, Clovis and Huntington.
5: 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Advise 3-1 holding up to continue wait for those assumed.

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1: 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Okay, copy. 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
1: 8 Acre 11 is asking if you still need her on your call.
3: 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We're going to need them.
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0: Engine 5 communications are being canceled by EMS.
4: 5, they are.
3: 3 Baker 11, Fresno 1, can you have them call myself? I'm away from my vehicle.
1: Okay, copy.
0: Fresno 1, do you need motors for a no details TC in Northeast? Make 2219 East Willis Avenue.
5: Fresno 1, broadcasting for information. Northeast units will be en route to a no details traffic accident at Willis and Valeria.
0: 34, copy. It's going to be Majors of Ashland and Fresno.
6: 5-6, go ahead and send me that way. I'm just down the street. 34, you can cancel if you want.
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5: Mara. Willis and Valeria.
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0: state advisory can cancel. Looks like the traffic accident is actually southbound 41 at the Sean Ashland, the TUT to CHP.
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3: 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It's going to be a female mumbling, making noises, groaning, not coming in line.

0: 3, Charleston. 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Am I clear for breach? Hey. 5, George Love.
1: Go ahead.
0: 5, George Love. We have a TV advocate. TV advocate calling. Sorry, no one to refer.

0: David Christine, for your caution, be advised. It's going to be a VMA wearing a blue cap with a white t-shirt. It's going to be west of the RP's location.
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1: 5-8, I copy. Plates coming back, clear and current, 26 GMC out of San Diego. It's going to be a rental vehicle out of Hertz. I just confirming you said safety is on scene.
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1: You will get a suspect description, please.
0: Looks like the suspects are two Hispanic males, 18 to 20 years of age, 5'6", wearing a white tank top, black shorts, black shoes. The second suspect, wearing a black shirt, tan shorts, tan shoes. There's a third, he's wearing a blue shirt with writing, blue shorts with a white stripe, red shoes. And they were at the end of the RPS driveway, possibly plotting to take caps off the vehicle.
1: Three of them.
0: Last name walking westbound Harwood.

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0: Hey, are you able to check the map and see, it's on Florence just east of West Avenue. There's a ponding basin. Is that ponding basin and maybe the shoulder, city or county?

0: temperatures will not, Pawnee Basin will be up.
1: And the surrounding area of that basin as well.
0: Okay, from only west of west will be counting.
1: Okay, thank you.

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1: 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Okay, copy MH 15, you copy, cancel.
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3: 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Suspect vehicle to be black in color on the make model plate. Vehicle hit side of RP's vehicle and took off eastbound Shaw from 4th Street.
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0: 551 broadcasting for info, non-injury hit and run out of Northwest. Suspect vehicle is black in color, unknown make, model, or plate. Looks like it took off eastbound on Shaw about 3 minutes ago from the In-N-Out Burger, 5106 West Shaw.
1: We had a civilian report of a extended period of time. We're looking.
0: Engine 3, your transmission was completely broken, unreadable, repeat.
1: Stand by. 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
2: What is it, 15?
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0: Fax 2-5, I have 1 David 15 on a 1 or 1 DK male that walked into a patio. He's walking past the house. Is that related to your call?
2: Affirm. A bus driver witnessed the subject walking around DK, and we're caught out over here. And we will subject with that 1 David 15.
0: Copy, I'll merge him.
1: We're investigating right now. We do have a trash pile that we're looking at. Could you start the water rescue team? They can respond code 2.
0: Engine 3, copy. Battalion 2, go ahead.
3: 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We currently have Engine 19, the dive team, committed to another...

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1: County incident. We're going to need to contact their dispatch and have them released to return to the city for this dive call.
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3: hey, Chief, you're all static. Can you repeat?
1: Ladder 3, go for Battalion 2.
3: I have two swimmers aboard. Do you want us to head that way?
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4: One David 15, go ahead.
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5: Last of words, first of Darion, he's selling a David Adam Robert Ice Ida Ocean Nora, a BMA 1124-86, and if you have identifiers, I can use them. He has the number 4 in the back of his left hand.

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1: So Southwest units will be en route to 10 East Whitesbridge Avenue for stabbing victim.
2: The address for my call that I'm on.
3: One just for that.
4: Address is going to be 603 East Mildreda.
0: Roger, copy.
5: Put me on 3 Edward 22's call, please.
0: On the picture left.
6: Go for Battalion 2.
0: Battalion 2, did you want EMS to continue code 3?
7: Did you want another call? That's 3DMA22. Did you need us still on this call?
5: April.
7: Okay.
4: Be in the back of this helpless parking lot and stab in the neck.
7: So with 3DV22, it's going to be for suspicious activity. It looks like the call has been holding for an hour for a 270 Turner. The RV found a bullet hole on the vehicle and the bullet is on the ground. Looks like this occurred on the 4th of July.
4: They're close to the Southwest substation.
6: 105 Icon. 1 frame 20, just confirming EMS is calling to the Southwest station.
4: I'm checking to make a call right after code 3.
7: Present 1 to any available swing units that can relieve 3 George 11.
4: 1 Charles 2, 1 go ahead.
6: AP 58, I'll be walking to that parking lot.
4: Confirming 1858.
6: Yeah, affirm.
8: Trying to break to your EV. You want to come out to the rear parking lot?
7: I'm rebroadcasting a 1 priority is going to be for a 4 Charles 5. The address 5125 East Lane, apartment number 213.
6: Free frame to 1, you can send the 1 in frame.
9: Copy, we can reduce the code to, this is going to be a secondary report of a victim, and I believe we already had crews out here previous days.
4: 1611.
10: I have a wagon and maybe one swing in it around.
4: Wanting to stab you, I'll get you one as soon as I can.
10: Good intent.
0: Ladder 3 arrived.
6: Squad 3 arrived.
0: Squad 3 arrived.
4: One 320, go ahead.
11: That's the sound of offers to McGill. You've used 251990. No ID. Take a different.
7: George 21.
5: Okay, summons here. 3 George 11.
7: Copy, thank you.
11: 34, East Whitebridge
4: Avenue. I copy. I'll go ahead and merge it to the other stepping. Stepping call we have.
7: Copy.
0: Stabbing 4, engine 4, zone 53566, Fresno across of C1211 Fresno Street. Negative.
6: Ah. I've arrived.
7: 2.
12: Wagon, wagon, wagon.
7: Wagon 2, looks like you have two transport calls holding.
4: Copy, I'm looking on those.

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1: Squad 3 copies.
0: Dime 19, Battalion 2. This has been reported from a couple weeks. We found a debris pile that we'll go ahead and dive and search since we've had multiple calls on this. Break, Ladder 9, is that you pulling up?
1: Affirmative.
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0: Can you log me off by voice? Have a good night, ma'am.
1: Copy, thank you.
0: 4 Baker 20.
1: 4 Baker 20.
0: You can put me on that one MIB.
2: Southwest. Wind 05, I know me. Wind 05, just be advised, I merged it with the others having called, have the same victim name.
0: Copy.
1: Negative, it just says the RP left, but I don't have a location for him. We could call him back.
0: I'll give him a call. Disregard on the field for now.

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0: I'm on the event at Southwest 0863.
1: Copy, I'll go ahead and write you on. President 1-10, go up the unit to relieve 5-11 at Northwest.

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1: 5 George 11.
2: Go ahead.
1: I'm in the conference room at Northwest with the victim, but I'll need swing relief also. I briefed the sergeant already, but we're going to have to go out to the residence. I'll have swing respond.
2: All right, copy.
0: Engine 3, communication. Go ahead.
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5: And we've been in contact with Dive 19 there in Rome.
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5: Next build, the unit, can we start them to Thorn and El Dorado? 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Sounds like it might be the southwest corner and then canvas westbound on El Dorado from there. Searching to confirm no victim.
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5: Can you advise 1100 that at Mariposa and Divisadero, there's like a water line that's on the ground and leaks the water out of it, use water out of the street? Maybe they can look at it.
0: Copy that.
5: Can you show me in service?
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4: Run Adam 2-1. Run
6: Adam 2-1. Why don't you log me off the voice? 1415, put me on the stat unit. I go Canada for the team. 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
4: Current 1-320s at KDPN campus, Thorn to El Dorado, and then possibly on that southwest corner, and then cabins westbound El Dorado from there.
0: Well, see it.
6: 4 Paul 11.
0: 4 Paul 11.
6: Can you log me out, please?
0: Copy.
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1: Engine 7 coming.
2: That unit, I'm walking them back. They're at the front. I'm gonna open the gate. One Frank, I got.
0: Megatron, what was the White Bridge address of this car that came out at?
3: This came out at 10 East White Bridge Avenue. The unit earlier said that it was at 34 East White Bridge.
2: One Frank 20. Victim lives at 34 East White Bridge. We're not getting a whole lot of cooperation out of him. We're just trying to figure out where it happened. General vicinity is going to be Thorne and El Dorado.
4: Copy.
0: Geoman 890 West Belmont. At Storyland, we have a single report of smoke coming from near the new construction.
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0: Lights out, assist, show me in. 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
0: For last of Sandoval, I'm showing revoked DL with negative 1.

0: 1 Adam 22 Abraham, can I hear you? So, possible suspect is going to be DMA, distance off 200 to 30 pounds.
1: Copy, and what are we looking for as far as weapon?
0: Possible weapon is going to be a stick. No further info on that.
2: One Frank 28 on one Adam.
1: Good, sir.
2: It should be a piece of wood. Victim got shot in the neck, and the wood broke off in the victim's neck. So there should be some splintered wood somewhere out there.
1: Copy. Just be advised, I'm getting flagged down by a resident halfway on El Dorado, west of Thorne. I'm going to go make contact.
2: Copy.
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1: One Baker 2-2, I copy.
0: Baker 2-1, start me towards one Adam 21.
3: Thank you, your NCRP that hurt him. Drove off westbound Canyon. And the RP wants contact by phone.
0: Advising, we have a subject out here advising that 165 West Eldorado might be a suspect's residence. Yeah, I'm getting advised. I'm out with the mother of our possible suspect, or victim over there.

0: Edward 22. Can we get a code 2 involuntary and insecure? We're going to be on the second driveway from Olive on the west side of the street.
1: Copy. One Frank 20 to 1 Adam.
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3: All right, sir.
1: Hey, Caesar's talking to a witness out here, lives in the area. Trying to get the same information you're getting. Apparently, suspect might have pretty severe one Mary issues. And, likes to use knives.
3: I copy. One up, one clear for a short broadcast. Possible suspect that lives at 165 west El Dorado. It'd be a heavyset BMA, about his 40s or 50s, 6'3", 6 foot, bald. No further.
1: Two Adam, 2 5 here, Eddie, on the El Dorado address.
4: Confirming, 2 Adam, 2 5.
1: Yeah,
4: I'm on. Copy.
5: 2 Baker, 2 5, same traffic.

One Victor 2-2, put me as a leaving Fulton 2 at Southwest Station, standing by with vehicle. They're going to be in route to the El Dorado address.

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9: Glock.
10: 9 Edward, Sam King, 643 and Alexis.
9: 5-2, I copy. That vehicle's coming back clear and expired at 122-24. 23 Alexis is going to be, correction, it's going to be out of Fresno. I'm showing the registration to be still expired, 122-26.
10: 122-26. Traffic, Sean Brawley.
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0: 21, Adam 21. Latch of Daryl Lawson Edwards showing a lot of prior one marriage for him associated with this address.
1: By George Dewan, Star Molly.
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2: One broadcasting, seeing on injury TC with disturbance in southwest. It's not Hughes and Roding, both drivers are arguing.
1: Over George 2-3, go ahead.
3: Hey, code 2 is fine for now. I think we're still trying to nail down a suspect location.
1: Copy.
2: Units are trying to find a 0 for a stubby.
3: Hey, copy.
2: Call is still pending. Looks like other parties calling in. They were advised to exchange info, but they're in a disturbance over whose fault it is.
1: Okay, I'll be around. Well, I'll come report. Shaw at 41 out.

0: stuck in an elevator for ladder 9, engine 4753571, Van Ness, cross of Kern 851, Van Ness at the California Hotel.
1: Lift 215 West Eldorado. Here to King.
2: Chance recovering.
3: Baker 2 on, we have one to Tamar, code 4.
1: One Baker 2 on incoming. Oh, Baker 2 left. Can we try to get a hold of 215 West Eldorado? Large dog in the air that can't get to.

0: said you had one Mary history at that Eldorado address. What was the name given?
1: This could be a first of Daryl, last of Edwards.
0: Copy. We'll have Daryl up here at Trinity and Adam. Break 1320 to 1 out of 21. Let's just hold the house for now, just in case there's a scene there.

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2: I want you all units stand by for BOL. It's gonna be per EMSA. No one broadcasting BOL. Can you find an assault with a deadly weapon? DV related. Son's girlfriend came and stabbed the boyfriend with a pair of scissors in the chest. Suspect's a BFA, 21 years old, carrying a brown bag, under him clothing, or laughing, heading it near Central High School, Central East High School on foot. 4 item 2 2.
3: We can be at 0446.
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0: Mobile unit to 2 relieve 1 Charles 11.
2: BOL per FSO. Looks like an assault with a deadly weapon occurred at 2895 North Hayes. And it's going to be DV related. The son's girlfriend came and stabbed the boyfriend with a pair of scissors in the chest. The suspect is described as a BFA, 21 years of age, carrying a brown bag and a clothing. Last seen near Central East High School on foot.
1: Lanes and RP non vault.
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1: 1-3-20, go ahead.
0: You start EMS to Trinity and A. Adam. It'll be for Daryl. He's having some blood pressure issues.
2: I just wanted to let you know if somebody's going to be well from FSO. This one broadcasting a BLL from FSO for an assault with a deadly weapon that occurred at 2895 North Hayes. It'll be DB related in our piece. His girlfriend came and stabbed the boyfriend with a pair of scissors in the chest. Suspect from the BFA, 21 years old, carrying a brown bag, unknown clothing, last seen near Central East High School on foot. Prison one clear.
3: Copy.
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1: Fold 2, we're going to be out with them here on the train being amazing at
0: them. Who's taking primary on this?
1: 1320. Tony to 1F21, we are.
0: 1F21, 1720, is that simple?
1: Hey, bro.
0: I got the football number, I don't have yours, but yours.
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1: 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Sorry, 1 out of 21 at 1.
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1: We're being told it happened there in the parking lot. Do you still want to hold on to that 165 address?